0: muso muso bi anna ba paye In the mighty name of Jesus,
1: Jesus, Jesus.
0: If I don't tell you so, Sydney, this is here. The number way to your face is here. Face is here. Me and my boy, me and Charles, we are obeying. Hallelujah. Bible says that Jesus Christ, Abraham, Adam, and Eve, and so on, said, "Accommodate on who you dare obey." Hallelujah.
1: Amen.
0: What's who you dare obey? Wa Abraham. Yes. Now, confess that Israel is here. Adam is here. Adam said, "You know Abraham." Mr. Fresan number 0596115291. Send number way now, Freso. Send number way now, Freso. Me and Charles, we are obeying. 0596115291 Fresia, me and Chow de Obey, ye Jangan Copon, as a million numasam so and Chow de Obey, no what Diana Ayaria not a free hot uncle. Sanda Mosin is so Mumu line ever so. Mr. Mumu line is so easy also 0244 78 9938 0244 78 9938

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1: aka
0: Well, Reverend Bedia called that in watch on the page here, Uncle Orlando Glass Thompson. And Bishop Martin Fojo, Supeni, when you suffer, come and suffer, Yima. 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So happy birthday to you. 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The national producer, Dominic Ofori. 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Wonderful birthday. Wow. The producer will be a Ubiado. I'm a Utrinqua. That you who are separated the bomb. Who am I not doing no so mum? A queen in a bench to Bunyamin Cosum crowd. You see what this will be a ready man in room. Don't be already doing what ye ye. Won't corner a king in a ready and for no more. You are my own yesterday for that. Ntre washim ama nkwatenti ahode ni nyansa bom sika so ka ho sika ndia ya dia wuhia sika ndia ya dia wuhia CEO my side TV God Dominic Ofori Dominic Ofori happy birthday to you once again long life and divine protection to be calm in my nature who are we free ho a dynasty ancient fire ministry ho and a story a wo ancient fire ministry on the cover by yadina prophet papa fire prophet papa fire ancient fire ministry Dynasty, yeah, official quantum point. So, grow free, Cordia, no cost when you're free or a dynasty. We are no PMO a dynasty. Assemblies of God are sorry. I was school new at you. By school new at you. Then, must be a war. I heard out here, Papa Fire. We need for an identical basin. And a way so penny what yankasa prophet papa fire so see be be who are abu be out of the edge man yeah crunch him on a banner street you know don't do me on a pay of a refia of a refia is here prophet papa fire prophet papa fire a dynasty Onum afrantwo akro wakode. 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
1: Mo fe prasekai.
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0: of you to Freedom Time Praying Partners, our Wednesday midnight prayer. And quick one, let me ask you, how are you doing? 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
1: apostle continue
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2: 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no you be say you are blaspheming o ye e busu dia and so that is the way to go
4: yes
1: my plan no
2: a plan no papa
1: be na wo tika ne no
2: yes I
1: be na wo bi akire no wo bi akire no
2: yes I
1: wo bi ni se e ya busu sem
2: e ya busu sem
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2: 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You tell me the good this one.
1: According to Luke chapter 2, no?
2: Yes, sir.
1: 21 to 22, 23.
2: When you are about to be there, a tear for Matibi. Oh, yes, you know, Benji, Ada Sam Mamu. Ajan Kwanu, Yadimuja, a crown. Maybe I'm a sister preaching a year. Me and Kazakwan be preaching Miss Ro. Because Miss Rumi didn't say, Bobo, me didn't say, me bring a man. But say, do you lose time as in was say and I come here you say what I didn't you now the emotion at the home I didn't you feel at the
4: home
2: bad luck I've been to what you it is spiritual and I'm first I'm not a kind of world this emotion be applied to you spiritually to purify you and you been doing that say Sabi brother son obi koko fa obi wewe wewe mua
1: Mm. Why you
2: must? Why you must do that? Papa, what kind of a day? We must come. What day we must do so?
1: We be afraid. We must stop. We be bad.
2: Incest. Kosoa. So we are no longer sabino. Papa, no one are in the bar. Nase. I'm paying full cash here. I want to come to your shop and I'm making money. Yes, yes, yes. We are here to make a and you feel. I enjoy my journey. So if you say what could do be. Mesrabo ade asendi mo mamenka wako di obi wonsuo ho wako nsuo mu akwa akore akore bi ho obi ni mpo na ofe ni wuram ye temu aye twem oja gumti so eno ne ye nya se ye de dume wo ye de te wo ya nya wo sa wa ba ba sei
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1: we get to kasi
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4: my goodness.
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2: 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Maho, Huru, Se, Pete, Na, Se, Ah, Daddy, Me, See, Money is not my problem. How come there? My background.
1: Just give it.
2: Oh, yes,
1: yes.
2: Why was it here? You see how this happened now? Eh, Daddy Akua, Papa, me come me cry, me come sick of you, me can serve you, to me a control, we are safe, make a new jump on to.
4: Yes.
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2: 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Or trying to be answered, I'm a zooming interview.
1: Yeah.
2: Or trivia no fail, or trivia no fail, or trivia. I'm grabbing Masaba Sabia Sabio, when you're a matter of one opera, a coach, a moon, natural, no Mokonotia. Enna. May it a barmintin. You may be a mechanic and also the engineer, so by. A barmintin, I may add my name also for Yano Kokamas and Tenagani free Kintamponova. Obama, how one deep. Now, some master may be declining yet, was so soon, dear. May I, mamma, Mato? No, see. My papa, and I'm the mayor who would mean an area. No, ah, the piano, but I'm quite so much. Ah, my one dead, dead, skinny button. No one ever will be telling you. I say, I will be sure. And I'm doing Pico in the Coyana. Oyena. Reading Batobra, or by an public six. What time anyone will say? My banny. Nursing in an insane boy and no more church and in a Oba, Berma, make a nursing, make a nursing. No one's on a betty, a boo. I'm a much say a POP man. Many years, a couple of 4 years, and one. And I'll be so no brandy. And when a mom's a man, looking doctor, no, a bench of barment. Your clients, eh, mammy? No, say, sir, Doctor McCoy, was it on Fred? And the boss I was saying, I said, I'm from Buka Kramra. I'm so fine, fine, fine. The Oye, I know, and I'm saying, Patrono, or my say, Fabra, Satan, perhaps also, or has a 7,000 in the mini mini capre. And I like what? See, what is the car, a jinjao? You are damn combat being bring the Vatican, I start the marble, and so far, because nobody called this or the credit in the meeting. So the game you oh, a dear, I am a fellow jeweler. When I want to say, why you are Juma Maro Pina, when you now want some wabba or baya? Now, what's it, you mean so? Now you're quite a girl, okay, wait.
5: Eh
2: asu yebo ana ho nyantrani ase
5: nyantrani ase
2: lenu eh lenu
5: ah
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5: yeah yeah
2: hey, no one tell my police who way, but fun way, but fun way, but fun me. I have to say, you do say, or you condemn me. Oba, I'm in China, my man, and your man, so Uncle Dad's Abre, and then I will hang your two men was in the film crown.
5: Many more.
2: Oh,
5: many
2: more. What can be? Some kind of idea.
5: Many more.
2: The film crown go out. Was it all fun? I say, if you look, what are you? How many in P? What don't you mean, Menina? What do you mean, come by? Let me man, I just want from Uncle Dad. On no a duma and off a say a duma woman if free nifa. No man won if ya say open no drum fear had ya to free me fear.
5: Yes,
2: my kind of friend who cry Bible dinner and we are man in a bepan mecantia and offer me to friend and catch them say, and say a boom to be jailed and must be jarred. Who carry first and second dictator none of an assay friend or say a nay that say. Because he say two fifty, you two no go party and down for binge. Man, say 2.5-3 years, and he say I connect with you. Now you say I no run down for.
5: Damn
2: you! We should nice private car.
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0: of Pamma Hopa, I don't know. 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Remember, Namukuku, what can you do on the Queen? Miss Sister, and I'm a taste, I say, I'm the Master Macassan. So, so by Akon Yosefena, yea, Quantino. 3 days pepe, and any other, or Kukuma. One collapse, or Kukuma, according to doctors, or Kukuma. And I'm sitting here, can I cheer? Oh, you're in Papa and Tina, ever had the idea, I'm saying, Media, so pay and can I cheer? Oh, I know, sir, I do, Master. Eh, Bible, Ned, our son. Solomon. David and Solomon, Catherine and Sammy Pasolomon, soon in answer. O Bibiola or dealing in badly be and deal with them. And the Bible said, and when the last enemy of Solomon died, his kingdom was established. And the you do it in our order, John, not be a physical killing, nor a spiritual quite destroy them, make them no more, bring them down.
1: Yes.
0: Paralyze them. Oh, Joe, man, you blew a mud drill or more. He needed a team. Oh, so you're here. Oh, him. But what do you know? What time for my tongue is one common unknown to me. But what did he intimate Tinder? Until the last enemy is conquered, your kingdom can never ever be established. You people who are more bread.
2: Also, you know.
0: I
2: said, be team party.
0: Say, be team.
2: Because
0: if you say, oh, well, I'm here. I can't tell you that I will go to say, well, oh, my. Until also by a day, what time I'm a blah blah blah. If I'm a prophet, Papa, fire.
2: My money is 0244
0: 0244
2: 59 11 77 77 0244 0244 59 59 11 77 77 0244 0244 59 59 11 77 77 0244 0244 59 59 11 77 77 0244 0244 59 59 11 77 77
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3: Kolora
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4: I was a genocide.
0: So for this camp, I tell you 1 week, and yeah, and you got a pop. Why? Hello?
4: Hello?
0: Papa Femi.
4: Papa, Pacho,
0: Hallelujah, Mira.
4: Pacho, isn't it too sad? Why did you do?
0: Ah, Papa. My dream could be a stranom, a toilet to climb the astronom, and we could be true free and walk our image. Come on, Janapa. Mati, do you know anyone of Avati? 0244-59-1177. Hello. Yes, sir. I'm ready. Hello.
2: Who Fred watching who Fred?
0: Hello.
2: Man what do?
5: Good evening.
0: Evening, what you say?
5: Samia
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0: 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Hello.
4: Good evening.
0: Yes, I'm here.
4: Boko de.
0: Boko oso e.
4: Boko.
0: Ah, papa fa yeni.
4: Nah, but you need to if you for that time, if you for so we free ho. Mama shem question to the yamane.
0: Anti brami ni o ma de mo mo why?
4: Sa.
0: Me fear o mo so mo ya be for mo de no mo esa juma na ya me pe o. Pau ni pa ba me so mo nyina no jo a. Mo sa yesu obi a so mo wa chance eh akwo de wonye o ko eh na ni pa so mo se ko ya o ko ni so ko wa hu. Obi a be ja life ma mo se na na mo to tin why?
4: Watch
0: it. I need a concave me fee. 02
4: Masha said that a man
0: with my uncle's uncle. 0244-59-1177. If I'm a papa, fire. We hear a war, Ophemia, a rather befamous or abuau. We hear a country, Ophemia, a rather befamous or abuau. Obey Joe, bra papa fire and hello.
4: Hello.
0: Yes, sir. The battle crowd, open radio, me talk, I can
4: talk.
0: Hello.
4: Hello.
0: Mira, you understand? Yo.
4: Hey, Alana.
0: Oh, who's our own?
4: Oh.
0: And Malaysia, no, I read you. And that's not Malaysia, no. Why?
4: Okay.
0: Malaysia, no, I'm going to be a woman.
4: Okay.
0: Hello. Ne patcho.
2: What do you know?
0: I now pay dumb radio no answer na wakasa.
2: Wakasa for us.
0: Ebe de ahaye. Hello. 0244-59-1177. 0244-59-1177. 0244-59-1177. 0244-59-1177.
2: Hello.
0: Now to say. Boko Papa Fire ni. Okay. Yeah. Yeah. Yeah. Yeah. Yeah. Yeah. Yeah. Yeah. Yeah. Yeah. Yeah. Yeah. Yeah. Yeah. Yeah. Yeah. Yeah. Yeah. Yeah. Yeah. Yeah. Yeah. Yeah. Yeah. Yeah. Yeah. Yeah. Yeah. Yeah. Yeah. Yeah. Yeah. Yeah. Yeah. Yeah. Yeah. Yeah.
6: Yeah.
0: Yeah. Yeah. Yeah. Yeah. Yeah. Yeah. Yeah. Yeah. Yeah. Yeah. Yeah. Yeah. Yeah. Yeah. Yeah. Yeah. Yeah.
6: Yeah. Yeah. Yeah.
0: Yeah. Yeah.
6: I'm going to go to the house.
0: Yo, any way, there's one up for you. Mentoka said, Jinayi. I have no base, Kakra. I have a meet you.
6: What's the hell now?
0: No, what the Nasi Mira? Oh, fine, Kruka, also missed the Nasi. Or fine swine, Kruka, so.
6: The Nasi,
0: you see station in warfare. And now, as a mess of God, I saw them all, a crown on an. A horse, I saw them in school. And too far, I saw them in a better park, we park in a cheap, quite a crab or a school, as I say, a cheap, well, quite a crabby dowser. We do a mosque, we obey any mosque in the bowl. And try mosque, no, probably, yeah, most recent face, oh, you'll be good. There be a no, the ban office, and it took quite a year. No, no man paid you no. 0244 59 11 77 0244 59 11 77 0244 59 11 77 0244 59 59 11 77 me
2: What's up, also? To be a voice note.
0: To be a voice note, I'll be yummy.
2: Okay.
0: Hello. Mira.
6: I'm
0: okay. Now, where are you?
2: I'm okay. Yeah. I'm
0: okay. Do you read you? No, I'm not going to talk to you. I'm okay.
6: Yeah, yeah, yeah, yeah, yeah, yeah, yeah, yeah, yeah, yeah, yeah, yeah, yeah, yeah, yeah, yeah, yeah, yeah, yeah, yeah, yeah, yeah, yeah, yeah, yeah, yeah, yeah, yeah, yeah, yeah, yeah, yeah, yeah, yeah, yeah, yeah, yeah, yeah, yeah, yeah, yeah, yeah, yeah, yeah, yeah, yeah, yeah, yeah, yeah, yeah, yeah, yeah, yeah, yeah, yeah, yeah, yeah, yeah, yeah, yeah, yeah, yeah, yeah, yeah, yeah, yeah, yeah, yeah, yeah, yeah, yeah, yeah, yeah, yeah, yeah, yeah, yeah, yeah, yeah, yeah, yeah, yeah, yeah, yeah, yeah, yeah, yeah, yeah, yeah, yeah, yeah, yeah, yeah, yeah, ye
0: sunsun mu asem ba ye sunsun djuma onu mpara no ye sunsun mu mpa ba ta to anya sa ya sama eh me fa kola bien ah akwa obi oba fe bia men direction no se obi aje wuku obi aje oyere o prostrate o do so 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
1: Debi.
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0: 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I'm from Waha Street. 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What are you doing?
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1: And
0: the idea not paying your banner so, as I'm a care, I'm a crackase. 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
1: I mean,
0: Danu will crow bay. Yeah, Danu will crow bay. A funnel. Nakame Unaka. And you're not an adult, Miss. 0543 0543 29 44 80 0543 0543 29 44 80 0543 0543 29 44 80 0543 0543 29 29 44 44 80 0543 0543 29 29 44 44 80 0543 0543 29 29 44 80 0543 0543 29 29 44 80 0543 0543 29 29 44 80 0543 0543 29 29 44 80 0543 29 29 44 80 0543 29 29 44 80 0543 29 29 44 80 0543 29 29 44 80 0543 29 29 44 80 0543 29 29 44 80 0543 29 29 44 80 0543 29 29 44 80 0543 29 29 44 80 0543 29 29 44 80 0543 29 29 44 80 0543 29 29 44 80 0543 29 29 44 80 0543 29 29 44 80 0543 29 29 44 80 0543 29 29 44 80 0543 29 29 44 80 0543 29 29 44 80 0543 29 29 44 80 0543 29 29 44 80 0543 29 29 44 80 0543 29 29 44 80 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
4: acha
3: What is gonna to once you?
4: We have to scan.
3: How did you say?
4: That's a very sad. Now watching.
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3: 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A fe dia wani ba ho so. What a fedi waniba hozo. What is the kana sa was one him? And no watch a cherry. And what the ancient and where I've been war. A fedi waniba hozo.
4: When was the sound of this?
3: And when you care, Raddy, I feel you also want it. Other than see at the other city of Yabem. Other city, so I want to say, I could bet me a yamami. Other city, Abam. And what you are the any shame, Muno? 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
4: Oh,
3: and one myself, Kobiana Adianism, school bag, and the Yako Kosradi. So, what do I want to say? Your school bag, a Yakuradia, and to be bien to be in Kushim. Men walk as a school bag, and this was his Yamabuaka Zamboa.
4: And you know, yes, yes, yes, yes, yes, yes, yes, yes, yes, yes, yes, yes, yes, yes, yes, yes, yes, yes, yes, yes, yes, yes, yes, yes, yes, yes,
3: I was not in a crown call. No matter what you call me, true, where do you have a tissue? A young Shire Femu, where do you have a young Shire Femu? A see, or two for the crumb. It's what two for us are taking it. The crumb and the Siano Matia Midi Jumano. A titunin in TIT radio, no, and Yakasa will be quite any private Nasoka. At some corner, quite imaginary radio, so, and you are here, you are house here, when I find your Bacacas attending. Would be a monasticani semua, fa, and the Mosua, because what if one him? Why would be a mahuru?
4: Yes.
3: Hey, me baba nyabotre mami. 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
4: Answer
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3: What's it? 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
3: Oh, what to say? Now what? Me patron run radio set to neka krama me.
7: Yo. What you for?
3: Apa nyini?
7: Bacho. 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
7: Ba. Ba oba.
3: Aha.
7: Aho, what to say?
3: Aha.
7: Ifu. Ifu what you mean? On 90 on Kasai.
3: And fear?
7: What?
3: And what?
7: But one.
3: On Kasai.
7: On Kasai, on 90.
3: On to Hawaii.
7: Oh, oh, oh, see, I mean, you can say free as I'm quite far. No, no, no, no, no, no, no, no, no,
3: no, no, no, aha.
7: We no, no,
3: no, no, no,
7: no, no, no,
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7: Papa.
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3: 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You will be one of my soon soon there, Catherine and Walker. And to your major, and up, but I will buy my dear one Casacura, and the Walker, and my dear Kuradia mouthful, Sissy Kura.
7: Now,
3: 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I dear me, the Bayard, dear Ma Kurana, a war.
7: Okay.
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1: 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Your friend is Zen Feeling Station. 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
2: My job, Emma. Madam Fubina, and what's the new one? Maybe I'll be a pemwa who you.
1: And what's the way?
2: When you're near the air, now a yaman, what do you grab? 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
1: Oh, where the Banti Kesikura. What's in Natural Health Center? A new one, some dear, my Chinese Yami who be that. Tag glaucoma and our cataracts. A yata. On Fed Rubia, and so on, so a Rubia. 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
6: Who bet me 120 Ghana cities. Ah, we see 360 Ghana cities. And NASA, who bet if you say, and now a dear son.
7: Would you be a answer so, Jina? Utumro.
6: Who bet me 120 Ghana cities. Sad, you could see 360 Ghana cities. And now, bet if you say, and now dear son.
7: So, Chica, now be your mobile phone. So, the Yako message. WhatsApp and now this one come over here. ATM rail
6: and also so between 600 Ghana cities. And now over there, if you say Abosumi Mienza.
7: So do zebra crossing. Now you overtaking back.
6: What umra? Over to Metria 120 Ghana cities. Echo see 300 Ghana cities. And now over there, if you say and now Edia San.
7: So you'll be Edica, Equa Kenzi, our Lori Panaso.
6: And also so between every 120 Ghana cities. And you could see 360 Ghana cities. And now so over there, if you say and now Edia San.
7: See where is where? So no Saka, Pika and Kwadia.
6: And yeah, Bobo. Ubetia 120 Ghana cities. Ah, you could see 2,400 Ghana cities. And now, sir, Ubede, if you say, Abosume, Pori, Edia 9. Nasa, Utum Reimubia, Beye Insia, Aye Bosume, Edionu 9 Temua. Yabejo license, everyone, sir.
7: And you said, Yabaya, Untumbra, said, Yabaya, Umfum, Omadia Sobetia, 104.5 FM, Apripia.
6: A Quaso 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
0: 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Are you free? Hey, are you free?
8: No entry fee. 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
9: Check some money at you. 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A cell wonder, was soon be any woman. A bass I won't mean quite. And you know who your parents who are won't mean yet, just say, and the new fear you may be to. Sebasa, Vegatem, the Mount Dinabran in Tempaso, a Atenita, new Lumifantry, Yakabumay, the Malaria Srono say, the Sili Ewa Alu Alu package, Papu Bim, National Suse, tablet, you be a winner, intimidina.
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4: Hello.
2: Good morning.
4: Good morning.
2: And you want to say about God there?
4: Yeah, good morning. I'm glad here.
2: You're there, I'm here.
4: I'm sorry. I'm sorry.
2: I'm sorry.
0: I'm sorry. I'm
4: sorry. I'm sorry. I'm sorry. I'm sorry. I'm sorry. I'm sorry. I'm sorry. I'm sorry. I'm sorry. I'm sorry. I'm sorry. I'm sorry. I'm sorry. I'm sorry. I'm sorry. I'm sorry. I'm sorry. I'm sorry. I'm sorry. I'm sorry. I'm sorry. I'm sorry. I'm sorry. I'm sorry. Isto so ye tra ye bi e ba wo boko ayo si ye si ye ne se ni bo ni ye de ni ye na ho de ni su di ye ni mu a e be ti ye so Kristo na wo ba ya ye yira ba ni se ti e fo se se pa pa pa di na ye ye se ti na ye se ti wa na mo a wo ni juma ni wo mo bre a ye kwa na ni sura mo bibli.
0: Hello. Yo, Antima Sana, Mr.
2: Antima Sana, that's a fan, say, to me, a friend, to be. Hello.
5: Hello.
2: Pastor, good morning.
5: Good morning, Papa. I'm here to be in town.
2: Thank you, sir.
5: About 2 p.m. You, Mr. Pastor, at Antima Bone.
2: Yo, 2 p.m. Pastor, you too.
5: I'm a friend, I'm a friend, I'm a friend, I'm a friend, I'm a friend, I'm a friend, I'm a friend, I'm a friend, I'm a friend, I'm a friend, I'm a friend, I'm your corner may be on with you, the over me preaching. Papa, I mean, also, I'm not going to be anything you want to. Papa, I'm a poor 2 p.m. and so no Abba. 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Only I saw a phone, I took a phone. You know, I am paid. You're poor, you ain't sure. No one's soon young. I'm a parliamentary children from your uncle to come, but I read them out more than mamma. Some much is for dinner. And nothing. 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E win pe e wa so. 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Na no nshira mo.
2: Ah, so 2 p.m. and as a person to me a friend e ba so bi. Hello.
5: Good morning, this is Victor.
2: Look. You have a code there.
5: Hey, Ronaldo. 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
0: Me jo so. 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
5: Na na no jam bo ma. 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When I'm past that, so I'll be fearful. Now, in fear of the fans, I'm not an answer, and I say, why are family of four? And again, I'm going to buy in a baby dinner. The chance of food is here. You see, I'm going to be a baby.
2: You do get that, so the remainder, I will have 80 of a insurance, free a bass of you. Hello?
6: Hello, Papa Heavy Show.
2: Reverend Martin.
6: Oh, Papa, you know, I'm going to be a good man. I'm going to be a good be a good man. I'm going to be a good man. I'm Papa na be a good man. I'm going to Papa a good man. I'm going to be a good man. I'm going to be a good man. I'm going to be a good man. I'm going to be a good man. 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

0: 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And then me see the whole show in there. I'ma see you. Yes. 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And then birthday. Ella, what they all share your my year near celebrity birthday. 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Yes, salute you, Bakope. 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Akwa and I am a me Mimi Akwa or me family life coaches was CCC a year. Sana Dr. Mensa, Dr. Mrs. Patricia Penaman Echampon, Deputy Director CSR. Yes, on also our CB Ba. Yes.
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0: Sanso Enna Dr. Mrs. Priscilla Francisco Ribeiro, onusi a principal research scientist, ewa CSIR, onusi ewa CB. Sansuna, Dr. Mrs. Florence Brenya, a registered dietitian, and our science lecturer, onusi ewa CB. Lady Jane Aqua, public health outreach and engagement manager, onusi USA, onusi baby. And our Mrs. Emilia Vivi, midwife, educator, onusi baby. Dear women, onusi Shawa Pomo Dane, Krawa Kuma, Nature Usika Semi, now GDA Enimi Intim. 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
4: The evidence around the world is very clear. Countries have turned their economies around. Let's look at Germany. About half of its population has started dual vocational training at some point. And companies have invested around 26,000 euro per trainee each year. And Kofi talked about ours. We were looking for 9,000 and we are at 413. We need to do better. Switzerland, around 2/3 of young people choose vocational training after compulsory school. And Switzerland has one of the lowest youth employment rate. TVET in a fast-growing economy like Ghana is the spine and should be the spine of our transformation agenda because it teaches our young people to solve real problems with innovation and critical thinking.
0: Nana Oye Bampo Ado and our tenant can Oye Deputy Chief of Staff. 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
5: The conversation is about honesty. I encourage us to make this dialogue practical and forward looking. Let us ask the difficult questions. What skills does Ghana's industrial transformation require? Are our institutions equipped to deliver those skills? What policy and financing mechanism will enable us? How do we make industry a stronger partner in skills development? And how do we ensure that every city invested in TVET translates into productivity? The outcome of this dialogue should not end in this room. they should inform policy, strengthen partnership, and translate into measurable action.
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0: Reverend Kwaku Kakere Amoa eye President Emma Ghana Association of University Administrators. And there are so ho, sir, Ochina, Edicopium Grada, the NHS, as you are creators. And there are so ho, sir, Ochina, Edicopium Grada, the NHS, as you are
1: Equa, Equa Jessa, a year, as you see, a wohimu and Faswa. Director General, actually.
2: Then, sure. A man of my quince, sir, who will be our warrior? Nanka Tasson, Yamau, Yatisoka Kramma. Who are my Oko Squa? Bear me and son in nine, and also the better swammer. So you be a old mammy, no papa, or my yinny, now show more, and also my animal quite say antisoca cramo. Nem ran is a say, cafe and a swan. Wow, don't crack a beba. No, I shall say, me were yere, me were ma, before me, mammy, and I mean, and near the amount. Now, sir, dear, and we are friendly tax relief, and again, a phobia bree. Aya am a magic. It is now so, as show me quite say. But my dear, call dear office via a bamboo. Now, okay, my mound, crack out, befell, obey, we are, and no, a mermudada. Now, I tell you, the amount is a wood for tassel, or two am a broom pa, and brandish and jerry say, I'm for sicker, and some mound. And see, we are there, Pessy, a church, a gunner force.
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0: bafo redu amu
1: Doctor, sign and the jagger was on a boy, it's dumb. Cosima for big old five at the atom, it was socias no so. Yet that was his old jibreti again. Yes, sorry, sweet dear. A man in a quabina sante or no, or tenace now can hear on te, or the just one same juma dear. Ebro ewo eheya na kwansha 104.5 akokwa na pam for the cream and some eto aso ya crown.
3: Electrical appliance bain a wopato. Say ye mobile phones with say Nokia, Samsung, Infinix, any phones a wood won yina.
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0: A work is here. 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
3: Oh ma, patro menya milk akra wa mi milo ni mwana.
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9: Brother new. 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
10: Ah, na uref you saw what shrami win two capsules ana.
9: 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Those days yana wojoso and tantemwa. 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Ya me can say ye fast equape hun two capsules. 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
10: And one man mamma sees ye me. 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
26: mami do na mauritius bi be de
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of Kremlinsem right on Insura 104.5. My name is Nana Kwabena. I'm preaching the voice of the morning by grace. And this is how I want to welcome you to today's edition. Don't forget that we are here until 9:30.

0: Krobwa pa mu no. 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Fa ho to urade asem so. 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And into Isaiah chapter 40 verse 31. 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Wona wo do ho to urade so no. What me too? When you're cordia to say a year, when you're a tamai to say a cordia, it's me 82. Yeah, one rare. What two can answer one rare, one antin answer so on how. And it's on a pay for hotel radio Samson, a bibia, come, and for honey a cosubia. So also one journey a cosuwa and super who's been one of them. But on a pay a radinti, bibia, come. Bonjour to the morning, Zina Maroko, five, and you call me as about this, but I be will out money be will out. Call Lafia, Jamaya, Zama Lafia, Yakari, Yakukari, Yajin Daddy. 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Now the person my rem fee say we must have come here bebreo. Mental health and chromo Samsung say the better also a cook the bebreo. And what you know, premium sports. Gabi Thuram the foreigner and also the bebreo premium sports. Nafi, we be a kuakrata na poso na poso. And today in history, I'm on such a me could be in Riku and a jempahini could be men sounds or twasso edia bro. Nafi won't say and some secret and nano pay. 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moves at your own come on and mental health and cream and some so or the twice so I look what I'm about good morning
1: morning
0: if you have a call I don't mean to me here now so
1: I grew up on them
0: good
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0: 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I know, and a data package I'm come for Eddie Mao Milo or in one on a pebby house where I'll breakfast. No, as I'm not out there and I'm not a more breakfast. No, at my camera and me Milo or in one on a pay the smartest way I'll be taking breakfast. No, and your Milo or in one down very rich. Your package Eddie Mao I feel so down milky. I took listings. No, when somebody cannot just set to be a queer energy to go further or my town. I'm also here for the name. Doctor Amuzo say what the enye dro ediaba and bato tinin fuye we oba we person otimi ni nyina eya kama na ne padua ne ekoye eya Amuzo Health Food ana na make am for ediaba eno ne efe ne enye dro ebo 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I want to be now. You know, mess no. I is 0242955056 9 or pay at my Joseph. Bow games, you know, Ecoso. Bow games, who for Fona? No, I dare start 956 has nothing. Woman at Tico Bow games, you know, veterans and riches in Ghana. Woman air power and ready. Woman signed the 8 infinity better at the other. The only better option that come from at the other. Also, no, as you see, by Yala Cassot, Elfamania, and Tempania La Cassot at the other. And the two man and your man sweat to and the waiting you may call me after Frank and I don't pay Ramon so as for yesterday. I'm going to summon your catcher at the man now. Me and Sasaka, Yendinkoma, na Yanko, Ayatone, Bafo, Akate, Totona, a friend of Tony Bafo, and Dina Kase, Antony Bafo, na open you in Adinkoma Kaka, the Tuja, with himself recently, Ghana Hat, and Kome, and now Black Sasa, na a F president, and the F president, and now the sports ministry, and the sports ministry and national sports authority. I won't come on everybody about women. Do not face a woman to my own. We are the abo minor in terms of your football. Our form now. I mean, another Yabisa Antony Bafosa F. Dubain Yaka Sanka Winya Yankaja and Kayadia Pet Sanka Betuma Baba to my son at Ghana. For to draw my Kanya the better Dubain Yafora and where you are going. Yafora, where you are going now. And Yabisa is the other way already, sir. F. Dumani Yadamara. 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
1: see I've said no on multiple occasion it doesn't drive me but I don't know what is going to happen in 6 months or 12 months or 24 months for now I don't see myself there but you never know of tomorrow.
0: Okay, and we are coming across Antony Bafo and the Tuja, sir, in the Miami, only be beer, and sending cry, sir, if you're to ban a omnometinafi, omnometinafi.

0: say no your players are omo on crofama so at as a diaspora your players be be ho come be na yebefa so a yebetume nya sa players no na sign them and aja kwasi apia ye de by obaba ye adwuma no ye de 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
1: we should use more legends to catch them young. If I go and speak to a young player today, he will not know me, but the parents must still know me. So I think it's very, very important to find a good formula, but we shouldn't also run after them, you see, because, hey, this is Ghana. This is Ghana. To wear the Black Star shirt for me is very, very special. We can ask them one or two times, but if they are not committed, we shouldn't do it. So that's why it's important to catch them young, to invite them also to feel Ghana. You see, once you come to Ghana, you always love Ghana the way it is, you know, but we shouldn't do too much convincing. If you're not ready, you're not ready, you know, and also mentally, psychologically, you have to be prepared to play for Ghana and the national team, you know. Don't forget, today it's very difficult to control social media, you know, so psychologically, you have to be very, very well.
0: Okay, now tell us, Ariane Kobeka Kwanza, Anthony Bafo, Adija, Kwaya Betima first of players or man who are Ghana, atese ya kwa uwa mwa ewa mkwa fama aswa ya person besi ya kain edma ya no siye yusu play

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1: I'll say in the attacking phase, we lack a lot of creativity in the attacking phase, so we need to add one or two training aspects of which will help the attackers to find the net.
0: Okay, and now I'm coming across Hamza Obin and the Twitter Jumadi Swa and Opera Yaka Chedamana, Yakov Fessinam say, Yadin Kobakakra, Wamo, and so assistant coach, Ayopinian, the other version, 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
2: Yes, on this note I'm totally with the fans. I mean, we are playing a game for them against Hasofo, a win, and for me it has to be a win to send the waves out there that mission are back to their winning ways.
3: Maintain your unbeaten records against the Fubians.
2: We have to at home.
3: Yes, we have to,
2: and it's a must.
0: Okay, and then come back across and Winston. Sorry, and the Twitter Jumadi so you here and you call to folk akate na yabisa ni bota kapose and we soon idea today. They are visiting for a can here. How to folk for so and yama ben na media to talk remo has my summon yeme ya mo has move to me and visiting at the Siana ni bota kapon come on so any tiny.
4: Yeah, a lot of things are different because I told several times last season is last. Season last day is last day also next action is the most important. Normal we are approaching a lot of things to get more information, more readiness, more confidence for every single action what we are expecting. That is also something when we are talking about visions game, but they change a lot of players also hard change some players and different energies now because now is let's say like opening of the season. That was the game in last part.
0: Nibota Kapo, I had to fuck head coach koba kaka wadonso edi ejaye ne amtu raman ansu ye facing player wadonso den koba kaka de tuta et sampa womso abo mo ye pa recently womba na bua kam beta this time that against Hatofok en kunu na womso ehwe
2: we be win game no because mentality ne dey ban because o kana because ya lusu we against Ashgo ni abobobo draws na enya win ye win enya ye young apostles any match dey we match dey one until ye ba game win no ye ba mu dey because ye win kwan bia so see team firing the ONC.
0: Okay, and also you come across Abdurrahman at the Twitter and we tumade so na ya kretire at the man na yanko the glorious team Ransford Mensa and so a player at the man to folk and also and come across the attack set vision game no and ya some to send a vision for no at so also abobo mo no also had a folk and man to my determined so almost betimi at vision no o make come to play.
5: The victory, we needed it because playing Dreams FC draw, we have to win this game. And now we are going to play Vision. So the morale in the camp is very high. Yes, they defeated us the last time, but it's not going to happen again.
6: How determined are you to, you know, change the narrative?
5: We are very ready for this game because we went there last time and they defeated us 1-0. We are much grateful for what they have been doing for us in our home games and our away games. We appreciate them a lot because we thank them too for coming in their number.
0: Okay, T, I know you're coming across and run for Mensa and the Twitter, every two media situation in 18 and now, and I pay agreement 7 personal at DC. As Ali 930, Medica Catos, Baba, Richard Smith, don't go back in a Jana, yet to me, I can Jaka, and your match is showered also from Gabi to Ram the foreigner, Majoso, and rather Maddie the Fork, yeah, Jumana, or yaba ibedi kolo kaka net mabwa kredi emu nsam toso nemu baabi abati kredi emu nsam no ehaya nko baabi ya da ya kwa bazisi ya ba ya papa papa yura kwa bana mtretum edi kromu nsam na edi toso edi amount yakon.
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12: 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Ebe ye krabeshe. The evergreen daughters of glorious Jesus. Adum Kiki. Michael Stucky from the USA. Kweku Jesse. George Wahin. 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Odisheba Preslap. Joyce Blessing. 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Ene anyum tufu bebre. Memenda 24th. Ene kwe sera 25th of October. Ewa Kumasi Race Course. Eye free. 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
7: Adenti na wo say sika sa. Upgrade wo ho why? Fahala GH so eto Samsung A07s. Bo bitumi so etia ne kakran kakra. Ne wo be here na say, wo be ko Samsung stores and I and authorized retailers no go end the year. So up a see which yan and kakanka can so a shay wa wa a bema woke I am out ya.
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0: Riding show 104.5 abusu abraso sekwa krata huda bedwa so adopae de na poso bro na fe today in history and so le twaso amansan chama e kojo bimre kuwa ha adwempa hene ko fi mensan so so atna se kojo
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2: So
1: you say. One throw it. You
2: say what? Quote.
1: The Bibra. Me can't crata. Me can't mass and patch.
2: Quote.
1: 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Jam na me can't mass. Good as I for quote show. Crata has some more kind of a. Alleged be any. 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Womu true and me giddy. Our bosom
0: kick.
1: 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Answer quantity. 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
0: Aye.
1: Your fair baby among was.
0: Aye.
1: And put them what ye
0: aye.
1: I'm young of net duo when you are the kit.
0: When you're some kitokra.
1: No, at my phone, I bind it just on the only any. Ah, just over one yanka over to be. When I'm wearing your fool.
0: And now, not just cute for coroner. Jeff, may the video answer and do. May I send you personally here. Na you're here. Tibra Facebook, na here. 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
3: 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Sorry, bro. 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Sorry, sorry. You think you are smarter?
1: 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And Tino, they're now to hear him in an essay. I'm a bumble, you may cross and Timatema, national security. 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
0: Yes,
1: so Munina, Nipama Kuma, do moon. Cast the best in Sia. wɔmo se anyakaa ɔmo didi saa bɔne wei ɛyɛ maako maako ahanu
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1: so social media to
4: ah be so ya so
1: social media to na ban ye sa no person
4: social media to dia ye die
1: social media to
4: enye social media kwasi u ba no enye social media
1: ndi events online to
4: online to ya kan san so ye
0: okay
4: e to
0: okay
4: tisi am be tua to
1: rest my case
4: ya dia ye o mind ya dia bo mind o bra
1: I rest my case I rest my case
0: okay
1: I'm on your phone
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1: ah yeah na na
0: okay
1: TikTok to one
0: 20% tax on TikTok Uber, Bolt, Netflix, others begin today. That is the front page of the Daily Graphic.
1: Yeah.
0: And it's on the Daily Graphic front page, you know, already say 20% tax on TikTok, Uber, Bolt, Netflix, others begin today. Yanko, actually, you know, you're not afraid.
1: Okay. You, I don't know, in the NDC, Omo Congress, and the regional one, no, and Finn, where you need to park, I tell you now. 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
4: Kranti nyako ponka hon. 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
0: Eyi ko akrata daily guide issue no enchre mu ne se se unsu platform no for business ah. Ena yebe charge wo. Sap 20% no. Enchre it is true that TikTok you be taxed on TikTok, but when you use the platform for business, that is where you will be taxed. Nti the paper no headline no eno eno enchimu eno eno no
1: right, it will be embedded in the price.
0: And
1: he said and I was saying na make say utu 100 cedi sir, definitely we pay 120 and you know wash and so
0: and you know you will be charged on TikTok, but when you use it for business sanes
1: but it was you know na e can act no but entities ni binje. And then now the GRA wants to force all of them to say umbed deducting that.
0: That's right. Yeah, later year, but I don't know how to say. Piwak Natural Health Care. Mami, that's saying.
6: Nyanku pardon, we have a phone.
0: Good. Yankwe.
6: Meda say. Mami, chete fwani ashefu nina anope mekoswa kaimu se. 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0248 92 88 24 0248 92 88 24 3P garlic mixture
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5: My man, no, I said, in fact, me more about the fear part.
0: If you me, Joseph.
5: If I'm not with media.
0: Joseph.
5: What would you must know? The media, who call you, be a wager. Serious money and that. From silver to time to the media, who see what you must say, but then I'm not with the engine. I know, service. What about whom? You distinguished yourself.
0: Sidan Kara,
5: the media, me what GDS said. 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
6: enye me nwanwa because at least o level ne baby a wo no I think say effa and this is not new in the new because I mean there are other bigger platforms in Kumasi I mean who say na o control ni ye and a hanson anya dey be bro so what I say
0: good.
6: This is one of the biggest platforms I benya wo man him and if you have a big personality no money a show na it's worth it. It's worth it.
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6: yen cream I won't go be
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0: Right, insure 104.5, a jet to your tour, and a bread drew so Mikhail said G money, and I saw you say a jet to your tour, a debra, a brebia, sir, who receive this car, send this car, and I saw to a time, no, a G money, Apono, and I would be Google Store and Play Store, na download the Apono, BBA, be a kama kama, and I pay a dinkomo, na me who flyer be. It is worth talking about. The sun say, "Eh, Ghana, on my own tichire no, eh, hun komoni biya, eh, no, no." Eh, nti, Jeff, flyer no, infographic eh, that's why. Asante Achim North constituents also deserve representation. Asante Achim North constituents also deserve representation. Now, anything, yeah, you know, in himself, Asante Achim, not member of parliament, you are Kwame Ohene Frimpong. On the 10th of May 2026, I was Amsterdam Schiphol Airport, Netherlands. Schiphol Airport on the 10th of May 2026. And I say member of parliament and penifor achino ewo Amsterdam Netherlands honomo. Na squad wa omo ede bono and say. And allegations are omede gunzo and I say so bo omede abono ne say romance scam fraud and a money laundering romance scam no and I say omo chere say according to a charge sheet yeah yera nelson da 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deserve representation. Yes, so you say you bring representation in parliament. A woman say, Yura Kwame Ohene Frimpong, no, I didn't pass over broad constituency. No, no, I didn't pass over broad constituency. No, but a ne baby, I work with the intino. And I'm so my own team in Nina Juma said, you also, oh, yeah, said the OCD. No, moba kaya enche ena ebeto odwa se MPs bi ye se omu declare ni seat ni vacant omu declare ni seat ni vacant but emrenim for the beto odwa se parliament enche no nyesa na tie esan se dia bema jeff 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parliament absenteeism expulsion disqualification resignation blah blah blah dia adia bit me gina so e dey disqualify obi and say bit me you be every parliament no eno no na absenteeism no eno na na 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parliament committee on privileges na che say uto parliament sitting one call parliament abra ye omo ye sit na for 15 sittings makumaku 15 wa bra won tro krata nkoma enko chire mpanifo say say nti e 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ate won ho ase but the people of Asante Atim North are calling for a representation. They are crying for a voice in parliament. We are not saying sepapei odifo anaso odipem. I am not saying that. But what I'm saying is that the voice of the people is the voice of God. Asante Atim North constituency say we also deserve representation. I will see no bill big today name who Asante Atim North ho. And for holding your SCA. I was saying, so you know, be a big denial name. I won't say MP, ni wako dear gem, ya will dinner court, I will mind be so dear. Now so yen ya wahano, Josu, yes, so soon a new one. Ya etias and Tatim North, yen yesu, yesu ya new one. Why not a genomo akabia maye? And so, in fairness, now I will say a tear as and Tatim North, consequence, no, I will say a tear woman. In fairness, now anything. In as much as say yen tumin kasa papa we difo anaso odipem na yen mu anu kumfo anaso yen kasa odifo no e wo say empenfo ye efa kwan bia so say de beya Asante Atim North for benya representation e wo 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parliament e no na parliament gina so a om declare seat no vacant. And in fairness, so papa in fact, a can resignation letter Maya obian to me declare the seat in vacant. But I'm saying that okay, your people need representation. Uwa jempa se uba bua u constituency and our constituents. Enti and our basi entu abamau. 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Enti ne se omo ni representation of parliament. Are you doing them good? Obi obey okay bi an kanchen mami se. It is time say ogene ne constituency no agempa no wo constituency no no eh sa brain also odi adwuma say ne be ya ne manfo no wo mu ana odi wo hodo eti parliament a opeso osun wo mu no wo mu so benya 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are not saying say udifo but until when and Asante Atim North constituents ever tena without an MP I think that say wo agem papa e wo constituents no ha sabrink watch your letter ba now you are waiting for extradition trial on the 18th of November. Afei ye we extradition trial now. The back kwako say bia we don't know. But if indeed it so happen, say extraditor, you go to America and face trial over there. But what we are saying is that how many months now? 6 months. It's been 6 months. Yeah, as Antia Chem not for any representation in parliament. And in fairness, no, and Kaobeka say Majiatum, me represent me constituents. Na me wajem pasa me bwao mo, babe bia mako dienti, matro lete, wa, me diabre parliament, hey, mi siti, no mumpo bia, obe sansu, obe tishima nai, na wabua ashe constituency no so, kenti minya constituency no orphan sa. We can't leave your constituency orphan. And it's why nebe si anemu, our parliament, ye hia obi a obe representi ye, ndi obe si anemu e o parliament. 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Na okwatena makunya no so na ohe constituency no ohe constituency no na oka omo asema omo because they are calling for a representation. We are not saying that we differ and we dibim, but they need a representation in parliament. What ever happened and no dear is a matter of court, but the CIA kasei Asante Achim North. What would need be our seal my name our parliament? And to be obeying a year okay be an can say his people are calling for a representation. So on to me man ne emma may represent you more. On to letter and call parliament. And can check parliament so a vacated seat no. They say oh dinner sem or jin ho or jin nasem ho. Next be say a bus say. What's on so bad? You come and contest again. Now, the power one, what do you because now they say, you know, I didn't power team, it is not materializing. I didn't power team until we call consistency one. It is not working because you are not there to work for them. You are not there to implement, sir. I didn't panel, who knew how to be a juma. And until your best. Whoever is close to OK, whoever is close to OK, and even Parliament, Muntunufo, say, onto a letter, mra. Na yenya politics, na yeyeno. Onto a letter, say, wa resign, yempo bi, manisina nai, so that Asante Achim North constituents will also have a representation. Umbenye in Sianemu, our Parliament. They say, yaminu kasei, Asante Achim North, womu ni Sianemu, our Parliament. We, any masem. Yeah, and pay me de menu editing hu and komo insura 104.5 and wasu guswa uti. Akokwa.
1: And I'm not a brand pressure. So I think sir Oman for hini frempon a bra womuchi no o share Asante Achim adechie and then someone omu kafano hu. 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And absenteeism, and I said, why my parliament for a brebino? I think say, now I was getting the period. I say 15 sentences. Now, why appear you are supposed to? The question is 15 no aso atra na ena ye boom brano swana. The calculations, no, the speaker of parliament, he be say 15 sentences no aso is it done because constitutionally yes it me read all the gaps at all. It is a abru 15 no and I'm not privy to the Hansard yet because then can be a me pe we chire ho
0: 15 sitting there
1: abru. So if it is done there not just as a speaker of parliament a start initiative bb so that the people of Asante Achim North ebenya representation if it is past the 15 because constitutionally no e be wrong say parliament be ko so ato aso wa bra emra ne si 15 sittings ni parliament ma ya although ye nyina yigitum say article I think article 19 2c no Jeff de beto so my kasa about fair trial no ni 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
1: 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So what I'm saying is that we cannot blame Ohene Frimpong on anything because we subject to me can say the law processor egusua e koso nti won't mean ka say ono anka say difo just a court no abua na 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people want to push him truly say onu hu ni se menye ba yes ma ye ntwato so na yes se support and ke se manfo ne de tan da chi emu otimi face de ekoso no akwa se manfo na nkasa e say tata no it will look like that but se emra no mumu da ho se 15 na 15 no anya adwuma na se omu e yi no de a it will be a bit of fair process and I think that it should be done that way but fair representation there ehu hia for every constituency which Asante Achim North for e ye right to actually call for a representation
0: Great defense ebi man is because enya ne fault na enya ne fault na wakodi nsembe ne ade ade nti no we no nche se oni enyina so bi ana se
1: enya ne fault
0: se imu and because imu and fault nti no enya ne fault nti no ebeka se it's not I say now you ain't mean ka say you said we can say you ain't mean ko ko edu no
1: oh we say say we hwe the audit to ho ya emra na audit to ho na about the ebit nyam ya you bi e be declare obi seat vacant e wo parliament no one of them is absenteeism and our chair number of sittings obey absent e be you free ho and unspecifying so say I'm here to see say bia say the asem to obi so ntini ogina mra no a emisi e replace no that thing wasn't specified we baby awokan yi e dino say we absent from sittings no na yesi 15 ni ankase se wunya court case ni enye mu a wo dia eno no nka ho e ma wo excuse na eno sa clause ni ni wo dia then it means a do whatever it is e wiase no sa na tie e den a bibi bedu a ebia enye fair to you but it's fair to the process right. Which is the constitution right. And that thing must happen
0: okay
1: yeah.
0: Great insurance 04.5 na osugusu a wuti joint state press statement of GPRT and a TUC GPRT of TUC and commercial transport operators of Ghana and concerned drivers association of Ghana ya abeto jana earlier mekan chere o mekan musem kakra e chere o se wo mo chere se LI-25-19, Regulation 142, no. 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
0: 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What can say you were not consulted. But no and right way no more almost no man to some frame. Minim say omu postpone you no still ano omu enton some frame.
2: They are to me say recently for the boy is some rabia. 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
2: Ya, ya, ya, ya, ya, ya,
0: Sadia Moka Hwasimi, a cost for so many years. About right now, bear 40 years near a costwa. Are they not free? Not free, Mosoria Moka Hwasim.
2: That's all. 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Any free war, a blunder, must have me about consultation. Uquada, Odiman Pipe, Yawa Danomi, a watcher, if you ever watch night. Consider yourself for soon be a charge of my money a guy.
0: Nasa, Massa, more a drama for ya, mona money, south for no a barco. Yes, you crowd out for you because cramp a mujisica free or more.
2: And then a crack, sir, they bring a war. I said, if I get you over two stations or more for a car. But I won't say, yeah, over that was your buffalo. Finally, I got down with Krumla.
0: And to not just say, you're meaning, and you're not, Mitch, I say, who the AIA came, one more bomb quite brought out for quite to say. Momuji is an uncle for no more so more a binum, yaomo, and yas of Wapan, Mudiju, and Sika, and a winner, a quenya, or say, no crap, but pose for the answer, or cast any and a cray, Krumma.
2: Papa, me, Yanju, BS Castle, or Mekanya, and yas, and where I came. But policy for you, a crow, we said, Ne, would be any car some crown free. Possession the dear own power, who can't complain? No, I ask you a question, Panny, as you can. I can't, I'm so sure. I don't know, dear own credit, that why it say a crow be dia, a whole dia, me a granny free home. And yes, you are, and no one not to a back out. You will be the dear boy who cry, no. You will be a woman with that war, or you will be a bacano. It is the Yamisi Yanka, and my tear for any gun of my empty, not the ha and Olonkoa. I mean, Jano, you will be a better lady.
0: Yao, yao, yao, sir, I want a picture of Kamuno, Emma, a quenquencia. I said, statistics be any war, actually, I said, want a picture of Kanumu, and Emma, a quenquencia, a dozen.
2: Baba, Yanka, sir. 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I don't know who can treat you only for the moon farmer. If I say, Mercy, sir, Balas, or Cabana, send a phone, a parade, you need to know what is a big megaphone, ever preaching, and yes, and more. I'm not rich, you know. I don't know, I don't know for an old young man if it's a man for an old. Although, actually, so much more quiet, so much of those who are good women, and I'm not teaching you on way.
0: Okay.
2: I'm not here, only to the army.
0: Okay, yo.
2: Yes, I'm a issue. Yes, I'm a national issue. Yes, I'm a car. Yes, I'm a preacher. Yes, I'm a bar. Yes, I'm a bar. Yes, I'm a bar. Yes, I'm a bar. Yes, I'm a bar. Yes, 2 minutes bi na a bar. Yes, I'm a bar. Yes, I'm a bar. Yes, I'm a bar. Yes, I'm a bar. Yes, I'm a
0: right, yo, you better say, and I pay everyone come out when you are training. All righty. Yeah, I'm a man, I'm a customer for the true drivers union and an entry come out. Milo, all in one about your our formation channel. 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
1: 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A fee your ring lights are hold your best island sofa covers. The creative watches are hold one in the flowers. No, will be near the PVC floor tiles, carpet. 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Yeah, they mount crunching because you cry. 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
1: 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Siye ye serious pa, ye tiye toso. Juma said yes, fata. We miss it by 5 minutes. Shady,
0: papa.
1: Well, and now, me nim,
0: Ebu. Not me nim say, ensue the man, we are now a winner, shada.
1: T. Now I'm pretty sure it be under the eye.
0: Ehu.
1: I say. And now, at Chiada, already postana. Nay, to you. And now, at that, at Chiada, so here, on say, I see no. And you be MPN.
0: Yeah.
1: It means, say, said the net, you know, the post and an arch yada.
0: Yeah.
1: And the na senka e bunu ne chia ya nka bu se ase no anya na be dey
0: dey tutu
1: great say bi e bu e ye ye say we hu say dey ase no yes but this

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0: 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and show and also and Kalani Duma, one Asia, then I would question the plan affair. But the department to DRD, one more El Safia, one more Extra and Kalamadia, one more Asia, the Kamakama, that was the step where everything is here. Over administration answer, one more, a Jumani do it. One more answer, one more officer, one more Apagata, one more cast, one more share, a Soro, a year, one more Juma. And you, a feminist, a self address. 2026 ena asemu ABC a wamu susu se headmaster na uwe skumuha sable na wamu susu se wane mkola wame maywa ni bie waha ebi ewe mpaso gro ena ebio wamu sa susu se wamu 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
0: to transfer. 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more transfer to almost change to almost transfer letters. Remember, I'm trying to be also. We are doing better now. We are more to see the process. We are doing a quite number, but if you are crataba and then crab about it, you are so me. Be on crisis screen with you.
1: I see.
0: So, I'm a transfer.
1: I see. Any only assemblyman in Tosinco?
0: Padama, Padamo, I'm sorry. I'm so we are who say assembly member will let you that you're crossing the new one and our answer on the fourth for us.
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0: Yes, and the Obama school in Pinchy Yabamana.
2: Papa, this is the Baha, also 1.5 years of Baha, for the Akon and Baha.
0: Okay, if you see at the Abbey, we can appeal to President and Education Minister Neon Konyaba. If you do a papa say, Pansu, I will come out and make it a year as you hear a pan of a man on it.
2: I was born in Kalana and Kasasu. now the minimum basabas and why any yen yet. Quinum, I know me and my quayam and Masama. I've come to a while, examine Baba Han, me too, for so I don't know. Two of the mass will be in the office, you know, even a minister, or any president, or any doctor, even as of four or her teachers are. If you put your little mamma, me and I'm there from Nomontim Siadi and I'm more on a school Nomontim Chanko when you nominate him.
0: No, so that's it. I mean, the Baba who are dear Baku Kuma, and the Manu was from 21 to a Monai and she from I saw a best and also that you have to be about that. Oh, you know, school to the Brookum, your park containers and just school no one's here. What about the promo of a taker? A banner warehouse, container warehouse. Now, first one, not work school, no one also know. Container makes you a chap, not quite a bad down. If you say it's in Okrana, this is such Kuntuna, say, no, my baby, and your school. Come on, what more now? A buy book, can't exercise school, no one. You have to tell me the containers, I'm not sure what Kwanda, I'm not sure if you're a school uncle. I didn't crap a soul with you, Kurana. One is in Yakoya, it's in Yahoo, it's in the tree. And only a disaster, so why? And a man, I'm a coin, I'm on the containers in the sea. And the first one is from the room. I don't consider the sea on the first one. One of the sea at once on our finance at the Boca about the sea now.
1: Okay.
0: Almost saying, hey, I'm almost up to a school. No, I'm a mission to tell you the book from my son. I'm only about to say, you bring you almost up to one. And also, I come back.
1: Right.
0: Right. And 24 school, you mentioned, one of my day, I could be a man at the Aka. And also, I can test here, and 24th year, they are.
1: Isaac, yeah, that's the P. What about you, my dad? Papa, Isaac, no, man, I'm watching in Kano from Aye or Boise, Sectech, and our day report no Ebraying, and SMP. But, and some is your hookwa,
3: and Yasem, but I think that's a screwy issue, no? As a woman. In this is where and we learned other schools so as I normal will be because
1: why
3: some people are afraid to come out and your best stress a Ghana Education Service Nankasa Kurenya team omu bitumi aya underground investigation after students welfare san omo ene de ekoko koso ya 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it gets out of hand like this
1: intelligence
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3: right?
1: 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Nasco Display Fridge, Nanka, 2299, 1799.
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1: 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Yatete Nomanu, so Kra, and the modern Nabura, Yen Showroom Bia. 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
3: 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70 0322 0355 70 0322 0355 70 0322 0355 70 0322 0355 70 0322 0355 70 0322 0355 70 0322 0355 70 0322 0355 70 0322 0355 70 0322 0355 70 0322 0355 70 0322 0355 70 0322 0355 70 0322 0355 70 0322 0355 70 0322 0355 70 0322 0355 70 0322 0355 70 0322 0355 70 0322 0355 70 0322 0355 70 hospital and say Mater Dei hospital
1: Mater Dei
3: yes inti ewo Santase area home yeah Mater Dei Right. Eti hospital hono. 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Happy happy birthday once again to you. 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Happy happy birthday to you. 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
1: Good. 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
1: okay
4: me that's it ubesaka that me commission some alasa
1: samashaba
4: incoming
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1: Okay, me da se obesun kan de hello.
8: Good morning. Akwa.
1: I'm preaching ni.
8: I presume.
1: Yes, sir.
8: What's the position? The patrol is free. Kwame Nkrumah Preso. I have a family this time. The nation, and more the parties are the nation way. The most man call our bonny pioneers for this room. So, number two, Akwa, Abaya Dimano. I can send the answer from A to Z. Be a obey Abaya Dimano. Who qualifies over Abaya Dimano? Your mouth was yummy and sat. Your mouth snap. Let's a country more deep. Finish what to for. Aqua.
1: Okay. But that's my last call. My last call. Hello.
9: Over.
1: Agudi.
9: I'm sure everybody. Puni Munia Bema. Over. I'm a for a few days in French. The next president of the Republic, His Excellency, Dr. Alhaji Mahmoud Bawumia. Of NDC for Mopo Mompo. Dr. Alhaji Mahmoud Bawumia is the next president of Ghana 2028. Of an Ukrainian company, Emilia. By a year as of for a CN teacher, a year, media me who is a year about we a day fighting Christianity. Of a moment, she never be you. The way I Joe Mahama Ban will buy a what to the nearest Christian for so no. I am one, but Christian for now for Yamfani of a woman at 2024, you bet to Abba. Yen ya soft will be a question, a ye be a TNDC for a chick, I say, or Mompene, a Muslim, I can say, a Muslim name, dear so. It's as a Muslim, no Muslims or Bob, but she says, I'm right with you. Am I young? A woman in Adjama, one of them quarter, Joma, how much is all no Christian? Of any in Ione? Christian, no Monsieur or your Christian, and then what is Emra? Yes, he ain't a sophomore. Oh, but my young woman tells you,
1: Fish Emra ordered though. I am raw ordered though. A good
9: day.
1: I am raw ordered though. Bear 14 years in you.
9: And I'm able to say, of a 50 teacher, I saw for starting to preach you about him.
1: Happy birthday. Happy birthday to Vesta. Sasi Jima and I did way by. Well, meba sisi ya.
10: We've heard the stories.
11: I started my fashion business with one thread.
10: Yes, man.
11: I became a billionaire with one chair and Takashi.
10: How can you tell me this story?
11: Me too. If I make it, let me first win in the next Cafe Room Vibes promo.
10: Win up to

0: be approved. 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
1: Colgate atosan wubetonu melkom nubetimi ama wubane daache aye nije. 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
4: No, we. If you use more legends to catch them young, if I go and speak to a young player today, he will not know me, but the parents must still know me. So I think it's very, very important to find a good formula, but we shouldn't also run after them, you see, because hey, this is Ghana. This is Ghana. Where the Black Star shared for me is very, very special. We can ask them one or two times, but if they are not committed, we shouldn't do it. So that's why it's important to catch them young. See, I've said no on multiple occasions. It doesn't drive me, but I don't know what is going to happen in 6 months or 12 months or 24 months.
5: I'll say in the attacking phase, we lack a lot of creativity in the attacking phase, so we need to add one or two training aspects of which it will help the attackers to find the net.
6: Ebe winning game no because mentality ni ade ba no because o kan because ya lose we against as go ni abobobo draws na enya win ya win ya enya young apostles
7: and your match dey
6: one match dey one nti ya ba game win no ya ba ya ba mudin because ya win ni kwan bi aso ya say team fa win o wa him see.
8: Yes, on this note, I'm totally with the fans. I mean, we are playing a game for them. Against Hasafo, a win. And for me, it has to be a win to send the waves out there that Vision are back to their winning ways.
9: Maintain your unbeaten records against the Fubians.
8: We have to.
9: At home?
8: Yes, we have.
10: The victory, we needed it because playing Dreams FC draw, we have to win this game. And now we are going to play Vision. So the morale in the camp is very high. Yes, they defeated us the last time, but it's not going to happen again.
11: How determined are you to, you know, change the narrative?
10: We are very ready for this game because we went there last time and they defeated us 1-0.
12: Cap a la dreta per Xavi, assistència de Xavi, més cap a la dreta per Messi, immens Messi, encara Messi, gol.
13: Samoa Dian, so it is the critics, the first goal of the

0: Lozano here into the penalty. 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
1: In she riffy!
0: Close in, nowhere, nowhere.
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3: 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YouTube and Shout TV oba na wa subscribe channel no de amamo wiya jama se jino gabu chom de kwa mane ba yabekin kan enso etimi ade amamo na efi last week they bad this week there and Panthers is Obia 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
2: sofo line
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5: 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Are you ready?
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7: Well, okay, I'm sure I'm going to say everybody sure FM. So, I would have some Anna, you go swear the brown and the TD, the back on farmer. So now you didn't come back up now yet tomorrow. And rather, UEFA Champions League matches in the B at Rojano pay UEFA Europa League in the Dutuana trendy better. You're fast enough for many mequeda or modulati. Now, I would have some yet to me amounts. I cannot pay me besides whom promises and near me quayana. 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blender, and a rice cooker, kettle, iron, and the air fryers, or what did you know be about a smartphone, and the sound system, what market you may be, baby be about to our market in a 5 years warranty, and on the mass sentimental, would you any chimu or brassia or more elho, after Kumasia, and no answer, your Kumasi chimo, what quarter for Zara Jansen, ten or so, who may your man after. A dominum woman in post office and a bosso and no air high sense. I don't know. Nothing wet to me no medium combo. I was 0302550000. That's not quite a chimney. Obey your metabolic or more elho and now for voter region. I know your whole way. Mancasim obey your more a central region and I see region Kufuja Takwa and the Takwa. Then so obey your high sense elho. Na inclined the baby baby is Legon or more elho. Would any chimney at Timota more enough industrial area or press square to do and obey your dance. La Paz Omoho, West Mo, Ubenyom Elho, and a broadcasting area more castle Batona, Jansi Mo, Tama Community 1 Committee, Air 25. Mato, Nina, I says, is a brand now Omani, my pap, with them as a senator Akwe, and Wetty, I had the new Jerry, and I'm a come for the amount, Tulum Industries, woman of many drinks, one was so at the Abedramaso, I have soft drinks, sir, and you will be now engagement to be now, outdrawing be now, your event to be now, now being your soft drinks, the party, the Tulum Industries at the Ababuan team. And on a bear come at the mouth, me pato, and no air dairy one. Woman, the dairy one, so your milk air drink at the amount. I come up, and I'm so your intim, who bet me free, dear goodness, air test no. I feel woman, the air dairy one, choco, so your milk air drink at the amount. That chocolate test no. When sir, can I feel woman, son, the soya at the account of the amount. And now, or more, our dairy one, air choco milk drink no. Oh, what diabetobia, I come, I say. When yes, sir, a da, who be now snacks time be a pato, and be. Come for Edamon. You're not messing at 0322 190877. Ghana Fena Baby Abena Biato. Open the door to Anwa Fena, you know, and so etime Ahwe Abumiepa. And I'm a come from Makatos, Alaska. Star Enterprise, about the Opera, Winya Air Quality, Mabu Seat, Eddie, Echo German Pato, Omnomedy B, Eddie Abba, Womedy Quality Brand Curtains Abba, Material Curtains, no Saba County, Abana Aroma 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Decorative Watches and Flower, Plastic Widow, Center Mat, PVC 4000, Artificial Grass, New Forms, you know, woman of my cocoa fanning in Edia Bakumasia, would be any term ever Duma, and the Messes are not a plaza first floor. Woman in Prudential Plaza and the D and Chef, and Castle de Otudu, woman in MTD office and as Echo Bank and the Tier Chaya. Nanio Medin, comma, I was 0256 330075 and answer 0200281 080. Now also on some Etima Como, and now Alaska Santa Passam and Cato Sam, Wabako flash screen TVs, our door and so about, and two bomb Macatia Ubenia Biato, Nan. So at me a quay at the amount and went to MTN Ghana as my catchers or more data package up a bit my boy your pa and they would terminate for your home and yeah this work to hotspot at the amount when a woman pato a bus our data and about running term and into the MTN Ghana I say and I'm everywhere you go your boy team one more ammo home fiber and every man to be an who bet you na na na na a journey say with the ABB at your heart so and you're finna ever buffer and you're finna be delay and you're finna be to chill more it's a 500 megabyte per second. And near the Adema, you are 300 megabyte per second. And every man to be an hour, we bet you are 444, and 100 megabyte per second. And every man to be an hour, we bet you are 299. MTN Ghana, woman Taruba, and now no pay, woman else, you are sinner, and ready Belmont non alcoholic drink, you know, and

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1: 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all call could you be seen a year now be fee mope besan the aqua you know sanso and if you can conquer open besan the year juma and I'm a team and I'm a crew me patro sorry and I'm a pesica in fact 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Because 2 seconds if you are not so Junso. And you know ma. 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
2: rich
1: good morning
2: good morning rich
1: na what you saying
2: yami adu na bacho so
1: yami adu me ho eye ena de interesting result in kwa but ena goes by pa ena goes by pa e kame asem se baby a goal sans da my Bodo Glint.
2: Yes.
1: Any Borussia Dortmund. And no crano.
2: Dortmund good any match.
1: And no crano on paper. So if you give me dinner.
2: Yes.
1: Bodo Glint is a goose.
2: Over neck was
1: Dortmund is such a goose.
2: Yes.
1: And the a one gamer, many few said at least nine go bear 2.5
2: be three goals. Because Dortmund best no be a winning game no na drawn game game na heading out be winning but I was saying Ipani did two goals na winning because both teams were supposed to score and now me I was Dortmund and Kasa ni omo ye ni and now man focus Bundesliga na ko famous because ni omo shasi ye ko break in mind these are some of the effects of the international break so they now make Kasa teams ni bi wo they never wanted this break because e best sell with team no ja Dortmund so ye maybe if omo continue say anka a different thing Dortmund come by domestically on team mo. Bodo is a nine side, but for Dortmund to play Bodo at own Sego, no chance or no move to go here. It's very worrying, a hard thing.
1: And results in CNC PM Feyenoord at the first semi and sub Como at the Cano AM and Lask SM and Sama Liverpool SS6 Aston Villa SS6 Fenerbahce and Tibia and Tibodo Glint SS Baku Borussia Dortmund and so and Tibia and Tikano Man City. If that one game and then you padu don't have say at least worst case scenario crano and it's a Man City between your draw.
2: Yeah.
1: I was sagging, but and also defending champions Paris Saint Germain. I go try my canine. I'm not say cano a ye mienu. Real Betis, SMS FC Porto. I'm not say cano a ye mienu. Roma, surprisingly, at a point, not only by 3-1. Obiyan so much we need game every year, sir. And I remembered about to show more AF 4-3. Shakhtar Donetsk, SMNSA, AUK Athens, Omote Kanobako, and AF Slavian Batislava, Omosu Tifie, Wamo Anse Godobako Kra, Emma Stuttgart, and so a Kwame Kaminsa, Omo Antimantiti, with the matches in Emra, Ombo Baby Apostle, yes, as if you be an.
2: Come for his own invited pressure power.
1: When
2: the bus about no, I can also win your results because. I know I lose no money and I'm more.
1: No, but so okay, way to find out.
2: Can you do be cra? Is it over Boba Sani Adini now, which? Come on, the woman is a job, but yeah. No, so AS for no, so my highlighting of for no more winning game. I must say Goulet, SP, Hendrik, Champion, La Noche. Nese, confirm me a new way, me and Savi Pedro Modio Mobo Modi. Won't come on my supper by Bitter. To win nearby, no. Say a poor game now, headline a day in Penny in Abama, which we won ever rich. I think, sir. I was eating common. And now, Stadium Olimpico, Real Madrid, equal to a rumor. 3-4, 4-3. Interesting. Makasa, modern football, and Kasa Rich, I didn't hear power back with your game management, you know, which comprises of in game management and overall game management. And to your coach, that's all your training. You can't have a game, especially in tournaments like Champions League. Playing against powerhouse like teams like Real Madrid, Bayern Munich, Liverpool, they have what it is, the experience at any point in time to change the game. So one thing you need to factor in modern game, the game now travel to be a very scientific thing. And your in-game management, after you are planning your game, you say, failure, what are you doing to change the game? Then game management, Paris Saint-Germain, the plan was simple, score in first half, control in second half. It's not important for you to win possession in both halves. Tinua, Adeyeku Roma team was one. How they failed to control game 3-1. Now commit my work says in a real draw.
1: But it seems Italian teams, you know, something is wrong.
2: Yes. Inter Milan also was that's a problem, Nadi.
1: Inter.
2: Yes.
1: And now in Tinian.
2: Yes.
1: One talent team almost the same thing. Almost result now. Good, my checking.
2: The same thing. And the sad thing is, I'm more ball no. Like Inter, now Inter no boy. That's their issue.
1: I don't know. Is it because they are not spending, or they are spending about almost spending no average players?
2: They spend on fringe players. The last time, number one, I did come when transfer markets in the Colosseum. And I'm saying that for a time, say, in Sina, I'm born in the five major leagues, if one is spending power. Because since time in memoria, you're criticizing Premier League, and they said they spend a lot. So I wanted to prove people wrong, say, Premier League needs spending, and they get the results. And only say in the five major leagues, for the last very 10 seasons ago, league has spending, Kesepa, and Premier League one, Serie A is second. And the only achievement to many finals of number 2 in the last 10 years. Check it, Champions League trophies are Premier League teams. So they spend a lot, but they spend on fringe players.
1: Because now, I think that's
2: what like AC Milan still replace all your
1: Italian teams, you know, only lose games, you know.
2: And they can't even sustain their quality.
1: Napoli Lucy. Inter Lucy.
2: Yes.
1: That is energy games. Energy. You know?
2: Yeah, that was
1: yeah. Napoli and Inter will be in the game. Then comes Yemra. And then, at a point, I know Roma, a lady by 3-1. Obian himself, the Anders, you're ready to draw.
2: Yeah.
1: You're playing Mama Lucy to Real Madrid.
2: Yes.
1: Yes, me too, said Madrid only about Champions League. Say, I'm playing out the league as well.
2: Yes.
1: I mean, a 3-1 lead the party.
2: Game,
1: what about Sankra? What about draw?
2: That's it.
1: What about Sankra? What draw?
2: Yes.
1: Italian teams, you know, something is wrong.
2: Yes,
1: something serious.
2: They wrong. Can't even keep their quality. Now, boy, say Kivicha starting a baba fanako. Osi minya eja na fufu. So I think one day we will find time. Mobia they spend a lot, but quality ne bao. Na neya yeka sa se siya. Uko Premier League we are talking about Elliot Muniade. Oba La Liga la mi yama ni ada gule. Young guy Ben Osi siya bumbundi. Komo mone de sa talent ne bao. I think they need to sit down, check their market, and even players ne bao kwa no mo kwa rich. Check how they do their marketing. Players never know resale value and yet rich. See any bidding come. Now, one of the things that your boy Champions League week are rich, me expect it. I believe the Champions League games are more than 90 minutes. So these are some of the things I really expect to see in tournaments like Champions League. Say AS Roma and Roma didn't able. Apart from results, and they in Ecoso. And you are, it was very emotional because AS Roma for ne buying a gang style just to honor Jose Mourinho. So for baby, you see Jose Mourinho, no, or your Giuseppe Gardelli of their sports. Rich, in case you came down to know, the city of Rome is one city. They are very rich in history and culture. Their political history, they don't joke with it. It's in a Sauko Rome, Koya de Monquadia. They will be forever grateful to you. And you see, Tia Bako Semia. So people who fought and gave them freedom, they don't joke with them. And in football, Jose Mourinho won their hearts because on the moment in European 2022, about the Conference League, their mom, 23 of the Omeko final. So for Mourinho, being able to show them to the apex of football, and when they came in a grand style, say, but that Jose Mourinho, nasi. Say he's Giuseppe of their football, a political leader who once gave them freedom, and Mourinho Swaba have more freedom. So these are some of the things I expect in Champions League week, apart from the resource, the culture, the political display, and it's something that is an embodiment to the city of Rome, the Rome people. Now it's only my dear Roma for the Yipa. They were very smart to switch between business and emotions. That's the first battle they won. How they switch from business to emotion. On the good day, it was a day they were honoring somebody who was a legend to them, Jose Mourinho. But on the pitch, the players were aware, said they have a business at stake. So the difference between the emotion and the business, you call Park and we saw it. Say, Jose, you pay us empower, but we need the results. Of which, you know, now may catch us, they need the results because their first game they played a draw. This is one of the best Roma team of Master Team League in the year. It's the results started not rich. Look at Pani, say, Assembly account will give Nimbia manifested. And a Roma team, they play their three back, having two solid pivotal players who protect their deadly zones. And when Roma Likoni, and you knew. But at the back, a game management of which in modern day football, a very important. Playing teams like Real Madrid, Liverpool, Bayern, powerhouse of the Champions League, you need to manage the game to the end. And to win a coach, in as much as home advantage, In as much as players are very fit, no, the game management is equally important. Say game, who say we are rich, then are we? What are you doing to change the game, to control the game? They lost a 3-4-3. It was a big disappointment, and these are some of the things that happened. And the match Champions League reach in here. And now to Jose Mourinho and Real Madrid reach results now, baby. But I know pay. I think sir, the conversation of Ramontada and Yemite in Pesemete. Yes, was there Ramontada? Yes, but Ramontada we mwa. And upon I had a conversation now, ye didn't come over space and it's not a man for case. And as I say, I'm a rumor to the or this year Manchester City. So every Ramontada is Ramontada. But which no crap, honey, you say. The stage, the quality, it differs. Manchester City team, or Kevin De Bruyne, Bernardo Silva at their prime. Pep, you coach. Semi finals of the Champions League. Now, rumor to the Ramontada. Ujami, I'm not both trumpet, I could see Sadi. But the group phase of the Champions League, going to Rome, AS Roma, best man, be 3. I dominate possession with this our team, and I should jubilate in Ramontada. No, which there is a problem. And I did back home, Mr. Opani, say game against Elche, man against Villarreal, against Atletico Madrid, against AS Roma. Which these four games, man, they are lacking control. And the next two games ahead of them are Sevilla and FC Barcelona. These are the two best teams in the La Liga. Which sometimes you can rejoice in the Ramontada. The bigger picture, no. That is why the fundamentals are weak. You'll be exposed. The Ramontada happened, yes. But how compared to City, the NIA, the stage and the quality is different. So we can't even rejoice in this Ramontada. Which too? I think, sir, after the game, we'll be a kind Jose Mourinho. And as I always say, which Jose Mourinho is being coward. I said, oh, yeah, you move for Kaka. In Ukraine, you say, which team? Roma the team that one. You are the football man. If any tactical blackmail. The only time that the word blackmail is important in football is when it's linked to tactics. And only you say, use the integral members. But use the squad members to blackmail the integral members to get the best out of them. Now make us a football. No? Integral members they play on the ball day in and day out. And our squad members they feel benchiba. So sometimes, because of complacency, maybe a senior player said they'd be your best at it. So what coaches do is that they use the squad members to blackmail the integral members in the sense that Sakulani free bench ba. So who's your jamaya one mapa? Nobody will tell you to play. Tiba se team no mose kanche no bo no mu mubida. Hansi flip ne kliti sa blackmail no. He's using Xavi Espa to tactically blackmail Cancelo. Inti kan Xavi Espa ne ba obo yebo ni di. Obo ose. So when you can tell now, boy, you not sit down to watch this guy take you out. He will play. So God in the park, let's not buy it. On him so both free so kafuma. Ade imi beba begin. So tactical blackmail brings the best out of the starting players, the integral members. Two, it creates a healthy competition. Let me mention Jose Mourinho as you reach. You see, these guys are they be on putting much premium on them. And you know, Jose Carson be say. Sankwadim Kola win a starting yak best 5. It is very, very bad. Below belt. Well, cool granny soon soon. And it's not some now we know. Yes, and it's a Mourinho sometimes use sarcasm to put pressure away. But which look when you say, Sankwala win a year come as him. Only said this season, almost saving Mourinho 4 times. The first game Jose Mourinho ball a league and no ball. Now we are saying that person who Jose Mourinho. Or ball against Espanyol. Which Ejigui, Carlos Espi, Nebeye the 2, the man. Which the second game. No ball against Elche. He needed a win very badly. Okay, Diego, Carlos Espi, Esamba be saving the team. Which three? Against Betis. Yeah, be an name for Carlos Espi came. He scored and for Sagem now Mbappe must have nothing. Which the next game against Villarreal. Yakubu Suatiko. They can't afford to lose this game. And you're setting the Amandia. Now man for a campaign say, young for Nusumbo be never saving. And you are Antagula. Carlos SP and Hendrik save Mourinho again. Yes, they are part of the team. It will be uncanny. But what I mean is that just put premium on these guys. Use them to blackmail the senior players to get the best out of them. It's called tactical variation. Because the template selection is not putting any fear in the Roma setup. Now, Rich, the person in Obima Sebi Sebi, and making sense to me, say, Vinicius Jr., what was his business in yesterday's game? I'm making my point. And yes, Vinicius, Rich, so Mourinho, you'll be out or try to plan a year. Can you have been in Ben game? No? Do you know the reason why? before this game. Makacho se ball na yebo no. Yebo 70% wa dwin. So the condition and the state of mind of a player is very important. Give me before this game pressure on so because or the article and avia will game ebe picky moment amfa. With the red card. So when you catch it, psychologically the boy is not okay. Few minutes to the game and a lunch in the 4-match band. So as human as Vinicius Junior is, psychologically too pressure, but he okay. Okay. So Mourinho, as a good coach, manage the cycle of Vinicius Junior. Man, for him, blame. So when you are born a Vinny boy, I don't blame him. I blame Mourinho. You set him up. Psychologically, you're not okay. Now play a couple ball. Obu Yako transfer 4 matches, man. So just put Vinny at the bench. 2 for 1 3. And 2, Obu game where we are. Obu Bo Barca. Obu Bo Sevilla. We see him come with you. Only Vinicius Junior born no again. Carlos Espiti bench. If Vinny boy we are, the next 2 months or 1 month, he's redundant because all more games in the game.
0: Mm-hmm.
2: So what prevents you from giving the momentum to Carlos SP, whom you will need against Sevilla?
1: But you see, I mean, once now coming in here, but then Casama Mourinho, but every so Mourinho so Edwin say, okay, I ran to them already a games in a way in the Ujimbo. Okay, this is the Champions League.
2: Yes,
1: I need Vinicius Junior. I need personality on the foot of play. So when my defender be a answer to further, or to any you want to say Vinicius Junior on a chair, and then Kwan Uncle,
2: okay,
1: or can achieve. So what I say, I know you know, Kansas we now can assemble, no. Or yeah, a super sub. And if you bench baby, about no money resort.
2: Okay,
1: it is an idea. Okay, so a super sub dia. Let me start Vinicius Junior. I know you know, or the personality, a okay. Champion League number.
2: Okay.
1: Sir, a brand new yet day now, Fabian, mm-hmm. here goes in here. I'll take him off.
2: Okay,
1: now the supers of Nababa Yedman. And as we call example, eh, yeah, Kasami team Manchester United. It do maybe Benjamin Sesko.
2: Yes,
1: if you bench baby, the last time is Obama or Beshigu.
2: Okay, which means you question.
1: And I'm out for starting. Oh, and I'm going to start Benjamin Sesko. And he started here the neighbor games. I feel you're starting the game out with me more.
2: Which my menu questions me now. How do you define super sub? A player won't man a chance to start in the game. You don't put super sub on him.
1: No, your examples be player.
2: Which?
1: Players
2: because you're not giving him a chance to play.
1: Your players will be bench bad, but I'll be starting with him.
2: Now, can we say same for Carlos SP? How many games now I started this season? This is he himself in the form named by. It's not bad to create competition for nothing at all. And yet for say Carlos SP team bombo ni you. Just to put pressure on player now, all body keke. Mumu, your man, the second half, Navini, by Mumu, Navini, Bay against Viao. That is the importance of tactical variation. Fabian, use me now, I say, hey, Basa, I didn't move your mobile. Pressure also because you had double Kobe. So you can't call him super sap. Once you've not given him, someone, man, I'm not born here. No, if you bench, but he's a super sap. I was starting to say super sap.
1: Basa, name it to him, you're a Roma player. Now, you're against Real Madrid. Now, so the council says, we need to know what the Vinicius Junior is now, Benja. The
2: which
1: confidence that would you run me something from a game now?
2: By which you say, you be
1: a Vinicius Junior and a Juna Mesu.
2: By which you say, by which you are able. It's turning to be more systematic than names. So, Nabon is system.
1: You don't mean you
2: free. It's me if I make us say, the sister me here, Juma Pau. Which? I said, in a man with him that way. Check it here. That name Timbo Bona, Saltavigo Mutimiable. Which in a system so, Samini killing Mbappe neighbor. Now we are killing Mbappe. What the enemy said, you need space. Now me cover space. Now went to me and I'm done. It's not about names. It's about systems. So Bas as you are pressing me. A team that is running system. We a defender, Miss Ru. But if you are playing as an individual, let me know antidote. I'm done. Interview me a wide. Or banana is sliding back on me. So sometimes we must focus these things. And then you are born Vinny boy. I went to me and may the blame the mambo, you know. Vinny was not psychologically okay. The moment is very tough for him. Now, I mean, just say the reason why La Liga for so lunch in a ban. A player having few minutes to play a big game like this. Certain time, Namode, lunch with Iba. You're not helping the boy. Mourinho control the situation. And Richard Debakwe Hamepani say, why do Mourinho keep on killing competition? Edumebron, Nakukubobo Nemfa, Nakaras and Yanfompa. That is where a good coach will use him to compete Karas or kill his competition or beat Karas by 3 games. And then Richard Sadiwi, these guys. Donso Dumfries and Trent. This guy is failing to give us what Madrid for the pieces here. Just give the confidence to the meaning say come on me here. It's not necessarily important say my winning bow. But funny way we are the
1: Kalala, me say unless unim do say Mourinho.
2: Funny way we are the kakra.
1: Mourinho no, or to say Carlo Ancelotti.
2: Ah!
1: Ancelotti on Ancelotti per experience players. Ejina oba Real Madrid. Ejina oba Real Madrid no. Ada Gulem ni ade ni anom momo mo no. That is current not. Joseph Mourinho mo no. Ose be bi omo mo coach edu no. Omo pe experience players.
2: Only when is giving you results o.
1: Eti upo
2: win go. Only when is giving the results o.
1: Mourinho is our coaches now. O give a lot of premium to the defense.
2: Yes.
1: And Obi to say Dan Vries, you know, under the whole thing. Or the 63.
2: Yes.
1: Some defenders live in a Jose Mourinho.
2: Now we see Sede Bio Moussel. Sissio Moussel. Some come in here and I'm in Pedro. Sissio, they say, Mimau, Mimba, Mami the Bodo Boo pivot. Who said the last three games are Kosidi 5 goals? Sissio, yes, so. And you can follow me, I'll cry, I'll cry, but it's in
1: control. I'm going to Jose Mourinho, but what is it, Kalanji, not?
2: Because the results are not coming.
3: In terms of experience, say experience, you know, they can, yes, okay. By way of defending her,
2: mm-hmm.
3: and of course the profile of Abraanti,
2: Dumfries,
3: I was sure editor Trent Alexander-Arnold.
2: Yes,
3: but this is a team where we are all lacking creativity.
2: Yes,
3: and so instead the idea be, and now we said three goals from corners. Three goals from corners. Said three goals from corners. It tells you that with the training and all you will be piano. No, we say what alternative because said creativity.
2: Creativity. And you're having the best basket in the game. Supply.
3: From set pieces. About the ball.
2: And you Mbappe.
3: The most creative player on the pitch. About the ball situation. Alexander Arnold.
2: Which? It means you're not blaming Mbappe. I mean, you're massive.
1: Meba. Also, across our business, massive in America. Just say more, you know, from day one. And your coach is not on front defense in Niagara.
2: And
1: the Trent Alexander, remember? Trent. Ne baby or yard, dear pa. And he said, the ball near the aquanim. But a bad defender, Trent emphasized the number.
2: So we are
1: a defender. Now we're doing defending what? There's no way to show Marino. You.
2: Let me tell you one thing. Only Nippo bets me a bomb at right back in Akubiambeno. And Valverde. Valverde has no place in the midfield because Madrid right backs we. Chemi quality of Modibo Valverde. In terms of defending, Valverde is solid than this guy. In terms of going forward, Valverde is very good because what about right wings open? And what about two kakebuni here? Valverde can do recoveries. He's very good at athleticism. O team two maker, the final delivery is spot on. So when you just put Valverde at the right back,
3: Alexander is more creative than the aforementioned players.
2: No, Valverde is a bit more creative because he's a midfielder.
3: In terms of creativity. Yeah.
2: Yeah. And even stability.
1: Unless I'm Madrid for more catch him some money due diligence and sign a move for Jose Mourinho. Me say, be a new Jose Mourinho. Be a.
2: Hey, I just want to
1: say, sir, only Dan Fries is now. Now the trend Alexander Arnold is now. Obey Dan Fries because
2: no two ways about that.
1: Dan Fries and when he can defend it, solid. Although it's solid.
2: And Dan Fries,
1: but trend only defend it.
2: They be a happy defender. The results are not coming. Trend Mourinho, Dan Fries side one and the kit. You see. These guys are almost letting Mourinho down.
3: Defend them, no.
2: You have Konate and Rudiger at the heart of the defense. What is defending them against?
3: Rich.
2: Who Konate and Rudiger was center back.
3: You can attack defend and again. Defend.
2: So what is the meaning of double pivot, two aggressive center backs, and Cucurella, and still you want to defend? Yes.
3: That's why
2: center backs, no. Only aggressive. Two pivotal midfielders. Say I'm going to block his space. But I still want to say, Sisire, Jata, Osuno, and Farich. So what will you do?
1: And you're my born Tatia.
2: Rich.
1: I'm on Tatia.
2: Tatia is about to have a Kedipa. That's a Rich now who say, Rich, you're not going to marry. They're not going to marry.
1: No. Me, and you say, I'm going to defend you, but
2: I know.
1: The profile Jose Mourinho is not.
2: But sometimes,
1: I'm not going to Jose Mourinho. Jose Mourinho, to say, not make a channel, Carlo Ancelotti.
2: Yes.
1: And you
2: have to experience.
1: So when a young player and then over, or prefer experienced players to play a Vena over.
2: Yes.
1: That is Carlo Ancelotti.
2: Rich.
1: If you don't know
2: at this stage,
1: now we're young players, don't confirm Ancelotti for
2: them. Then you should blame them. He's an established player.
3: Champions League winner. He's an established player.
2: Many problems yet for
3: Liverpool.
2: He's a right back.
3: He's a Champions League winner.
2: But very should play the right back.
3: Tammy the best out of Mo Salah. Any side your money, Mo. This is a player and a trademark.
2: Nah.
3: You himself and by issue of the
1: pool. Trent will Liverpool. Liverpool, they don't defend. What I say, in Tihono, on no trend, Obenya Biabo. But under Jose Mourinho, on no premium to the defense, no, Unya be more.
2: Anyway, the premium is not coming because you are conceding
1: goals.
2: So what is the premium?
3: Liverpool were scoring more goals from Alexander Arnold, Ralfi. At a point, no, they
2: don't defend. defend.
1: And in Liverpool team are defend.
2: Yes, sir.
3: And you have from that
2: so, person. So year one. Solution year one. Team year with me more or against into a good center back and two pivotal midfielders. Just field that guy and protect him. And into a team beat him one number 10 and Nico Pass. And it's like Nico Pass, but you're protecting with him. So aggressive center backs. Into pivot to me, you know, much money saying which we need you saying. Man in protect here, kwa na Trent in kwa Trent kwa nkwishimu.
1: Okay.
2: That's the issue. And now, mawusa mario for ne criticize it, double pivot say a problem. Double pivot in which, any problem mo. And you're part of the problem. What do you say? The most intelligent department in the football history. And I'm going to Didi Agrosan. The most intelligent department, department say you kusuya beti miya basa ino. I'm going to Didi Agrosan ino, I'm going to Didi Agrosan. I don't know the reason why I still Bernardo Montini be control game maybe. Which double pivot and resource near day. What is the aim of double pivot? Just to protect the dangerous zones. But that is why we concede in draw. You know me for na Ash and Gito for near start. And then he said 3 games or 5 games are yabo. What did happen? The double pivot need to call opponents creating most chances. So Chelsea Mourinho, don't be stagnant. Sister Kaka. The double pivot is limiting creativity. And man before will go on and blame Kylian Mbappe say, "Oh, we say go baby." Huh? Jude Bellingham, the reason why I'm on for dinner 10 years, eh? The pitch is so big for Jude Bellingham. Jude Mbo and Igo Pau, Papa can also turn. Jude can never take the ball from there on one half to go to the upper break. So get a creative midfielder or win more demand on the back. This is the issue. So the two pivot is not your resource. Okay. You will not change because you want to defend.
1: But me,
2: I'm not saying. Referee's problem, so it means no problem. And then Ramontada saw Siambe say Obim. So the problems keeps hiding. It's either referee and Ramontada save them.
1: Okay.
2: But problem no ho. It's maybe a month by Sabas and he exposed now.
1: And now, City and City, Fiammy, you have a channel 4-2.
2: But I can be nice for City.
1: Okay.
2: Which you see, quick one. Betis, I was saying about Mabaso.
1: Okay.
2: Okay, I say, before the start of the season now, almost signed Sebalos and catcher say team back on be surprising me pie tackle. And one interesting year say this season in the La Liga they are third. Almost say Real Madrid. They've lost only one game. In the Champions League, I'm only winning 2 games. And it will interest you to know say I'm gonna travel to France. I could say Lille, their best team are not that first Rochelle. 2-1 to 3-2. And you are they played against FC Porto. This season, 8 games FC Porto are going to be. I'm going to this lose anymore. Champions League play on Mulusu against City. And City for no take Enzo Maris Kassem. So domestically, they are forced to work on with. But you know, I'm not bragging in the boys, no. S I show more home. Which one thing about this Betis team is one big game mentality. Almost all the games they are playing, Otivia was saying well, Ligam. Real Madrid was saying. And how they manage games. 1-0 from Real Madrid or the point. Akwa where to leave, or send the 3, or Betis send manage point. And you know the same thing. From 2-1 to 3-2 at home. And they are set piece specialists. I mean, yes, sometimes level I would define them. Kadi we was saying, yeah, amplify no. When you say in the Champions League, what she says goes, who 3 come from set pieces? La Liga, 20% of his goals is from set pieces. They are specialists. And it will interest you to know, say, who are the players commanding the team? Which Mamika Samicho. The team not the bono. This is the lineup. Players that we thought Senka they are finished and done. These are the players Manuel Pellegrini Ayusom, Okai Magbatra, Akwana Garibu the ball fan who good in Masano. Kantin in Kabim Badi, he's one of the best players in his team and wa. Great game against Rumari. Game against Lee, he scored 2 goals. Which Isco, after a long injury, you know, he's one of the best creators in the La Liga. Coach Naya in Wijma. Which Omutim na Anthony. Anthony ba Manchester is Anthony Nyadebo Nunimbo. Now he's one of the best players. Ejo omini ni omini Anthony na ye. Frank has said now Madrid Jan Kwano. He's part of the team and he's working magic. So which, in fact, I think one of the things we need to applaud on this man. Eh, players are what form. Their confidence are their momo. And now, third on the La Liga, ninth on the Champions League table. Big game mentality, winning back to back. Nyami adumu omini basa. Miji omiti misha basa dia. Hona ibeba, abe pasi a final comment.
1: Okay. Kakebi.
2: Enye team bia neshe Manchester City.
1: Okay.
2: Just if you say anything behind the beat, me Manchester City. Enzo Maresca, Omonia Mao share City. Until full on a PSG, one idea too. Tiens will say a PSG, no, you so bet me a age mana. In a chance, once it be, and you call Palma and a bet me as a PSG. ɛno a ɛnso maye sika kɔɔyɛ no ɔno atimi akɔgye which the first question ɛno a yɛbisa ɛho ne yɛ sɛ dɛn na ɛsesaeɛ ɛma ne revenge a ɔpɛ 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time is having power and ability to change almost everything so once upon a time Luis Enrique team was so fine under Maresca but need different teams and approaches and time as he abo which you know the idea of Luis Enrique was simple and now many players didn't come on okay say they're having the cheat code in football say teams in Antrasia they are doomed the idea was clear come in the first half there is no way you can control team like City in the 90 minutes so in the first half let's outnumber them because they are playing two pivots so use our three-man midfield to outnumber them of which it worked so you basically go see the break then in the second half we'll just control the game so the idea was clear and now Ryan Cherki he was sometimes born defending here only you need to kill baby they get the goals in the first half and the second half won't control it that was the idea and two squad depth the code or the cheat in football PSG for Nikita and the squad depth which my mini scenario being chair when you'll be shocked now no one said number for Nigeria say French league you know a move for Dodo because before this game you were using international breakers say Jude teams are near Breno and a coach neka che Nuno Mendes any Dembele say omunko holiday no be here in this game so all this while na me yam am bob bread dabi omo their players are on holiday that's the power of squad depth over the weekend omo ne lemens boy which way line up omo the boy dig in money Hernandez mo Zabani mo the boy the midfield was Joe Fernandez na no obasa no but how do nervous the boy
1: okay
2: which were not line up on boy nine players in a big rasa line up him and Dembele someone can say he enjoy playing Tuesdays and Wednesdays tia someone can also the club in yakob so champions league squad depth is a cheat code for these guys we see team nyahu bibia duwe Dembele they rested Reims and Vitinha yebo oria ye dem ko se ma si matwen basa
1: and no pa na muzo wo coach papa ho le bia besresa
2: asama en na make
1: a coach papa
2: play bia so chen coach bia obia so rich
1: wo coach papa
2: Luis Enrique systems
1: tell Luis Enrique coach
2: me see
1: what the and no man city players don get dangerous in na no
2: they
1: make sure say oba play only nya
2: yes
1: Ryan Cherki
2: okay
1: ajiba 2-3 it okay first one second one by the one from them so bit say doku oh France okay ba to no match body say ho then arrange the first half because him say half na there check him na di pepia bo na no boto ope
2: e
1: di obo kwako bo bo no
2: there
1: I will cut the supplies above half no
2: the passing lanes na be bad
1: tell Luis Enrique oye super
2: mama for the bank who him say only Luis Enrique ba
1: we
2: don be see sir what check in the patterns in attack every second be assess on or attack be midfield then there's almost on the cup flanks then there's one who say do me no and the squad depth only say give me your boy you be na me kai say eh Sakivich and Mobiu
1: I want Mobiu
2: one set game no
1: be
2: see me say we about game Mobiu due Dembele Vitinha wheels you dey omukoshe machine Patrick McQueen was on betwen now we your pie basa
1: no me for name here
2: it's dangerous
1: Vitinha
2: and Zai important me say the most intelligent
1: player
2: in the midfield.
1: Omiti ya bonu ali so give say.
2: And Hakimi can even play as a midfielder for most teams. And you are on him influencer. And no Elliot.
1: Mhm.
2: Elliot. So go dey be a name for.
1: Tag one this is to say. On the tone of you know.
2: No pressure on debit.
1: PSG me for say dey say me catch am for say.
2: Oh debit.
1: Elliot Anderson.
2: He will be in fact.
1: Eh hype.
2: Oh dem dem
1: me na me catch now.
2: Men food we dey want him go.
1: Go me say hype. And no and no share me taso me.
2: Yes.
1: We are normal player.
2: Come on dia, currently dia the apex o. We mun dey dey on standard reach. We mun dey standard no. So you normal.
1: Come u kuno. O mi dey born about this and then do.
2: No no. Everybody be a rapper like you say prefer. You see, me say football is about
1: target.
2: Good coach and systems.
1: You are good to go.
2: Player be a more coach be a good.
1: In the sand dem man be say we are.
2: Squad depth, good coach, system. System that runs over the players. Obi fi no be ba. And one thing squad depth is important here, say, next game, Oyi Vitinha and Dembele if you are still, the style of play is maintained. The tactical flexibility in the team. And I think, say, Barca na midi base studio amomo. So muti bi bo Barca na, Barca show mo dia, say, Flick is good to go, but Barca forward my reach.
1: Barca na, I must say, Barca be the Champions League no. And now, the PSG for the check akra no.
2: Barca
1: so because omu team na ho, Masedia de bi omo.
2: Basanso team.
1: From 2 years omo dia Champions League na no. yes, starting group stages now. Mm-hmm,
2: yes.
1: Paris and Yemen. But as and when I hear both games in the corner, those are they pick at the right time.
2: And which?
1: It is over here. 2 years ago, Arsenal in the group stage, almost a PSG.
2: Yes.
1: But they do not come stage, you know.
2: When in
1: Madrid, Arsenal.
2: And which, you know, again, we, I was feeling, say, PSG for me, your margin, say, they want to send signals to the world, say, like they are there.
1: Okay.
2: If asking when they are ready to play, they will play. And now, I hear revenge in Kwame Pesson, which is a Champions League, you know, they are ready to defend again. Hey, dangerous. Barca for Ebia, Adika Kirby, some of us who squad them too.
1: Mm-hmm.
2: Put his name in there, their brains at the bench, but yet there.
1: It seems as for Mummy and will be out to keep us.
2: Yes. Because we are our squad, we are our quality, we are our good coach.
1: Now, Mummy, they moved me young.
2: Never for
1: Real Madrid, moved me young. Mo dimi ni Champions League.
2: Mo bisi si ade ko fun mi no ye di ko ni. Ma en fa tu ba bi kaka. Ye ka PSG mi fun ni ase o ti ade bi. Ma ya so many. So many wa ko bi. Mo ni wa ko bi ko ko di. Ko fun ti mi mi chadu adi o.

0: na me lankwa game wan wenia wo so ba reach twa nati o then Sunderland game no let's give Sunderland over 0.5 na yen ye save which Benfica Celtic Celtic for now reach sometimes Benfica will win the game Benfica one up both team to score game over 1.5 opa Benfica one up both teams able to yash game over 1.5 then Besiktas Sofia to be safe Besiktas over 0.5 Celta Vigo Juventus both teams are scoring come at me then Marseille Olympiacos full game over 1.5 Marseille over 1.5 and I think say the next game the next two games no Conference League Monaco beko away to Sofia Monaco over 0.5 then Copenhagen and Braga and also reach both teams no we expect some mechety my yamfa code nsunguna
1: okay
0: which ain't me and well be are the first code here BW7NIFFE505 BW7A00830A0 which yan ka tie for say first one na ebo boy no we try the baby a us ni sa me ko yes o ho a e betway because ye take games no betway us no wasro I think ba kwai say
1: betway obo obi a o
0: yes
1: ba us dia and in the catch
0: up because no unmadia me say me here me dey compare other ones and no him say sabe 15 ya me bobo e beto na be 40 ages ni ndu nti ko twa we e begu ba be complain so two we ni e betway in a first one
1: so betway simple
0: yes options ni bibia wo me na betway kwa rich ye dey three up abam
1: okay
0: nti games na teams ni bibod say Bayern Leverkusen so betimi a sebe first a four ti three up na wa simple but others are not having so betway na me money ni nti me ni rich
1: Zakaria Simon say good morning Richardo I will always listen and watch Kalala analysis if Jose Mourinho continues with this kind of tactics against Barcelona then we shouldn't go kra anya mukwadi ambaji 8 sabasa to wait you make you have 7 and so a classic girl say enjoying Kalala this morning when you wait for a abedi kwada so now this message dey about Sylvester Mensa I see Roma disappointed me yesterday okay another message we dey abana no Lala Kanji, I say I agree with Richardo. I say I agree with what Richardo is saying. I'm saying, Tama near yet Jose Mourinho discussion. No. Uh-huh. I say, on me, yard. And it's true because, sir, only with Jose Mourinho, now you due diligence, pa. Only with Jose, the Ono Obano. We had the, over pretty premium, a lot of premium, only defensive. Obano, only defend, yeah. Forget about now, member of Deben, Deben, Jose Mourinho, the Onfamo. It won't cast an chair trainer. Obey no defend here or no defend here. Jude, good morning.
2: Yeah, good morning, Rich.
1: How to say?
2: Nyamia Dominion announce where?
1: Nyamia Dominion here.
2: You're okay, sir.
1: Means here my channel again no games no.
2: Yeah, Rich, me that say first of all on Barca there no. The Dominion Barca PSG. Rich, PSG na SI try there. The omo train is set for now. They are the torch bearers. They are the standard, the reference point when it has to do with Champions League conversation no. All kind of omo. Said there previously, Madrid edge to also three consecutive seasons. And now Madrid are by touch bearers, no. For now, Paris Saint-Germain. Yes, Barca will form. My cancer Barca show characteristics or trait of winning the treble this season. However, Sir Oka PSG, a team on there, why are there at all? And now they know why are at all. Saturday on the air, be obit me. I call and answer, obit break it, Saturday, no. In recent times, I said America. Of course, Madrid. They're still in Madrid. The end of that. But two consecutive seasons in the Champions League, and also edgy recently, a defender. No, I don't know why you know. Anti, sir, all this conversation of PSG, only form, sir, no form, no a droppy. What no champion, na Rich, a bit mistake, sir. Oh yeah, and now me can say me trust how they num tremu. Sir, when it has to do with no champion. PSG, the interest all from because on himself regardless of Obeje. Okay, recently, Louis Eric in the comment will make him time now. And Yaman Koya now, Omo E Lucy. As more kind, they say, we will win the league. Okay, he was so confident, he was so emphatic at a point. And now, man, fulfill say, PSG, I started air dropping. Oh, see, we'll win the league. Very emphatic. And you know, the Omo Ebiano from manager and mentality, or the real boys, you know, actually say. For the league, it is always a done deal, regardless of the pointer or muenya. I'm Pukran, I'm the better second or third. so

0: decide say we accelerate ya leg no obefa ti say opese o measure mu ye na analyze o mu a leg no o de no ya be mistake e no ntire o tibi rotate ne squad ne sa nemo e group creme de la creme the champions league e ho na kukudam no asia e ho na assess ne ball no na bi san ho say is it really true say psg they've dropped form and access to omo form e drew ho man no and rich me assure say enu ade omo ye no ama oyem so ama hu say dabbi psg na ye kan asem no on drop a form na leg no na onye na adre say oku ne hu bebre at this time na or reserve or conserve the energy for the champions league because apparently o she dey lu eric eye ne ne kasa I say, or that firm conviction say, almost met me win the Champions League no for 3 consecutive seasons. Hey, you call Madrid dia why you Europa? Obia anya no. And the whole concentration no because Rich, Man City squad anya bad side o. Me patcho this season in the EPL. Hey, City. And yes, Arsenal about Champions League to grand finale. But City a bad reference point because Okfa Achidiye na. Hey, you know na same year kaso Obia entimi ensa na air day no. And no. South City, now she City still on the quality of Okra. Now the first half kind of swa. Rich, you should know say there be microphone. Oh come once more, so you are
1: how many do you match two goals?
0: Rich,
1: 1 minute, 2 goals.
0: Your person or the ball, eh? No, eh? No, dear. Into Rich, say reduce City every star level, no, ever be true level. Eh, my City be too ordinary aside with the quality of Omo. Rich. Now she's our quality in and I see you reduce your mood to level now. Then it tells you that PSG don't mean to talk more. Now, and also, no mention game, no, no, me general, because more raise I do way and me raise say Basa for now. The obit media measure here per barometer, no, and yet any other team than PSG. Yes, you
1: are from Madrid,
0: not even Real Madrid, there'll be Madrid there, here in Kahokra. And so for now, no, Obia because Rich, eh? Asa Eniema Basa wono PSG LB. Also a lot of similarities. Se offer the midfielder Paris Saint-Germain Ekra. Na baba befa Basa de. Na offer omo attack o shetim ni ya. But Rich, the difference between Basa and Paris Saint-Germain for now no, and he say the rate at which Basa edition goes through and from different outlets because so far 43 goals now Rich Omwase I'll be entity Andrew sa level no at this point no Omo nya 10 defense scorers and Omo amasa 43 goals no meaning you cannot preempt envisage or predict what they bring on board and them abasa dey no but a bomb midfield quality na dia Rich of course so also Obi Kra Vitinha Ekra Fabian Ruiz no e wa Omo midfield Rich it tells you that the abasa won the midfield no on also sa quality na bi. So the difference is Beba Nisse Obi Obeshe Sa game no do enyandu ho but the Beba Nisse Paris Saint-Germain ne counter attacking system no Rich Ehu and what study are be about PSG na won say omo no omo conversion rate I was sure the tell Basel say two chances no benya ni nyina obeshe and me no nso nim say Basel problem has got to do with the defense and your honor Basel problem no Basel bet me as 4-5 goals but I concede so to say Galabia au nya basa ejeja no no PSG nya o sa Rich on jeja o entu me sure say Hansi Flick e shot a game no na adwene be ko ni defense ni su ye pa because ye ball world cup no Rich ye nyina hu Fabian Ruiz Rodri mo ye hu sa level no paso ati ase ye hu sa level no entu Rodri na mo nim say Fabian Ruiz e so different team mu na no nsu missia oni mo he brings on board oni mo say Vitinha e wo a team mu. No, I need Vitinha also ACR Rich. On him definitely what Vitinha also brings on board. It's I mean a game one, a Nandru, but I'm more beyond so say, yeah, pentam after sa game, how it will pan out. Then we can decide, then we can conclude and say, look, Basa indeed where they've got into and their level, no. Basa he deserves
1: so much. So Basa crowd was this season, Kubinya Kayenya Barcelona PSG final.
0: Nank, Rich, asuma me, unim, eh, adi umi trimwa
1: sa. PSG best win a final.
0: Me waste, no, I'm just hoping, se.
1: Kebe, deadly.
0: Ye mkong kwenye team bi ohu. 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Se, ye nye PSG basa. Because, eh, honi, a betcha raw good football. Because, Rich, for now in Europe, team are ohu. Sal level no apart from PSG Barca who team all sal level no no who be all right sure enu adie bi esi Real Madrid at a point na obi anim so we die emfa from 3-1 down Rich waba ababa petitika ewini 4-3 now Rich first of all there are positives and what say you pick it out of it yes negativity na die ya kan ho asema enti meme mama me say memre enko ho bebre se ubenye team from 3-1 down as a 57th 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number of minutes 83rd minutes was a second goal 85th minute was another goal 90th minute wo wie adwuma no one dey ka dey chew ni se Madrid abafom a oni hwe kra no Champions League experience ne level no opa oyɛ dey ekra no wa tre se eba Europa they are the most experienced in terms of Champions League wa tre sa dem and the man is so interesting they say Konest and they said 3 goals which is very rare say in association football say one team na audit Konest 3 corners oh, or these goals and tense. Now the air can say Jose Mourinho. Yes, and yeah, man ko ye emfa. But Oka Mourinho, obit me say who the Mourinho in one breath I cast or unpredictable. Well who say creativity na all like it? And now you're no making because Rich open it up in terms of creativity or them are ye pay other gule. So I kept asking myself, say other gule no or to bench eh ye day. It was obvious. It was clear. Say Madrid born now Auburn. They needed other glare to bring on board a lot of creativity. Madrid needed that. And Rich, Usher saw 3 goals now. Etrese, regardless, won't even predict Madrid. Asa kasad made the attribute. Now, a year honeymoon soon and not menum your issue, said who be said Trent Alexander-Arnold. Now, we decided to say, we'll outlet by a quite old person who did any goals. Every free dead ball situation, sir. He is an expert when it has to do with that. Particularly Rich, when you are down, now you have such a personality. All this idea the baby on board because one with Alexander Arnold, a long ball, sir. Balls now killing him by piloting. Ever running for because in terms of goal scoring ability, your most potent persona is killing him by piloting. So when you have killing Mbappé in your team, with the pacer or cry, the blistering pacer or now which will be say Alexander Arnold. So the personality be say abemwa. Just one ball. Obet me a long ball back what said you know the man side your money anymore salam. Or the bema na beat defense. Now I say. And yes, it is good to defend and I agree. Say empire in terms of defending Alexander Arnold ain't me and compete ni niano. But the point is that a good state be not himself like he creativity, right? Now, when you saw our outlet or sources, a bit maybe creativity number one, you go in for those sources.
1: So, me and Opera only Kalala, me nemo nyadi. Me nemo nyadi in the sense that you see, coaching. Coach, your friend say, Bashu Ford.
0: Coach Bash.
1: Because one of the games we will be, you know, generally we could be saying, oh, coach, now I'm a brandy. I've forgotten the player. I think that time Grana Bajou Grana Tim Bekrano. Oko Lions Yana. Me ref Tim Grono.
0: And as good.
1: I'm say as good. Yes. Owo Boasena.
0: Don't me do Kokoje
1: Lego. Yes. Owo Boasena. And as in Trevor ni be says ah player we or ya dey pa but game no one for now mo. When you question na Bajou for the be say no. Obi say say aya obehwe as good training. O say dey be. And as I'm the coach. Minam nim rante di trini. Game minam prepare. Enam nim players am de boa. Before se minam result. You see, ade de me person me kakosi na ne se. Oko game na ohu se look. Me first level na me dibo game na backfire no. He did the right thing. And he won the games on mu problem ni say.
0: Rich.
1: Heh, me say. Just say mo ni no. Unless unimu no. Upo. Oba prefer than fries to aya abrante for Trent Alexander-Arnold. The simple reason now is say Dumfries only me
0: defending.
1: Training me defending.
0: Recovery so stamina.
1: That's just him, you know.
0: Okay, but Rich, this is it.
1: Carlo Ancelotti, Upo. the beer of a boy experience players, Eja, Omar, Feno, Moba, young players. That's current Lottie.
0: Right.
1: Unless you don't know him.
0: Mourinho is shooting himself in the foot because Malinka, they've been told, your three players are on. So Mourinho decided, oh, you saw me effectively. Results best as here as a son. Who Madrid I am, she say. Yes, Minka said Madrid suddenly ever caught to the level of Barca. Debbie, Madrid may have done a lot of investment, but Barca and the system, baby, the talent, you know, every and it's our chemistry, this synergy in the world. Me expect to say, Bibi Abasa and Sana Madrid Benyani. But Madrid, you bring a semblance of improvement. Look, for instance, Osa says, oh, you see Ade Gole effectively in games. Rich, when I brand any creativity, I'll cry. Who decided say who you see Obi say Alexander and all that? Mate, say who lucky creativity? Gulen Superman creativity. Bernardo Silva. Who you see here as a deep lying playmaker? Now who you see here, Rich? These are personalities, sir. So be creativity, you will get it. And to know say my consistently because Rich, that's why I can. Then first, in supporting attack, no, he's not that effective. Now, Opa, you bet me. We've had managers, so bet me decided say okay. Center backs, no. So right back, no, Echo Alexandrano. Okay, so at Liverpool at a point, Sana no more. Omo decided, say, space now, Alexandrano, Eja to Honum, no. And this holding me for the, okay, Jorginho Wijnaldum. Edu Rabiana Wijnaldum, no, kwa kwa sa space, no, so beka, Sana no more. Or no, kwa kwa kwa sa space, no. And to you who say, Alexandrano, advocate sa space, no. To most consistently, only Andrew Robertson, no, Mufano from Hull City, no. To and friend, no. No, Mum, eh, provide a lot of assist because. Especially with Alexander Arnold, and me no name him say anytime Alexander Arnold back when the name Kakano as some way see and to it and then they really say Ubenya a static right back. That's what you say, Ubet me either one of your defensive midfielders or central midfielders up for South Space. No, no, Alexander Arnold a pussy and now so Ubet me center backs. No, but I go about the first half space. No, I'll be back.
1: But so okay, it,
0: yes,
1: they all can in the too. But you know, okay, you know. Still, now not with air concede goals
0: because he's
1: what
0: not
1: I say?
0: On trying, sir.
1: Neighbor, train now also on the bottom already on one. Just say, defensively on yardy. Omupa or transform so many defending. Still, now, no, we are not with air concede goals. I better not take that decision.
0: I ain't now also Omupa or transform so many defending. So now, Real Madrid air concede goals. And the other now wants to start on Sano. Now, Oma. Alexandrano, them are because of the bar, advantage when they say a basana, wingers, and also a day so almost be pussy baby, attacking Madrid. Because Unim said, Sauko, now went to me and supported a fullbacker. South Pace, no Alexandrano, a fight, the assembler, and even opponent playing against Real Madrid, no. Amo wing backs, and I say, Amo Latrals, no. Definitely almost by recoil kaka. Rich minimum so any point in your ha because you say Charlie with this guy or Ben Min Kaka somewhat here. And see even in a way, open source solve defensive problems are a cry by power for solving. Open and attack you be. Now Rich for Roma dear, the other can say Gasperini or yeah Juma. But Rich Umade said why not careful and can find opportunity at this season or bet me aqua with the silverware. Especially the Italian Serie A. How almost started and they said the Inter Milan, so when I normally, I don't know, so the topmost priority about the Champions League, you know. So, Usha and opportunity. But I'd be back on air home. Lots of concentration. Rich, I'd be wa careful at this season, a bit in here. I didn't make us, okay, so before this game, so not only Inter Milan, Abo. I'm at a point, now Roma say Inter Milan too. Rich, by 37th minute, now Randall Colomwani, aya jumana wii. Obieni miso omu di tumune ono eko. At now home a inter e te take ano 46th and 79th minute. And through bibie di adansi ya se, yes, obema o goals, ni team mo ema goals, they are doing so well. But one share omu ability to protect the leader, omu nya. Rich, the danger omu ni se, ye bebo season ne wii no. Ne Gasperini ne juma papa wa eno. O ye juma nsu, no anse da enya so mfaso. And Rich, Adia Bakune say, Madrid so, Esri Akonko. Vini Junior Adia Oye in Wohu. Uni menu Adia na mejune hu. 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Yes, Mourinho amini unim na ema Mourinho cyber back to Real Madrid no. Eye a certain Jose Mourinho. Ah na Mourinho etimi eye niema obi anim se your untouchables. But me tachi omo. Right, me assure say okay Guti. So okay Guti very well. Guti, a Madrid legend. Ah Madrid endi ne ho agro. But Rich Mourinho nya kukodo. Se oyi Guti e dey free ni team mu. Homegrown player o. Oyi ni free ni team mu. Rich Okase Raul Gonzalez Blanco. Ah no so. Se bi ehu ika Casillas e fen se we Saint Casillas at a point kwa ko Spainer. Oyi a lot of mistakes. With Real Madrid and the Spanish national team, but because of the love of more demand, Victor Valdez outperforming, and so still now Spain prefers to be you see that gentleman ahead of him. The reason was very simple, because of the love of more demand. At a point, Jose Mourinho Timina Akukodro, a dropy Casillas, and my dear goal Lopez, and my Bemani goal post. I am to the extent said you know who cry one was Pepe. So I can Pepe Diano.
1: Okay.
0: I drop Pepe the Rafael Varane about the ball center back row. I'm an honest Sergio Ramos a pair. It's me Bobo Nye. But Rich. And the Mourinho loses Adenina. And the Vin, a certain Vinny Junior. I'm born a soldier. But only the Amo to me born a soldier. Because I'm not Vinny felt to say, I say, sir, entitlement to me, Jose. Osi Sana and Nye. Me, Roger Game, Yasama Retreat 1. And you, Mamfa. Yes, this is how we goals, so three goals nearby. But wait, the amount of brand any team here, sir, I say. Fiorentino Perez consistently a back in Vinny Jr. Maybe when he at a point, Perez and Yetia, CSA, Vinny and a boy, and on one Vinny Beckers are consistently sad, the Messia. And then we are sad, daddy, and tomorrow you are tight, canna. So, only a Bianco be effective, those changes I can watch them. But the fear is there, and our trying to be behind the scenes, unim. Fiorentino Perez and the Kasa catch and say, look, that guy, relax. He's an untouchable person because Papa no waka. And you don't see a bit of say. It's honestly, Fiorentino Perez also, and my Vinny situation, no, add them for Jose Mourinho to handle.
1: Nana Kwame, I say, I agree with Jude on PSG being a standard. However, the story would have been different if Pep was at the helm. Okay. Now call me message on the urban guest. I say, Richardo, I'm highly disappointed in you. Why are you choosing Barcelona? Paris Saint-Germain final. Why are your own team Manchester United is in the competition? Ah, guest. Now we pay to go final. Manchester to be a go final.
0: A crime against humanity.
1: I'm not going to be able to go final. And so, and fa emamo awo. Zando.
2: Me Twitter page yoko a mi profile ego Jose Mourinho's favorite son.
1: Mourinho.
2: Number one, he's an excellent manager. Number two, his affinity towards black players.
1: Yes.
2: Now it's very important.
1: Yes.
2: And me penance
1: and my grace and back catch him. Said they are Jose Mourinho see Pep black.
2: I love it because you see managers are mono usually are no pe African players, especially AFCON this anime man.
1: Me and Kasame Sal let's forget him number 1.
2: Yes.
1: But Mourinho is an excellent African player.
2: But me was strong one be man.
1: Jose Mourinho.
2: Yes.
1: And one pan.
2: Oh yes.
1: Are they?
2: Ah, now Freddy Valverde needs to amend the double pivot no bono. It is not working.
1: It's your uncle man.
2: Ah, Bernardo Silva to bench yesterday. Let me remember one one one. Since initial, he was playing Bernardo Silva. And to remember the country, no one pang on Swiss will be making bold decisions. And then one was still Obo Freddy me. Freddy grab the right side of the defense corner. Obo better than Obo midfield. No, you only have Sadio. You only have Bruno.
1: Okay.
2: Only a dude who can fight. No, who say he's not able to control players. You see, sometimes to yen central for Yekahumbi. So coach is no suka somu domu ne si form.
1: No maka.
2: Exactly. No maka top players nechi.
1: Me kai ogun diye.
2: Nabi ame ya me de linki ba yedi. Oto se Ghana player bia se coach hard ya. And you need the coach is trying to instill discipline. ana wo say ene name front yes so they be able throw the coaches under the bus any be na ko so Real Madrid no
1: yen from the Black Stars in komo ye na Anthony Buffo or your former deputy general secretary at the McCaff sisi aka say do na general secretary dem APFA ji no another one body over Ghana ha player 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
3: We should use more legends to catch them young. If I go and speak to a young player today, he will not know me, but the parents must still know me. So I think it's very, very important. We should use more legends to catch them young. If I go and speak to a young player today, he will not know me, but the parents must still know me. So I think it's very, very important to find a good formula, but we shouldn't also run after them, you see, because hey, this is Ghana. This is Ghana. Where the Black Star shared for me is very, very special. We can ask them one or two times, but if they are not committed, we shouldn't do it. So that's why it's important to catch them young, to invite them also to feel Ghana. You see, once you come to Ghana, you always love Ghana the way it is, you know, but we shouldn't do too much convincing. If you're not ready, you're not ready, you know, and mentally, psychologically, you have to be prepared to play for Ghana and the national team, you know. Don't forget, today it's very difficult to control social media, you know, so psychologically, you have to be very, very well prepared, but you need the commitment, you know. There should not be too much convincing for somebody.
1: Okay, and according to Anthony Buffo, I see you use almost former players. Now, I'm going to know and quote her because every player, for all you know, no, I play on Anthony Buffo, you know, because I'm so what as Anthony Buffo is so born a check. But I'm not sure, I'm not the papa, I'm going to know Anthony Buffo, or you say Germany, or be any, you know, and you know, or you know, Germany, so no Anthony Buffo, I can't know, no corner of all. Own person media kodei our best friend over body my Black Stars and no it is simple that's the better one and kodei and you sana no say ano kurano see a corner says and dipano to turn on as a member as a member in chaso my end to also teach in as a combiaso or say no now yes sir or bounce on said commit to a nino we are no one yeah not just over but one as a whole person as a on a buntino about say in chaso na in place I feel so on me committed to air the Ghanaian cross nafi yes at the house of no and so ABC akko simsando mission sam fe fio
4: in the chum
1: I wait as a chum keke Anthony Buffo sama okay oni ne yade
4: rich
1: oni catch him yan
4: many Anthony Buffo ye adwen 100% because my dikan ka say national team football a different from club football dey obube say o crafts and am a club artist kababeto and I will do Juma club na bosun de tiaoka national team football we don't play the players monthly salary they only take allowance and bonuses into a tournament and I say they are qualified ni bibisa na into who be here say in prem p national team we call up as a player no qualities ni bibi opposition no you look at the players who are willing and committed to the Black Stars cause
2: and say say makan say the moment abe me say out no player no ba one he's not used to your culture, he's not used to your system, and to who no say oya an outlier. Over the years, yeah, yes, I have mistakes in, and I'm glad Anthony Bafo is starting this conversation.
1: Mm-hmm.
2: Number one, Anthony Bafo himself, he was born in the diaspora, he was born in Germany.
1: Mm-hmm.
2: At the point, it was between Germany and then Ghana.
1: The
2: and
1: first Ghanaian.
2: Mm-hmm.
1: Ah, no, Bobo Abuchi.
2: Yes.
1: Or did you choose Bobo
2: Ghana. And to know quite unquote, the best example also of the leading discourse.
1: Okay.
2: So, the okay, you know. So, Ba Uju. Ehono mo a uju do ni efi wa Anthony Bafo ba obandi oni mu no but satam na obandi so an target omo from that age se ne be ya akra de benyi no Ghana spirit ni woni mu a kwesi odi ba bebe bo no. Now Rich, the man he will say Inaki Williams is the best example. I was excited Inaki accepted to play for Ghana at the age of 28. Rich, who didn't tell Inaki Inaki Echi 2016 the president. Yes, who can say brand in Ghana and Spanish scout with Gerard Moose? Yeah. Okay, Inaki yeah. On several occasions. So convincing Mr. Charlie, you must have brand in Bebo Bebao, Unibo Bopa. Name of Mamma and Papa Ghana from Corona or Spain. You perceive a convincing Mobo Magana. We must have brand in the Kache. Also, he's been honest, and I agreed with him at the time. Say, of this way Ghana ni, but he doesn't feel the Ghanaian blood in him. In fact, on the company or GDSA, there are other Ghanaians on who feel more Ghanaian than him. And your first year never about Black Stars. Shadow catch you. And around that time, you see a book qualifies. You see a qualify for Russia 2018. You see a qualify for 2019 AFCON. So you bought, I mean, friendly matches, qualifiers, and stuff like that. Inaki never showed up to play for us. Which Inaki story, you and now they are linking as someone Anthony Bafo can. Now, Ghana qualified for World Cup tournament. Huh?
1: Mm-hmm.
2: Before the World Cup tournament, you know, qualifies, you know, there were several attempts, even by the current administration. So, I'm going to convince Inaki and Ababama Black Stars. Still, no hesitant. Ghana qualified for Qatar 2022 World Cup, saying, King!
1: Was that feeling my book?
2: What unity? Rich, it's the only opportunity now, you're there. And when Inaki accepted to play for Ghana at that time, I said it on social media and I will repeat it today. I want to believe Inaki himself, he knows that he was an opportunist. Because that time now, we had some painting couple qualifiers. Yeah, me, you chase, look at yourself, who feel Ghana blood. The media, you qualify for World Cup tournament, you show up. Inaki Baba wa Blacks as a gozi say. Which, Jamaica Nyani say, we should look at a place who are patriotic enough to the national cause. Anthony Bafo Kabibi. Sir Brantian, who call away 1-2? You shouldn't be running after them. Or say, oh, ma, Chasu, Ghana.
1: Maybe so,
2: talent.
1: We will be here time.
2: Time to say,
1: on a come back with me now, or take a da. Ever said, I'm not going to cross on a nini ninkomo.
2: Yes, I
1: have no time. I'm no time to think about it.
2: I like that. But PSA can, of course, I'm say, oh, we'll be on a Lionel Messi. We'll be on a Cristiano Ronaldo. Inaki Williams is just an ordinary player. Salisu, I don't want to change Ubiye. He's just an ordinary player. And the thing that I Salisu, who now say, oh, my boy, my uncle, some panicho. When it is the other Ghanaians, I don't know the opportunity. Yeah, come do one person who come from Ghana, Jesse. And then I'm to the Bafu tree and put it for my girl, Jesse. So I'm granted, who come on my fine. This is the Black Stars opportunity. I see at the mount. Then when you come to one, two, say, oh, ma. When you said there are other players or more opportunity. Any question who could do the Chiana later, no, I say, what qualify for competition be? No one sacrifice or more. We don't qualify. No, look at what we did to Felix Afenajan.
1: So bad.
2: The guy plays so well in the Nigeria qualifiers. The playoff matches, two matches in the end. Eh?
1: The court
2: could be a sacrifice in a coffer, a mobia, or catch us on Phil Ghana Moja winning. Edna tournament.
1: You don't know
2: me, Adrian. Many are going to mess the same penny for no. Say, play and who call back, who you know, so want Yasia. This place, Omunya Lana Messi, Omunya Messi, Omunya Grunado, so much idea because Ghana talent. Ah, now about defenders, now about midfielders, how can you give me problem?
1: Mm-hmm.
2: We have a lot of talent. And see, Sammy Manam Yaya Besham Lukina say, we have a peruno. Yes, we are patriotic to the Ghana cause. We are committed to the cause. But then we are going to be a torture, not to do to the society to catch a. I like you. I like you. I like you. I like you. I like you. I like you. I like you. I like you. I like you. I like you. I like you. I like you. I like you. I like you. I like you. I like you. I like you. I like you. I like you. I like you. I like you. I like you. I like you. I like you. I like you. I like you. I like you. I like you. I like you. I like you. I like you. I like you. I like you. I like you. I like you. I like you. I like you. I like you. I like you. I like you. I like you. I like you. I like you. I like you. I like you. I like you. I like you. I like you. I like you. I like you. I like you. I like you. I like you. I like you. I like you. I like you. I like you. I like you. I like you. I like you. I like you. I like you. I like you. I like you. I like you. I like you. I like you. I like you. I like you. I like you. I like you. I like you. I like you. I like you. I like you. I like you. I like you. I like you. I like you. I like you. I like you. I like you. I like you. I like you. I like you. I like you. I like you. I like you. I like you. I like you. I like you. I like you. I like you. I like you. I like you. I like why must you tell your country this when it is country now about represented? I didn't know so kasa akire because your map players need feel say as a human you have some cool on my mind and the approach has been wrong. I'm glad to Toribafo is leading this course.
0: Dude, Rich, papa we mum party na me mokrini Toribafo oye abro abro e pa ni say o say Toribafo e vie for every presidency.
1: Oh, I know you say no.
0: Tony Bafo
1: did. Oh, this is the onion and drink. But Sumer and my drink. And now from now, Kofim say about Twabano. A break a crowd. As what you know, no fuss or the car of the car. But you see, I didn't know.
0: Rich, this man is the best. Oh, say Papa, we decide the pass uncle. Then you may add Mama Papa, we a winner. With the level of influence, how I'll carry the home. Oh, Rich, Anke Bebwai, the understanding of the game. What is somewhere to fools? Hey, your Cameroon. Rich, she asana or kind of woman. Many are Juniper, bear 80 to 90%. Baby, I'm in the Juniper 80 to 90% in the Rich. Yamiadum, and Ope Cramania, deal with me for Obuase, Atadi Namishami, you'll be Uncle Penny, the Asia. You project it Obuase crew. And Nanki your advantages be power by him. And crana ye war more brutal one. I am on me a proud son because I'm a Ghana fool. Upa be Sazando on your way, and cry a war more brutal. On me a proud upon me on be a baby on them be our brutal piano. On me cry on my you who saw me a Ghanaians. On me cassa, on me near, on me cobe, be on me das house to buy Neddy. Which a huge advantage at the mile because the one who are cry were brutal. Now wait, the opportunities are all in an still a grand feeling that we're Ghanaian. And the advantages can see pa and I enjoy. When you say Ghana from Grand Momo Munini Wahano, or Momom the Cuckoo Dre Brutrepe, or Pesa or Yaninji, no mom yes or Bruni, Sana no more. It's rich the action ye, say a grand is sir. Not the lover already or the Magana. Oh, say a conscientizing. Ama ni hu se ye pese obo edema Ghana and a through the parents no o se ama ni parents a conscientize akra ni ye se wo already u feel se we ye Ghanaian dada ti sadi na e wo ho no ye mo ati ase se whenever an opportunity avails itself Ghana must be your number one choice se wo so obo dem mo. Rich, who didn't sign can he any do cry? Cause I cry now, Mudada, no, no, feeling so Ghanaian. Your mother, the best of life, will be true. Or enjoy BBI, buying Tianica, or go school free, or any BBI free you, or the papa in the Amano. I cry away sooner, so then, na or how near money, who has so man. Still, I have no feeling, that a banner, or no feeling so a Ghanaian. And to Rich, okay, I said, you know, I'm caddy. Some can you be an amebois? And can you day back who cry? Rich, because of said the Yamayan system, no aye, cause se Morocco, I cry out no Morocco. No. Se Morocco focus on more convincing a man about the body of my national team, and yet you. Cause Morocco now understand that say Europe. I cry effa gogo, or ma Morocco poda, nanka or gogo about Morocco.
1: And no more football facilities.
0: I will be a rich.
1: Oh no, but that was all about
0: an obedient to Muntem.
1: I hear you.
0: You all don't want him disadvantage.
1: But I got out of here. Now, why do you so that to be a mob at your man national team? Or to one year to say, ah. And the blacks are a crab, I be a merchant in Grominos. Ah, that's not to know. Come on, I be a merchant in Grominos.
0: Imagine, would you imagine? Not yet, not so much.
1: Hey, because I'm from the internet.
0: Oh, money, and as I rich, your fancy phobia beyond my first normal bonia. A blue baby, I'm a catcher, and I'm so money a bush of phone being cassa. A crown air bonia say, me, Medoba, Africa. 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Cause a high hell. 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
0: 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She treatment I de man boy no. 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Amu ade online sabi papa bi monfan chame in terms of opportunities na make an sa or the sa online ne to. Na rich or baba be say wu jesi. 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
1: na ye na ye kai Derrick Cone de anybody
0: yes
1: with explanation and I know no a day must say around 10 o'clock as you on across our airport I could do airport or train send the ticket back
0: no
1: now I fly or to one if any catches on sanko back
0: can you just imagine
1: imagine the frustrations in your yeah
2: yes you miss me name I mean take it from different angle for baby mini legend so nyabi
1: only
2: from problems
1: okay
2: or cause a problem now my pony be any way we are say national team be convince player wa man ne so mbebo man enye bonita
1: nka say boni o
2: mo remember this is which two the only problem again enya ne say omo e convince omo dia no quality yeah dia no nti nei France why no ko fa ne bai
1: yeah dia no man bi sa na bi ne ko fa
2: man enya you body na Morocco for ko fa ne bai omo bo wo you or Manchester City mo ko an ko fa Brahim Diaz the issue with say enya quality yen fair quality like Williams ne bai
1: no you know you know go any party
2: no no it me mona ya ka by Brian just na ko boyo if I for the field bicho mba na si abo mo odi mba ni bi mame bo mo mba na si di bi
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1: so ayi Anthony Buffer say ono onya against say ye be convince player man about Baba Mayo but god damn young
2: okay for that
1: god damn see the Ghanaian and tenya ma onyiri nwe mone bre ni na anwe sabre na wo ba kwa fan
2: so me ne onya dwin because say awu akra wo Germany no wonder say sir he will choose between the German national team and Black Stars how can you convince such akola. That is the issue. Akola Iniaki, Niniaki 20 Williams, Akola. Open Spain national team. How do you convince
1: me? You couldn't be a normal man.
2: Yes!
1: Ghana no kura pass o kobo mo e si facilities from unibi na ni mi ni kwa me na me
2: but me develop I think say rich I think say the pay parents no I learn to almost Senegal o ko France was if almost Senegal community wo
1: France
2: yes adi on be na say dia mama no ka wa kola na parents na
1: so
2: mo ye
1: o san say GFA ni
2: yes not you remember
1: so ba ka o UK o mo fa awofori ni na na padano
2: yes
1: ayeye amo o mo ye Senegal biye
2: biye akwa na ya wono mo no rich o ba toss between Spain Ghana Germany Ghana Morocco Ghana
1: 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Bamso Kenting Kono Odium and a Maxima. Into your fear and out here na wo air room self container. Me batch offer number 0534110957 0534110957 na mumo and so in the and come on. 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
1: 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De bi omuti social media no so. The story is no mo ka omo kind of a Ghana no. Enkwei, hello.
5: Hello.
1: Yes sir.
5: Good afternoon.
1: Yes sir.
5: Bajo me free free at moment on my. You did the America to last.
1: Right.
5: Dear Anthony Bafo can a two. A two part and 1982. Abedi Anthony Bafo no wabu tu e ya kofa na ban e man be bo for na mi ku e no di bo no ke se ya se mo follow local players no obi ti sai di kasare se na o mu ko tournament wo ai tournament ai and the 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you go like Ghana for Bo. I don't know, I'm going to come here, Grossa.
1: That's it, and that's Emo Bissou and Chana Jimmy. Hello? Hello?
6: Hello?
1: Yes, sir.
6: Richard, good morning.
1: Good morning.
6: Papa Shamoni. Richard, you can send me this as a back, so what would you win now? 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

0: 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I want to
1: be a
0: young and yes, from my gun, and you know, one more cat. I want to mean, maybe you know, and I hear to my fortune of room with you, Justice Audrey. It's the worst. What did your money in America? But today, I find your money in America, and some money for it. Now, which me and put you in some way into a two, and yes, November, but some of the toss when I think to work in the way, and was a father, no, and a good blast of the crowd.
1: You walk at the channel, wasn't it? 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
2: 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Now, the judge said, if you cry on social matters, and I say, attach it as you 46 years old, we'll be your crown answers, we'll be quiet, Juma, a war, and concession as well, own your money. Only Panoa, Obeka said, Tiano. Now we are accused person, and they are converted into prosecution witness. And as someone not kind, and I need to be kind, the one near any near all Casa for the freedom. On all kinds of, and then there's a GD against Wood. So, when the grounds of the appeal need to be, I argue so, no, upon SOP. And if you are regime, say, judge, you know, on the 4th of November, November, no, bill, no. And then, Court of Appeals will be tea, appeal properly. Now, I mean, he say, as a matter of general, I say, won't be a flight risk, you know, is anything that should hold water. And then the what kind of truck won't be any copy of you. Make us say you could grant a pass.
1: And here you could see a year, you better call a woman that you charge it to my wood to me, with the to my pass and bring for lawyer at Acha. 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
1: 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So for some number of days need to elapse without prison officials knowing say some prisoners no omunni around no sure say there were serious security issues that were prison no. Besides, the way I almost see prison, usually perimeter wall no, it's not supposed to be one or many. At least two over equipping with modern systems to say electric fence. And the way we constructed prison wall no, and it's different. And if you normal block work and your concrete with iron rods inside, so a bed being said would be literally breachy without even being noticed. Okay, so what it means is there were serious fundamental flaws within our prison system, no? And it is also very likely said would be better collaborate and organize with prisoners, no, to escape.
0: Ania yekotie ye your panyina friends Adib Sani na nyinyere mu na ose police fo. 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
2: The request of the police station there is going to be my 24 service in the whole country. It is to the biggest year. There are not yet pray and hope and can't and somewhere. Yet if you feel me, may you know ya, you never took it back. Until you see ya, you go and pay for money, you go raising commander money, until you go na money also, you are in, and I yet took.
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4: be able to tell this committee what your investigations so far has been and what measures you've put in place to ensure the arrest of same.
5: Alcohol, any ban or substance going through our point of entry, whether coming in or going, is a matter of great concern, particularly for the drugs. And the fact of the drugs is that it's not just transitory. What then can happen is that some residue may be left in the country, and gradually people get used to it. It will destroy the next generation that will pay our pensions, and therefore it is in our interest today to make sure that we work and stamp it out so that it doesn't affect our generation. So we are quite committed, seriously working with the other security agencies to make sure that these phenomenon are a thing of the past. I want to assure the committee that there are many more interceptions.
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5: Among all the security agencies, and last week he gave us 2 weeks. Last week the report was presented to the president in terms of what the state of the investigation is and what the recommendations are to be able to close all the gaps substantially. We believe that the president is steady and going to mandate in terms of the overall policy direction and investment that we need to make at our entry points, so that these issues, where instances where there are loopholes going through, they can be identified and closed. And most of the time, again, we also look to what is going out. We are also investigating how they come in, because if we're able to understand how they come in, then you are stopping them from coming. So investigation is also going what we call the downside of the movement, to downside of the direction.
3: Abusiani awuti ye Commissioner General Magiare ye Owura Anthony Sapong when watene neno.
0: Young go anyway, I don't want 6.3 FM, Yanni and Animas and Panex 4.7, and Cry Crow Pomuko, Limited Fan of a Street, Dare FM, Abrosa, Chitimahani, Wobedruani, Trabaha, Alarge, who are Santuman terms of Way, Shah, SS, Shana Yubutu, said to deliver the digest tension top five, and why Nayan Yanum is Ira FM, Womoso Ebatania Queen, one. 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
8: 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I'll do him that guy there. And I'll be here, mama. She didn't see the war. My cousin, I'm down there.
2: 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What's up? 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
9: 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It's all about how willing are and, you know, the first thing you must do is accept that this is your child, accept that they have the potential and the ability, and that as a parent, no, you are really responsible for molding the child. Say nipa sena opese oyebia no ni na eshe unsa otias
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11: 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get things that are suitable for a girl what if in my mind psychologically I'm preparing for a girl and then a boy comes they have traumatized me so they'll pay for emotional damages cost of outfits 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
13: 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And about 28 will go out of the 36. No, 28 will lose their spaces. Now, kabe 8. And the way forward is that Omwa advertising companies and one kind of meeting. If you have any business interest, as far as advertising is concerned, look at the digitization and all the billboard back a bit. You can take care of about 100 clients so that you could man down.
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0: 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The sentinel maintaining and Kasai Community Bank. 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So be a young swan the basa basano. 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Who swan am? Me come for a maintaining and Kasai Community Bank and swan collection. 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
1: 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Last show, Kua and a good pump, Sunqua, Uspra, Tiki, and Wamoano, Emma Wamobeta free a drill. She was a Wunsaka last show is such as Bakua. From mixing, and so 1 liter bottle, also copim sabanani. First spray, Udemo, Biamo, Wamoani, Wabia, Womasi, Ebassi, Sawupe, last show, Ibia to have for the trip. 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Gonna have fun, baby.
2: Now when you say road traffic regulations for ABBA, now when you ma so chia, e wohun sa wotum rani bia. 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
3: 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Message, WhatsApp, and I would listen to Mobia, ATM Rail.
2: And also, so between 600 Ghana cities, and now, but there, Fiasse, Abosumi, and son.
3: So do zebra crossing, now you overtake him back.
2: What, Umra? Ubetimetria, 120 Ghana cities, Equusi, 300 Ghana cities, and now, but there, Fiasse, and now, Edia, son.
3: So, Niobi, Edica, Equa, Kenzi, our Lore, Quanus.
2: And also, so betria, every 120 Ghana cities, Equusi, 360 Ghana cities, and now, so we there, Fiasse, and now, Edia, son.
3: See, where's where? So, no, Saka, Pika, and Quadia.
2: And here, Bobo. Ubetia 120 Ghana cities. Ah, you could see 2,400 Ghana cities. And now, so Ubedefia say, Abosume, Pori, Edia 9. Nasa Utum Reimubia, Beye Insia, and Yabosume, Edionu 9 Temua. Yabajo license, everyone, Sem.
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5: 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Amanana Community Bank PLC. 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
13: And not only a friend was off for 3 days, you know.
14: Walk away,
13: no one near to
14: you. And you were pressing your hope.
13: You and Shashi, you knew our hope.
14: You and Father Rosum, we only saw our hope.
13: And one is a woody dedicate.
14: And Santam Shim,
13: when you swap the hook, lay
14: a number how bad ya.
13: A be a better net.
14: So what about the bridge of Kojo Tokran?
13: And look crowd with the qua. A be
14: a better summoner Kenyan and won't pay me.
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12: a busia me in Pia Munipa nine. Benya Quina to Quia for South Tomini Principe. I want to yashi. And Yanukwa, who put me swing our chef for 2 million Ghana cedis near tree. Ah, Yesika, a cheddar output room would say fridge, tablet, bicycle, my scholarships are Nipoya 25,000 Ghana cedis. So we need about a promo 23 gram promo sachet in the future coda and was sachet in But start 3-8-0*11#. Oh, Fonso, media punch, energy. Kai say, such a cause me and some more. A queen yabaku, a promo. Now, when you're one Ghana city, a movie, it should share the crowd. FDA, a G, a drug, and car to Yatun. NLA, a tie, a tree for a Mokaritas lottery platform. So,
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2: different something or he's more than Ghana he respects the multimedia
1: yes
2: by the time we call you at the first time
1: yes
2: you need to calm down
1: yes
2: respect yourself your dignity
1: yeah
2: because you are a pensioner
1: you are
2: a pensioner so you need to talk wisely
1: okay
2: that is the fundamental speaking wisely
1: okay
2: for us to understand you
1: yes.
2: And people who listen to the station
1: yes.
2: They will tell you something that you have a wisdom
1: yeah
2: but the way you speak
1: yes
2: a lot of people will think you are a madness
1: okay get away I said me why then only actually
3: yo I don't mean that so just a question the member man you say a company was a company way di nte me mɔnomane ni ɛberɛ menya asɛntam da ginka so no ɛwɔ hɔ totoɔ no m ɔbaeɛ no me kase ne nyinaa yɛ 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
5: Okay, to whom you are friend, and I ask, and I do it. Yes, it's the other person on the one that's on. And what you have done, who by a no name is saying, and I may be about 80 or 80 by, and what a chair obey. What a chair, and what a chair, and what a chair, and what a chair, and what a chair, and what a chair, and what a chair, and what a chair, and what a chair, and what a chair, and what a chair, and what a chair, and what a chair, and what a chair, and what a chair, and what a chair, and what a chair, and what a chair, and what a chair, and what a chair, and what a chair, and what a chair, and what a chair, and what a chair, and what a chair, and what a chair, and what a chair, and what a chair, and what a chair, and what a chair, and what a chair, and what a chair, and what a chair, and what a chair, and what a chair, and what a chair, and what a chair, and what a chair, and what a chair, and what a chair, and what a chair, and what a chair, and what a chair, and what a chair, and what a chair, and what a chair, and what a chair, and what a chair, and what a chair, and what a chair, and what a chair

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3: 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And the matter of fact, my phone number is my phone number. My phone number is my phone number. My phone number is my phone number. My phone number is my phone number. My phone number is my phone number. My phone number is my phone number. My phone number is my phone number. My phone
0: number is my phone number. My
3: phone number is my phone number. My phone
0: number is my phone number. My phone number is my phone number. My phone number is my phone number. My phone number is my phone number. My phone number is my phone number. My phone number is my phone number. My phone number is well, my grandma, a grandma, no crow or boy, you know. And my P. Cheating, dear. It's part of marriage, you. What you say? And then, you know, you said that, dear, actually. Ain't he? For the sake of romanity. Bama, one shall down your bonny peer, Susa. A bassa, a castle, and then, Tenebima, Obaqua, now, uncle.
1: If I just say, I don't know what worries at
0: all. Oh, but until I ask you, be a five. I know I ask him, sir, what to say? What do you, and you will do, may say, one in the man on a bra was so abre. Ewa, a canny idea of coffer by, who are quite so mere mobile from Mammy D. It's a bassy a cassie, yes, yes, yes, some more. Who besan and not in a beam, Annie Debbie, one row, one yaw hay, a yanaguma and wobaka womb. 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
3: 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We such an religious course.
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3: day. 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
3: Ridiculous.
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3: Ridiculous case.
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3: mate
0: eh ba direct say it's fabulous
3: mate
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2: hello mama
0: Madam from Pacho would be baby of Fifi.
2: Ah, Commander for the Nassau, see a pa.
0: Means the same, Menemoa,
2: and China would do, and China would only. Who can find one about services only in number two? No,
0: to me, Empire,
2: Mosquito, the road to Mamma Vega. Mamma, Mammy, the moment you hear your papa, pa, on pet at the papa and Famanema. Send the man, that's said papa. So the said Yakupon can come on a casa or casa, you know. One minute, the man home. I know, sir, mammy, the man who bosses are, if you know me. A bent here would be mammy at tea. You did a auto of foot of man on opa. You would do. Nasabi said you would name sub one yam to me about why I be. You me about a chill would be bema. 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If you know my subject, I will get all on a foot to a bend and perform with Nakuni or Mademano. 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Shabaman with your yammy papa, like a yammy was to go. Make at your place, eh? You know, you see, check for which you tell me, see, baby. 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
4: Mimi Kumasi, eh? 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I didn't say Kumasi boy.
0: What are you, uncle?
4: Uncle. Eh? Then I remember what you said about my mother just limited mama. Anyway, the good man. I didn't know him. I have never. I mean, you have a certain pleasure. So I told you about three. I'm a trial of Papa because that you're okay. We are the quality now. But we're county case. So be afraid. So pon de kana as mi ja ari akon na me kona be ma ne ba na de nje de nje e ko wi asisi asi ase den enye oba oba hu ya kadada da ye ti ngi de se ka ba ba anje to bi e ma no na bo tre wo se de mi ge de di pa be ina se se ma so asu ti ngi nwo ya be ma me chire no de di de bu no fa ma no o de ma me pe nkra ni nti no en ko be de da hu ofi ho na fa su de nda de da makra wa ti bre hu wa pa pa bi e
2: Hello? 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
0: Bacho, would you be a friend?
2: Oh, many of our papa be, me bacho, hear me mayor bunny near 2 p.m. The cattle free as Antimon for many of our. Hello?
0: Me bacho, young call me down.
2: Ah, okay. Many of our. We are sitting behind at 2 p.m. Me come at them. They say we can have quarter. Now we need be more. Oh, obey. And some of the question, Martina here, me moving here. Or did you know about? Or say why are they? Care on say Berman, they can say no be a Berman, obi a bob Berman. Or say of a day, a dine, or some for man. Mamma, okay, kitchen, or some for man. And you to Mr. Berman, or how you know? You're your man, you're best for them. In Shiraji, the Kena Wano, and yes, I would want some cotton house while Yakoka was a mamma. Who qua was asked now, what they call no, would it be? And yes, if you would do for no cotton, no need to have done an amo, Debbie, yes, Ramo. I said now, what they call no, who is serious, me who say is serious, Berman Shimo, the buy, get a chest of them and uncle and Kawasan. 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My main church and man, and I could show a person.
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0: Yo, me so me dance, me call us in one way. 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
6: Hello.
0: Me don't from Pacho, would you baby have free?
6: Pacho, make us free, Eligo. 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
8: 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We need to know if I'm not going to show the HD. Also, we need to know. Okay, so I'm going to say, I can't move up on. What don't catch up on a far? Maybe I'll do it. What do you want to do? What do you want to do? What do you want to do? What do you want to do? What do you want to do? What
0: do you want to do? What do you want to do? What do you want to do? What do you want
8: to hello.
0: Udi babi afasi.
8: Hello.
0: Menafu babi audi eh de beya babi audi wo.
8: Ah, for Anthony, Anthony Zonu.
0: Ah, Anthony yankwa.
8: Ah, mebiya pastor ambese mikazo zonya abotre no on casta peaceful as a pastor. 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
0: Beya.
8: Pastor do casta.
0: Beya.
8: Mr. Pastor.
0: Pastor dear here.
8: The diocese president of Kasanu.
0: I never too.
8: There be the Kasanu is a February moon. There be.
0: Ah, we don't plan it out.
8: Eh, that's too far. I'm planning what's not in Kasanu. Enko, Obani Muyi.
0: Oh, yo, me mana Kasanu ko kaka.
8: Eh, I was a movie of the Fusa and the Minister. I'm
0: from Susuma, we see when work and Casabo. Casabo,
3: my yardy. Yes, I do.
0: Why? Oh, Kabaka Munchen.
3: Munchen.
9: Munchen.
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0: Yo, and I see my boy. 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
12: What
0: you mean? Yes, I was a man. 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What are you seeing, Muna dear? 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
1: Man, you see, Matt, and I'm one of my own, son.
12: So, red flags. What's what to it?
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0: wo su bu
3: that's right
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3: I thought you were going to be a little bit. Na me basisi a okuta me picture zo ah Saturday bi me di mirika bebi wa yaja ne mane ko no sa owa de akwa we e wi ase ne won ma me sa
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15: That's not him. I'm for Kenya. So that you're ready to find your crab. Every day we're about center. We shall for Brussels. You're ready to put the wind to the Or him man come on. I am in the pie. Now what's one way out here? You're too much drove. What's why is here? The other crab. I can say what's one. I'm on message. Your friend me say. Me will be a senior high school. Ha. No match. Me mommy 50 cities. Same today.
0: Ah, me see. 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Message. 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Say please go and stake. Mm-hmm. But when you win, remember me. Now say I don't stake lotto numbers. Me mm-hmm. you may five na na was sending a message.
15: Abo.
0: If you did if whether you stake or not, you will pay me. So what about them? Don't get angry, angry, angry.
15: It's yeah, we are doing that. We should for now the bar center. Every day I are sabia. There be a bar near catcher. I say I just win 2-1 Onya budru nko ade a se bia mayare sasede nyame de tumi na ma Dr. Dawood na ba bia wo hwe yefu bia no nso ayare sa o se sabeka aya sabia ne do so bebre na na wo gana ha bebre na 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
0: besai e shi abobode ko Dawood Herbal Hospital na yen show chocho semen control say skincare product herbal soap herbal cream royal gel hand and foot cream chocho no dey anyone will be at this here
3: no scent anyone okay. No e pa mo scent na o dey your ho enka e ma ho
0: okay
3: you tun say wa mo tu ngbon wa fa chocho fam
0: yeah
3: o di tu so you for scent o wa fa o say sibini bebo nyum bi scent no scent no ajiba bia enti you su chocho na scent in free
0: yo mr wada o di Panda Mart, Palace Mall, Bachelor Total was Painters, and now it's a supermarket. In case one, I can see you when you're a church, now what your WhatsApp here was 0505 0455 0551 81 5388.
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0: 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Wasi jo baby albanya bi 0243-690064. Syntax.
3: Tank. Atitidye. Syntax. 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Syntax. It's so much nearby because I am alphabetical. Syntax tank.
0: Okay.
3: Tank is if you are. I'm sure above when you check. Tank is above for my empire. Tank I want to be.
0: Okay.
3: Tank is you.
0: Go to the ball.
3: That's right. Okay. Your friend is syntax tank.
0: Baby, I'm going to open your difference. 0244-335-168. Not what you would hear. End point of your particular clinic. I say, I will be twice here. The amount. Kidney, liver, prostrate in the bra. Prostrate in the channel. So I'm saying, yeah, I do. And you will numb the annual qua nubi. And you can see, and I can say, yeah, prostrate, prostate enlargement. What you say? Ah, it's a brand new reading in our mobile power bra. And from a ton of doors, so Ghana and Mantra, you know, so for 0244-867-068-0274-234-321. Beautylicious by Jess. And now one day, me make up with Edema, me kuma say, no, what me say, who person say, one now, one year for occasion, be a Bomadian and Nikasa, so be so busy and San Jumansua. Friend was 0243-006711. 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
16: madam pamcho good afternoon FM bright the family bright in patch of board you win now banning tea but so bold you know my fella
20: good afternoon patch of more blessed let me see sister way before about when you are trying to sub manager for the now who's cinema when you me mean Bawa bro omo pa na eba na tina ne sisi amusu make my japaze no so sa ba we ya for come to kunu kra onye oba kaka o fi anko
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25: Hello, or he may be in a cream from good afternoon. My patcho, I think, say Papa, I didn't send about me. So far, I feel okay. I think he's the man of the year, the say. And I'm with Rabba Hako. 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A car, and Patcho. So, Papa, my name sooner, I did a coffer cabaya, because Susan Carolina between Janet and Anna. It's yesterday. Yesterday, say I do a coffin with you cry the younger because of a family. But I pay Cassa, when you do the money hoot, my home brassy. There's a money Cassa can't do John of our own to be the phone from and so for that.
26: Hello, I may be a mama highway, Janet is the gun. 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
3: 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neighbor had yes tell you to call you the number her be man we young naima when you're sensible. What's the sauce here, Dano? Oba, what's a Dania 5? A Dan chamber who had the Emino, a Dania 3. A Damian, sir, and a kitchen bacco. One more bacco, Colonel de Bacco, also to chamber honey. What is it? Also, per kitchen, what's the sofa? Oh, Berman, young sermon. I know, baby, sir, I don't know, Natana, when you're more than Nima. Obanians are funny, say, and when you know. Well, no, what's it? When you mean that, on your 1 year, I can't. When you're the animal, what would you be? What did not cost so more than 4 hours?
0: Now you
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3: and you are not.
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3: 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Think about yourself. Because a man will never know. Now there's government from man abano. They don't think about omukunumu. What am I say? Let's make a, yeah, let's make an example. Now, man, we are maybe. What job am I no call me boy? What's up, Edana? 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
1: 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What we yes as what for your barn? 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Ma wo papa wo no baby when you agree, wo papa na say be come plant your muka. It's a shame. 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county, no, no, no, no, or the county means sitting in your mouth. First, what about so near then? And I know be ashaw boss will do too kind. Yeah, Barbara Brana, you. You need Bama B. I am one who said, where in the double so many, where the yes, my man, I want a year, funnel. You need to go. Now, what's the world over there, too, for say, Jack?
3: Make
1: up the young from so new way in a day. Tell me in a home,
3: till I'm in Solomon, say, me didn't know me pretty when you just said, Ubenyanka, who couldn't so for. If you couldn't me uncle, big Janet.
1: I am telling you, me and I'm a pal, I am ready for correction.
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0: 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What is it? What is it? Yeah, let's say easy brands are na made a comfort demo. Say, Copa bin a toss and say, Oma Kofa, and your papa, Benjamin Susadi, no macaroni, a dear no spaghetti, no, and one was swatch, and your man Casaroma, no tea, and that is a baby, a woo, a dear mom. Mr. Woodjama, so baby, ya to a pity, Uber Ramba, a bantam, Ubenya B, Dr. Mensa, so I'm a drum, a doom, any kill, baby, a German, so Buja Bujanina, baby, a ye did Jabia, Ubenya easy brands, and you may be at all. 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Achadia spices and we made it chill. Conoco Pebby now so tall. I will be PAB. I say, me say, dear dear, a cook on you will be dear dear, and Trinam who you will be sitting on a jollof no. Ninina will be a haunted Mr. Wada, and money how cry was what the fufro cry, a bab drama and so, and to their testimony, dear, who says some penetrates at the abana dear natures a year pow. Anything restaurant for chop for me, some other may come for mamma to chew me up. I fear few months sorry for beer. Bojabojama, and you know, here be. 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Now, so the treaty, I would them now, only that dinner, my name, Obia, Kofibia, Mosmo, a young movie, restaurants in a union, Mr. Munko Pebinto, Nemo, and in a dear kitchen more. 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Now, from to an anonymous, say, the Mr. Liver, and some kidney, prostrate, no stroke, and hypertension, menstrual disorders, and sexual weakness, meaning, cataract, and a glaucoma, no, washing in a, 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What do I say? Traps of 400 and so, and yeah, Busia Champ for Nipa, who did you know? Who young Wadro, and Wadron in Wadia Natchez, oh, fire, and you may be serious, intimate Sawada, you won't tentum, who come from a city cowbia, when you be over the counter, and you know, one to be, but don't do a dear, no limited, the hall, and I will bring you to Dono. Numbers in a 056-1088666, and I'll be for 056-1088666-3366-3, Miss Sawada, for number here. suit him now was sweating age and age and no and I'm doing real crack just say age and age in the macacho Mrs. Kufono and no one lady hini and then university for a BA freshers and more bug more banya much about me and no permission that refer baby and baby age and age nana just say guma what be a day and a guy in qua and no offer more power for sadi or for macro spaghetti no eh Miss Woman the one way you want one and I'm catch us me my secret would be a walk a crab so my no one pa what I was saying why you sit to come out now the a boss on that BPR and woman Miss Woman produce the annual friend number a 0322 190877 that just a was so what to me I'm a one sir I can what yeah me you have been maybe seven can't you so here die oh here die me srawa what you got a yeah chamber and hall self-contained on the only open or for you chrome bomb so I ja odium Kenton Chrono Kote the Diaco any woman so if you're a for us one agent for me as MBI if you're a for Mr. Ramada what's me call it gold say I brand table work with you and number in a midi jaw friend number no a 0246 595 717 first one uncle and away some quantum Mr. Wada what's a number sitting in a midi can be boy now not just a woman say what be who I can a jam let it go by my crowd you're a general at what so ever at the amount and until you and kakana ogidi brown a fear council a sanka the boys man woman to be a cook good you could punch her down me I do my echa ebesa share.

0: fagro no what in kane wo lack no pa one expert so if you promo code APPR na fa bonus no chebi one expert ye bi agro no mutinji mbae gamle we true inti twano ahwe ye mu enye ma wana wundi mfie bi mwache gaming commission of ghana ajin kratu yatum
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0: 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I move into my dream house. 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
1: Ya, where the mom jam waseme? 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
7: 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I will pay.
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18: Hey, welcome back to work.
19: Charlie, thanks bro, thanks bro.
18: Malaria really knocked you down, eh?
19: Charlie, no joke. Hey. Fever, headache, vomiting, hey. Loss of appetite. I couldn't even eat my usual fufu.
18: You are fufu.
19: How you go do
18: it? I hope you got tested before the malaria treatment.
19: Oh yes, I did. And thanks to Malatu, I kicked out malaria one time.
18: Sharp. Anyway, yeah. Sorry to ruin your excitement, but your boss asked of you.
19: Okay.
18: She says she has plenty work for you.
19: No problem, Charlie. Strength day.
18: You see, oh, yeah.
20: When malaria strikes, take Malatu, containing artemether and lumefantrine, comes in tablets and suspension for the effective treatment of malaria in adults and children. If symptoms persist after 3 days, consult your doctor. Malatu is manufactured and distributed by Ernest Chemist Limited. This advertisement has been vetted and approved by the FDA.
21: 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Now, we need my sutria and one home sawtum ranipia. 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
22: Traffic light no store red, no Jima.
21: Ubetimetria, 120 Ghana cities. Ah, could see 360 Ghana cities. Anasa Ubedefia say, and now a diasa.
22: Ujina Bebia answer Sojina, Utumro.
21: Ubetimetria, 120 Ghana cities. Saadi could see 360 Ghana cities. And now Ubedefia say, and Nediasa.
22: So Chica, no be you some mobile phone. So the Yako, message. What's up? And now this one come up here. It's Yamro.
21: And also so between 600 Ghana cities. And now but there fiya se abosumi miensa.
22: So do zebra crossing. Now you overtake him.
21: Betumetria 120 Ghana cities. Eko see 300 Ghana cities. And now but there fiya se ena ediasa.
22: So ni obi edika ekwa kenzi ewa lorry kwanzo.
21: And also so betumetria every 120 Ghana cities. And eko see 360 Ghana cities. And now so but there fiya se ena ediasa.
22: See weswe. So num saka pika nkwadia.
21: Enye bobo. 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Ya bejo license, everyone, sem.
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24: We've heard the stories.
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2: 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know me see I'm using you see and you know it will be sir sir and let me do so I'm such for me man the way that I'm going to go and I'm so I'm going to go and I'm going to go and I'm going to go and 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

0: Okay, 15 minutes after 4 here on 104.5, the frequency modulation live on 104.5 FM. I am sure 104. Did you share about Kwasi Jesse Nyamete? Maybe I'll send Kari Boys my Jumare and a free Sabre Kobnonsia. And I've got Doom 106.3 FM right after the news. And then we are so women saying, you know, bro. On him send one and reaching now your Champions League into commentary and by him. And I'm going to cry, Jumare as run at the moment. And a pub be na fifi to I sure your quay or beer, you might be a longer said you ma. A mummy catch us a mania beer and a bama need and your cry. And then I say, Bobo Din Yasikaka crack. She suck a crack, a dog a crack, across your moon your chisel. And I'm in Travis Abrecobino, see every asset appears here in a mummy. I shine define as your man for the weekend. Gidio, Gidio, Gid Brown. And not quite play a boy for your son, take a fiddy assay. Or your fijassy. Enjoy your training. Frank is alone in fear of social media. Of in suta. I'm pony or your training. Miss Woody, I could see Jessie and Michel if you could not me as a training. This section for me, sir. And you're doing in a coffee or a country. And Jenny Jokra. And this is a training on him, yes, or call baby. I did the Hino Honda Minka. I try winning pa. And your Baba Cassica, Sam, but you're the kind of. I'm in for Voltic Natural Mineral Water. I'm my Jimmy for. And in penny for a few, 2 second community bank PLC. In per Vortec, Vortec, and I buy in few days and 30 solid years. And a Vortec by 1995. Martin Vienna Crabac was home. A son in a cotton so some patch on my Vortec, my Vortec, Vortec, Vortec, Vortec, I saw Pesican Ocas and Botiasic and Botiasic, which is at the honest killing now. And the more Vortec, my bottom, you will be a size, be up, be a packet to a dear deal. Where they know your engagement, and I'm saying, in Sumiade, be bring up a typhoon. And they are dear only by the brain, I did in Sumi, I did, but and then super AS Cadia. And then back to your second community bank PLC. And then one penny phone, you know, our ha. I'm a dear bank in the Masuya Baha, super branch manager. Ha. I bring in a Reverend Michael Boa, branch manager. 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And a mea minia, Anna, Anna Nies. 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I'm right in Shire from the moment to say,
1: Yamia, you're here.
0: I'll be the other code. Is that MZ station? I'm here with you.
1: Yes,
0: sir. You say, I'm more green colors than
1: you. You fear tossing me, really.
0: Ah, I'm with you, pa. Not everything I'm for what to say. Yamia, then Yamia, say, I'm a fear. I was just as your life, or a Facebook page, be an amount for some person who would be. Odi ne branch awo wadama.
2: Mashaka ni Princess Angela Bafo Mrs. Mi e sipe branch manager.
0: Sipe buku.
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1: Yes, Reverend Michael Yabua be a branch manager to Ashkan Royal Bank.
0: Okay.
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0: 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Yeah. 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
1: 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Now, Uni Capre, Sebi, Sebi, Sebi, Sebi, Otun Tome, Kunkit and Kitibi. Now, could you not Standard Bank, Sebi, Abbe, Probosia, Omunimu, Omun Chess, Omun Fow, Sebi,
0: Yomania Crown, Uni, Uni,
1: that is it. It will buy Sene Bayer, Ankra and Crano, and who behind her, Omer, Mopiska, Yomu, Jumadimu, Napijo Mujumadi, 1989. No twice can rob and yamay and crata, say chassis, ye chassi o kufiasi, I won mampon. And a nipa bain ni and san nay nuns young soon been penny for a count who boomwa of the share bank yas. Ne 389 bepins at time bank negans for 37 solid years, who twice can rob and that was shanty memoir. You go so etre yashibu. I claim crabbetum.
0: Ye mama you call Adam was say. I mean, sure, you my four stakeholders no bibia. And these are the branches in a dozen. You were a new baby, you ever come as much. Come on, for soon. A very forming garage, Jama Musu, who bought my bank and buy the Biambo Mamma name. I mean, quite a year on him, my Princess Angela Buff, Mrs. Nambi Cell, your customer mantimo. I hear him say, okay, as a kind, we are community banks, here, community. Namon fat, my customers in the agro. Your customer mantimo message, Bain. And I want my customers in here. Money banker, money a pay moon. Say the panoji 5 cities, 10 cities, 20 cities, so be 50 cities. Yes, oh, na mammy should have been. Says a mutton, I mean, she riot. I want me move back, horse and my bum, who's a customer be a munada. And the customer manty, and I mean, who's a moon, my phone will cream room, I check customers. Here, I'm cry, I bring a crown to you, my dear, nature say. My dear, what do you want? Sembe ni ma ben amu ya di ama yen customers is as am come be.
2: Yeah, me da say.
4: In she right there.
2: Last week you shared that the customer service week and kasa.
0: Yeah.
2: Ah, you teach ni ma crama in customers.
0: But you said them is me
2: bottles, flask. And you ma be
0: branded.
2: Oh yes.
0: Wow.
2: Yeah, branding ni ma at teach am in customers. If you say omo nti any ti baby. Yajiji almost so said a walk canoe. Yaju may mu yenya yipemu, yankas a wasy castle. Send ye what you manage ye, any said you seek a seventy via ye joe of fessel. And none may a dance. Because your trainee and staff knew to the extent say, ye de Elinjia a welcome you be a. In see, they met my confound.
0: So you may be on our marketing where no and benefoning now, but we will take closer to them. Closer to them. Customer week na feelings need to say when you catch you.
3: Mina say to say the Mrs. Takan customers in tiniety baby. Or more antin your sorry bon soon in quite juma. And she say we are seeing October Bosom yes you are. It's just to us a kind community bank. Yes, we come home. Yeah, fresh for your customers and no mood in common. Mama was here 2 years now. Call me so you call me so. When I'm going to casa, she said do I can no. Mama so I was so receive a gift here the man woman. Now the 82. Ah, my customer week here. Your customer say ni ji ya ni say. Your show your loans now. Your ti your rate ni so.
0: Wow.
3: Said the buyer obia because I can't cry ni kwa kuti brunya. Your ti so. And the yanchi she ye muso no. Ye this week na ye. Breast screening and my customers. A ye branch back with Sibo. Nay, ye two bit me a
0: conquer
3: a free,
0: oh my dear.
3: Nay, ye if it's a
0: second. This way, infamy, ye
3: and Kofias, a pumdinia medija, ye banoqua.
0: Scanama,
3: and ye see woman so. Tis I wicky, we won't buy a cry, and you woman, you won't see a faddy, and ye near my baby as a sign. Dear, ye deviated from the normal and ye man, I ye no, just to entertain them. 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
0: tis up to ya busumi na. 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
3: yamba. 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It's because I would the weakness of honoma, nay cha, ya nyen ye, tia yeno, a month. 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
3: I chose up a cell through to Azaka Community Banga
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1: 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You only buy a brush for a mutu susugu box. 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
2: super
0: man zo go reverend e po to ne o zo ajo ha fa ah ndi se mi jan ko ya mi she mo another improve system why your buy so breast cancer and then the cause o nyina mbe so ka che me
2: you improve system ASA ye wo electronic way so so a obetima faso yu sika
6: Oh, that's good. My phone number in Tujabima is 0504-842957. 0504-842957. Miss Maria, your breast cancer is a month.
2: Yes.
6: And I move for you because your customers month. We can move to ask a month. Hey. And a breast cancer awareness month.
2: Yeah.
6: I mean, I'm saying, Swaja, I catch and say, more other branch will confess and I'm here. The other branches will then I'm here.
2: Yeah, talk on that. Yeah, customers na yeah, encourage you mo say from time to time mo check it. Oh, fear cry. One kasa bit ma massage your breast, no. No one who say badra bia be she mo a. Oh, and no money mo na out me call hospital. Me aboa na ko. Because breast cancer no. Enya ma nkwa kra na nya wo mo. Eme man susu ti minya breast cancer.
6: E da na omo kai mu aba.
2: Nai, it's minya. Into bia, it's minya breast cancer. Into encourage and I say advice say obia wo ho no ma, ono a susu no ho mu nhye. Say the breast no e wo normal state. Aho. E wo normal state, any normal state a. E wo say wo pe kwan bi so, and as wo be call hospital. Hospital ni ba bi a ebeti me detect say eh ye breast cancer and I say bi cry bi before fro nti we mu nyina en customers no ba ye advise you mo on that
6: ah and all of you can wan
3: eh na say de bi a ye call mo na so no eh ma me mu bu ta enya breast cancer no si ye call market ni e no mo call nya customer engagement one of the things are ye ni o mo share
6: wow
3: pa emonu se sise kokura mbeto no funimu a se bi unti mi sori medidwa na kampo se udi usika beto bank anase waba ba ji ebusia ti ya di otu asika ehia yen ti uba e tv e boy ye office banking wo ye was a talk no wo
6: oh
3: ah you show the customers emu se e wo se sa busu mi ye udi afi mu ni nyina
6: unti mi kra
3: unti mi an cheke kra busu mi we die ay e kan pink october ni die.
6: You know, we're in here thinking.
3: Who's try.
6: What's the deal over there? Who can put it as
3: try. Now, check it. If you say a woman here, and a yaka, another school of thought and swaka, say, baby, be so, who can know her? Try manage to so. Maybe I was so, Muna. Say, BB, abnormality, you be bow with any winning tip. A mom, the idea is show in Christ, say, oh, Munyasa, and I cancel.
1: na ye kan kan so openye ade so hia memo
6: Adwira sepebu krom abofo makro kinka swami market Dr. Mensa Lansa chemist dan pacho madam I be new branch ewo air bantam Florida I wish to say
1: go super
6: contract
3: market one ma o say ada banks ni na sampa but last time e ba e catch you see yeshi o mo ni aya mo ye last baby before bank ma ye so ame but ni e hwe so obi free bank me ko so ame market one e mu wenti e market one na pentacles asori na ni le ye
6: seat Sunday a church of paintball
3: yes
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1: 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about last 2 months your man two your value na the asset your man 2.3 million Ghana cedis 23 billion.
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6: 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I say, or the new baby singer by social media, don't find me see or two kind of a butchery. 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
8: 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TCL soundbar, 1,399. Samsung 55 UHD smart 4K, 6,999. Samsung 7KG front load full auto washer, 4,999. Yeah, dear, perform. I check the case, baby. And because one not told me, I'm a natural and a Wagana fan, baby. And now, Pensua, was star 928 star 8888 hash. And now, friend, it was 0503 159739.
9: Ebani mobile phones ani ehun ni mo bia dia Franco Trading Enterprise ehure di kind of dada ani mo ye papa ni ne ne bua for de ye nchen ne wo phones brand bi ti se Nokia Samsung iPhone ani dia keka 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
9: I'm a Bosian mini piano nipan nine. 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I want to ya she. And Yanu Kwao, who put me swing now, Chefa, what 2 million Ghana cities near tree. 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Media punch energy. 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FDA, a G, a drug young car to Yatu. NLA, a tie a tree for a Mokaritas lottery platform. 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

0: Nou se ne nam social media sin bebre. 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Eni edie. Be I attend the day, be I a one channel, be a oh, I bay for you say. We shall both your lean shower, cause it just in a match of my jumel fear coins in here. I'm perfume and I drink women, I mean, no more be soon unknown. And yet, I jenna tenacity. Sans a barrel fresh, oh, come a come up. Store supermarket beer burn beer gas up a vim energy drink and a trillium industrial limited Nako Faba and number is 0322 190877 Vim Wumpa. Sanson Opera live with Facebook page. Yeah, and you bring your MTN fiber for fear. Now, Bomadia, when your data no way. Sanson live away, dear TV, dear Steven is. I was so live, Mamma Hang in a day's TV. And near Bishop Anka's TV station on our penny preaching. Not sorry, listen. When you say Bishop, so you'll be a clinic cassia power on the DSU, physical, I'm sorry, I dear bear malaria, typhoid, stroke power, your herbal is pan or tear dino. You're not a copa, you're the champion, many bedroom, and I'll die, chokers and bedroom, many bedroom, your channel. And you put it 299 Ghana, so when you 100 megabytes per second, look at 444 Ghana, when you 300, and after 500 megabytes, when you 999 Ghana. Omadia, the dear Kobia, empty and edit cup. 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Meniso se wonya brama me na mpo mti se ni
1: se mi hu ye papa papa
0: nya mi ase pa
1: ni se so hu ye
0: mi ye pa
1: ye she ya che
0: and a new Jerusalem church international branches need to say
1: ebra dia bi mo bi a hu
0: ye ye so ko ban de ni se wo ha ye
1: eh new Jerusalem wo mi
0: se crimes and branches ni mi pa ko ma ma na wo she no e na nsi ano
1: is legal
0: ah no is legal
1: Oh boy, Jimmy,
0: and now we will be hungers as soon as
1: I'm so poquas.
0: Now, who are dear?
1: Who are pa?
0: Ninte de BMBs are so many. Who are the dos? Who are the gem, dear?
1: Me, you're quite. Mr. Jabber, by. Nancy, what
0: you cry?
1: What cry, brother? So,
0: you two cry. A crowbar is in our copier, so.
1: Miko Belgium na fe Holland.
0: Frankie, I am a me pictures in the video. Ken Frankie, na enkofu asoni international. I think some people could be. Ah, Baba, I'm trying him for Adama. I am near him.
1: Otumi, if I can have some kakra.
0: Okay.
1: Our Belgium. 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
0: Wow,
1: wow, Baby, I'm Nelson Mandela, the statue. 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
0: that's great I was up for
1: you be say you pay for sir no me be at sir no so yan fi ni nko ho we be ma djuma fo be to ma fe ni fa be bre djuma sa any si quelque si ami be sere be sere
0: she right for
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0: oh, no, the NPC agent mu dey.
1: Oh, the one from
0: ah, okay. The same
1: thing. Good no no. Oh, yeah, bishop.
0: Wow.
1: They know some cock. Eko gunu. They odisiwo wires of him for 20 years.
0: Wow.
1: Now say a deep 20 years anniversary. So no say me ko du ho no so. Ghana fo a ma sore ma. E binu wo Belgium, e binu wo Holland, e binu wo Germany. France, Italy, and just Great Britain. As a former, we went to meet the crew.
0: I saw any Biniana.
1: Yes, I saw the devil. I saw the fear.
0: Bishop, no one.
1: No, me kind himself. Hey, me kind himself. Nah.
0: Who's that? I'm gonna. Oh, wow. Oh, that's great. That's great. And you already mentioned the bishop, no? Wow. But I'm for my never pa.
1: That's it.
0: Never pa. Future pa. Neska koko gum.
1: That's it.
0: Pa. And I'm first. We go so Ghana for we want to be bend. We have a strong team. We can't go
1: my son from mother day. He been in fifty Holland. He been in Germany. He been in fifty. And me and no one out here. Belgium, na you will not put a team in Casa Mabank and the Belgium. A better region.
0: As we have
1: 4 or 5 years, and now Master. New Jersey has my war, Belgium, Holland. And no more, my man in Meniaso, so of my missus, so that was Meniaso. We be a gentleman meeting me and such a 9 year
0: old.
1: There's a new man, no man in Tiva.
0: We have a person, Judy.
1: We are super.
0: Why didn't you pass the other guy from Penas?
1: Mi ja mo mo kwa of course na ma to bag be mi no kan mi ni e wo ho
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1: 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So far, what are you doing? There will
0: be offer.
1: Offer. Okay.
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1: a good idea. I'm coming to say, oh, you're not going to be an order. Be an order. I'm going to say, a man at Tungum, my mother Tungum, the hair papa, a bonnet, a mobile pie. 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
3: 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But Jibosia pay away. We have a better dear. I say so. Freya near for a bear for a pine sunny a bear from Fidia Major with somebody about Ultra with Suma and Nissa will say Kana MC so and Sakanoa today. I am before Robert Fakabrani. 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
1: 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My advice is this. Take your enjoyment seriously. 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
13: Walk away,
12: no one near.
13: Yan, you were pressing your
12: hope. Yan Shashi, you knew our
13: hope. Yan Fadrosum, we any so
12: our hope.
13: And one is a woody dika
12: can santam
13: him when you swap the hawk lay.
12: Lay a number how padia.
13: Ebi a better net.
12: So what about the bridge of Kojo Takran?
13: And no crowd with the qua. Ebi
12: ever summon a Kenyan who pay me.
13: So what did you make? Yes,
12: Matias.
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12: Manpower.
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13: okuma senso
12: be hunu ABA Herbal Center
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12: juma
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12: anopono wo chi kopim anwumre no nsia
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4: 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Say, oh, but now say, oh, yeah. Now, friend, my number is 0247-776743. 0247-776743. Amuzu Herbal Clinic. Now, give you a chalo.
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0: Asenam Koma Bishop Dr. Chewa Edu, the New Jersey Chapel International. And then I see Pin Sempi in Waka Yangina and Vangajuma. Every day, let your supper preaching the late you are. I will touch a man pro. I also know. 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Modia, how much you have been on Copino, Jonah Conan, so I Jonah Copma Fiada, Modia Sober Holy TV, and CTM TV, and I'm a Facebook, YouTube, TikTok, and the Evangelist AUC. Command the money, Jumedi and Basso. Modia, you put time to say a bumpire. Abuye Busia, Yaso, Yagopo, Shako, Yagopo, and him. What's up, line here? 0241-763939. 0241-763939. And 0201-79871. And Kessica 7 Chamansia Community Bank PLC. Yagopo, 41st annual journal meeting in Basso. Oh, yes, shareholder. Now, Bumadi, and share, Fiat, 10th of October. Our Mansia Community Center and Trackroom and Apanondi Obampacho for 2025 financial statement near the Mono Foxy Forming in Alphaba and I call www.mansiaback.com. 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I buy for over 40 years now. And the moment they branch on truck room, I want a head office now. I'm sure you're on contact to be at the town of Bakai. I've been professors of the Kumasi of Wasi County, but we are concerned. I go carry Roma Hekote Asim, Kass Campus. I want you at Tenga Junction. Santasi Opoku High School, Mua, Sofolai. And we're here, new transport terminal, NFA, Ma, Ebi, Bakuma, and Sokenia, 13 branches. And that baby account, no media baby. Look at tap banking. And the account will be a. I don't know if I check the amount. I check the spice, the same can't just the end of the day. I'll be here spice, and I'll be here season part of the year. At the 4 year to 4 year in check, get here, gate number 11. Store number F3410. And I'm for 0244-81897. 0244-81897. And watch your chicken season powder, your beef season powder. Now there's this spaghetti in the beer. Oh, my dear. As an electoral gun limited, same in Kancho said. Say a Samsung TCO Media, Nasco. A check 1,004 lucky customers. A 40 made winners in the air. A complete your damn in Amon. Home electronic makeover new. A Maya discount the door supply. It be a check your cashier baby. Yeah, my discount name, my freebies. The amazing price in our electoral and yesterday. A Nasco top mountain freezer. No. Is it a year 2,799? Be at this 1,049. And I've a Nasco display fridge. No. And the artist was about 1,799. Only a couple of new price in the middle. But they are cut now, couple of the apart. Bansa and any general. JC Bank, you be sure celebrating customer mantle. Ghana Cash Commercial Bank, say October Busumu. Yeah, quite extra mass, seven year chamade. That's a woman solution in Yamawa. Aye GCB Bank na unu ya viti tina Radi ni mmayani ya buwa maniuma yinako Bra ya bre fiti ya napabezi sabri Bra ya bre mpacho intu wa enjoy me ne yungo mpwa ya meni ogri brown Ya kwa kwa tina baby aji ya nikaka Bra ya bre yina Enti ya nije ntu mkwai Niti timi ya baya porridge ya na Edi adimu na salad lady ya yefiegu swache Esa nse swache sika ya mfa ntoka I brought food and drug authority. I just to me any problem here. We make here breakfast, and we make here lunch, and we make here mana. The choices drink is here. But me, you see the open beer. I had die one drink. No. I had great taste for every day nourishment night together. Yo, here there one soy milk and cola. And there one choco milk. There one choco suck up drink. No, soy drink. No. And I want chocolate milk so much no home. And I the chocolate milk and qua. And the protein, calcium, vitamins. I Trillium Industrial Limited. I'm from 0322-19077. Franco Trading Enterprise, yes. I swear from Papa Fee, Nokia, Samsung, iPhone, washing machines. 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nominati mi krom kura But when we say the more nomination come near the tank, a comma community woman is so free. And you introduce double layer, and the tank are colors will be dust. And soon there be enough white in the buy. And you're strong, say tough. And the Koswa nominating. And a black credit made in the sea. And to bear what number one, I'm the eye of Barbara Cra. Separate bear one, no more when we. As you brand man and woman fits. Simen can choose when you're ready and exuberant men and women fellowship and our faith. Exuberant men and women faith. Exuberant men and women of faith. Can Tiakan EMWF. So why you're ready and oh your bema and so your bar. Brass with there. Hang in a yes yeah. Let you ready can see a bus with the name. I saw baby. I told Safa Reverend Adam Jr. Many star, Victoria Safa and Sandra Fair. And that a fear charge in my Koswani Mouth of Kwaso. I'm a counselor for a party, Reverend Ivan CFA, Australian Life Community Church, Jr. Say. A bus to Koswani 18th October 2026. Our God Wants His Wisdom Chapel International, Tons US Live. I'm a dear son of a baby. A free hair screening. Our multimedia, four quarter. On the 24th of October 2026. And upon on the pepepe. I'm a dear son of a banner of Benina. How about a new bimba? Then my smartphone, I'm the man. Koku? I have Samsung Galaxy A07 A08. We'll get 1,769 Ghana City Scrap. We'll get 06 and a 07. 1,099. We'll get 08. I'm a dear. It was 6 years security software. It was so. And the bear mouth, I'm one. I am Trillium Industrial Pabinum. Acquire Instagram and TikTok at BearBeverageGH. And I'm for 0544-335-900. 0544-335-900. And I'm 0544-335-800. And you want to experience and your greatness. Atuba and I am Kwana. I do not know. I go find this one. But you want to watch the share. Yeah. I'll get it down. And Friday edition, bro. I'm going to watch it. 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
5: 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the PAY act and the tax act. 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
7: 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you say so you permit and that will be buying I see you tell me 2025 year and e buy it is that environmental assessment in na na buy no e tell regulation 2504 no and no the data about size everything could be bure agene ma so me here say I want to EP now permit now we go share now we go the plan for the reclamation how are we say yan no no more guidelines na we know the how are we no it you should be people come and give me to wa na heavy metals in the new room or say sister you know if you want to for the sale yes sir and you should to be clear ako ground water to you should the land form no and as the clear ako book is to clean you and the ayade a who here say it must be supervised and it must be permitted
2: it's winning someone openi kwadwo che yamo a wono na eda mining watch ano was executive director ma health foundation odi tudwa na penipa oda small scale miners association and michael could you 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
8: any reclamation be we are piano and claim no say we here if but you don't have to wait say you give a certificate before say over reclamation in the sense that no cause you get to amana go also cut us off and after abare we say there is an existing threat if you know you far reclamation more be na on your na say the threat na over no fit to me and so no na so ko you be or could be years a month before say we say the help me na say juma die no ni paro the casualty and all we do it is all the sectors in Inano is under the umbrella of the executive your president now woman and all we age woman they should be able to release together then call me say year of power we feel it environmental protection shall be lance and natural social we have to say we are the crana or say you shouldn't stop it. I don't believe the calling for the stop is very they can count together now you know will be on the same path and say we are the papa no that we can say jack we no no banner sana they wouldn't be coordination the rest of the director they say blanca whom you have to be communicate beba it could have solved this problem at the cabinet level and whom you have to be in the cabinet because
2: eti waining samoa small scale miners association one more opening pa michael kwadwo pepra area babeshim
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14: 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failed to do their renewal yes they do have the license but they failed to do their renewal for 3 years 4 years or some even more and see if I say make sure say they do their renewals no regular every year yeah we are cash consumers necessary they should look out for traditional medicine practice license in all the shops they go they should ensure that the shops are licensed before they have compliance actually so we have most of the practitioners you know they know very well say I was on one year on the license but it's just I don't know failure to renew it so we are trying to encourage them say they should always try to renew their licenses
11: na opani anande ne kasɛ bɛweɛ no ɔse obi biaa a wotɔ abibiduro ɛwɔ mfifi mantam hɔ no titiri ne kapkɔ sua kuropɔn no mu bɔmmɔdene sɛ nkrataa ɛwɔ sɛ wohia ansa na wɔatɔn no wo nsa ka wonni bi abra 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
14: First to the practitioners, our offices, we are always open. We are in our office in Cape Coast, as you see, we are in the FDA building, first floor, room 23. We catch practitioners or more, Cape Coast, I say, they should come to our office and come and get their license. We can help them, whatever they need to get their license and training, so that they can do the right thing, serve the public well, so that the public health and safety is assured. And then also our office here is a new office in the Mama location of the place. They should come, we should assist them to get the documents and license so that they can operate their business. Currently, you know, our activities are going on everywhere in Ghana. We have operations going on and currently we are in Cape Coast to do the enforcement testing. So we are here for 2 weeks but since we have an office here, the registration, our job is continuous as well.
10: Eighty
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16: 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Ghana ye nkwani antiseptic liquid brand Ghana Medical Association doctors are
11: Mami Dorothy Opare Akolache wono ena waye category manager ema personal care ewo PZ Cousins nene ena hoti ye na penia wada suku nanu obapa Cecilia Akapi ena di tu jase ensa hukron diye suku momo juma omu diya anu ne omu penia beshe mu kreni eno kuransu babua ama akwa eni mudodo na woma ni jihopa titru ni adoya ombe ye wono mu
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2: 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Na Abusuin, say, say, and I want a young, she say, Ebacono, or number two, Pony Awarda, October, Bussolini, die, just so a dream, you know, and Fear a watch room. I imagine online pepper a copinson or superba pime. If you are, I'll be quite a fusum at the Amano and will live in world method is a watch room. And a panel of tree a copinson moon to a babada cronoa. Now the crab burning day, or chess a bayaku cromoa day. If you are wardana, or betness a nominate that October was so many that also a dream nine. No one will seek a son a decay. A becoso or Benny Villa grounds are a walking in chrono. Total filling station a chew. A weird do you know a copinson and moon will see a bebo. Now the crossy that so now. Eyo October busumi da eto swa biyuni numuno abusuni chese. 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
0: 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If you are now born, say, ah, between my trunk, brother.
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0: 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And oh, and come. The carbon number, mammy.
1: 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Any monyam, any acid, and can it in that. I said that also be umkum, my ye tearful, yankupon chiramun, ye chiamun, and so. I said that also be umkum, boachin natural health center, ye jume funina, yankupon chiramun, ye sans so more about trania bandaye. And in the dear son quay, the ebbo, and ya dear, any ya dear who do it in a say a jay. Your numbers no, 0245
0: Come on. 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
2: ka ho
1: mo doctor papasia mre nie doctor maju
3: I'm a fiendy, which is
1: only a woo. Now, I'm bad, you know,
3: I'm bad, you know,
1: you know,
3: white coffee. Bro, what's it?
1: Come on.
3: Menyam pomade. Oh, bro, wow, to be cassé. Your woman,
1: menyarita. You feel the menyarita. Think I am homo.
3: And the system now, your woman. Everybody is at risk.
1: Yes.
3: But me yari. And then, poso your doctor Krana. Yari, but me acho.
1: Ah.
3: So,
1: I did for you to
3: talk. Bro, what's it? Ne dum pam pam so bia wanka sananti simu pam pam pam pam for nature lord healthcare save your liver foundation aso ye bia na brand you run different kinds of lab tests amount say the better through this lab test no say the pregnant say be be koso e won ni pedu animo a aro for nyen nyama ina na yam bible nyama du wa e ye saudi kan ankasa Emma, you to me a show of Hunamani. Near show of Hunamani, near Drew Pepper, Subinasa and Quadia, and what near Bacasse? Well, dear, I say I do whom, and dear, a cavalier, free a few baby, and you fear your bad dear. We believe, say you were whom in Yamaho, and you were Hunamu so a dear, a woe. But the time piano. We are said we be a home, we be a home. When you mass on no, no, no, no, no, no, no, no, no, no, no, no, no, no, no, no, no, no, no, no, no, no, no, no, no, no, no, no, no, no, no, no, no, no, no, no, no, no, no, no, no, no, no, no, no, no, no, no, no, no, no, no, no, no, no, no, no, no, no, no, no, Save your liver foundation number no in ye a 0245 720 124 Kumasi and Suyawaha. Emma distance and see what quite said won't to me and Casa Baby Pia will be on the same day. Yawa, Miss Sofaka, bra. When I do Kumasia, Yasua and Baku or Patasi. Udu Patasia, Usi Upe, Praise be a sorry dino. Praise be a sorry dino, whoa. Ose open Lord Healthcare. Save your liver. Foundation will be a bit so. And now for some number is a CIA. A 0545 7 0545 7 6 8 6 8 8 8 8 8 1 8 1 0545 7 0545 7 6 8 6 8 8 8 8 1 8 1 0545 7 0545 7 6 8 6 8 8 8 8 1 8 1 o se wo pe a decad glass a bonsai a decad glass a bonsai no what be say say o call Lord Healthcare save your liver foundation I want some number no any
4: 0202 0204 0204 0204 0204 0204 0204 0204 0204 0204 0204 0204 0204 0204 0204 0204 0204 0204 0204 0204 0204 0204 0204 0204 0204 0204 0204 0204 0204 0204 0204 0204 0204 0204 0204 0204 0204 0204 0204 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
4: na do basura protection na
3: idi mi sro na nipa ni mi se se nipa o blo bo ho de e ba fo mu a wo hu atiti kwa wo ntumi ndi
4: sanity
3: o be mi so appetite nipa bi an so blo bo juma de e ba fo mu a wo ye oba a bear affect your menses.
4: Yeah.
3: And my wound to me moon, sir.
4: Yeah.
3: I mean, it will be out for 4 or 5 months, no to me moon, sir. But about Lord Health Care, no. Your man, a blood bone, liver therapy. And your son, so Ankasadi Genova, a young murderer, CC, a ma, at the car, lo and behold, within 1 to 2 weeks, not what fears, yes, sir. Oh, boon, sir. And he said, I walk around and who a demo. You see, a bit man and be a bro as so I who a dean because be a bro they control hormones and many pa Eddie Boonin, sir. Or by if you want to me and Boonin, sir, so yeah, it means it's a bad thing. Pass it over to me and you say,
4: yeah.
3: So, you're talking to be a missile. Be a bono ankasano or sound so ankasa regulated blood sugar. Renania ye dino, ye fufu, yam pesie, ye pano, ye kokwa yan numini nano, ye wo bibi a woman ye friend glucose. Nya yane se, udia ema wo energy. 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No, or reserve,
4: yeah.
3: Or preserve, and who wants to be shot? I did two crown, I wouldn't need ya. Still now, I want it. I didn't stop. Brabono, some glucose, not
4: story,
3: or story, or sounds with
4: the old Bama Kranka.
3: And it's a Brabono to be near Sir Jumana, near Yanese, essence glucose near your sugar, and won't nipper you anymore. And then in the moon, never can say, when you're day. A city
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1: A year,
3: this
1: one bad.
3: This is what bad. Lord health care.
1: Yes.
3: Save your liver foundation. Your belly or day. Your belly will be offended in the liver function test. Your shep Brabono. Now who are the Ekita? No, the a year, Chuma. Your real swa. Your betrop will be offended abdominal scan. Scan me by me, your home. Brabono, I can say. Sradia Abahom. Cancer be cry at them. It's your who are. Inshallah, Lord health care. 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Taifa, this is Pentecost Central, number no in you, 0245-720-720-124-124. 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

0: Okay, I'm sorry for a brand new fan, and I saw can Raven Kodie, a J Kodie, ha, Elfia. Now, the Bia now can walk, and I'm going to be out of Kodie here, but follow for my crack.
1: Okay,
0: Sarah, I'm on Angel TV.
1: Okay,
0: because 7 days in the name of your house, Papa, it's your number, and I'm Miss Evuno, Raven Kodie Media School.
1: Okay,
0: media school teacher. Yes, now I'm radio B. Now that time, okay, sir. 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
1: sure
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0: o nim okay
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0: African Lodge okay so be a sumina me and our sorry demo
1: sure
0: or say or you the holiest
1: okay
0: until you swan cry and say do cause that now I'm quite sorry or join it the money different from the quite sorry
1: sure
0: and the idea will fear my whole and our punishment is also switching the quite sorry Sunday
1: was in pan
0: sano my mommy the unity that dream actually as a Sunday be as I get you fina I guess I'm feeling one quite sorry we had the money
1: no correct
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0: It's not 104.5 from your neighbor, Vanna Jacodia, and a
1: 28:7. 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
0: I am
1: the air kind. 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
1: numbers, and I said, you ever can
0: remember it.
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1: you can't say yeah
0: and you
1: that be we don't do that there
0: but okay lodge no
1: dia lodge mo a ho me dey gadrafa gadrafa o
0: eh
1: me he ho me dey eh ha your bond ding but e ba so dem e boy sam e bom pa in the name
0: e bra mo kwat
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1: that is
0: it mo ho no mo so for na say a leader just a leader na do dem nkwa mo friend say
1: is e penny or a penny who say ye kopi ye sa afi na ye ba so ye sua Scottish lodge and a British lodge oko feelings mu a ye Scottish lodge and a British lodge so ni mo bia ye ni ye kopi from them na yesu ye ba be yesu so
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1: 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Okot could be Nigana ha.
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1: 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African lodge, lodge.
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0: okay
1: so ko problem be anyo so your different one be a minimum e be omo be on practice which I didn't know and mean to me can't defend you
0: okay
1: so African lodge u bana say obejai lodge e be say then didn't you jai na what was number say adi we abc didn't na me jai okay na you read them your bomb pyam so ya strom say e be a oba lodge ni mu na ho na e be bia mo as e be a won famom
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1: roman ya wa assemblies e wo lodge at said waka say christianity
0: okay
1: and waka say muslims
0: okay
1: yewo ayi
0: adi I friend brotherhood so ewo ho
1: brotherhood ho
0: ano so ano so ka lodge
1: different between brotherhood and freemason and I say lodge no brotherhood ye njiba
0: this a meman kwa
1: meman kwa be lodge timi jiba
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0: na say so mu chesika
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1: Me so me mpene da. 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
1: Me pese me be defend say say me won be say me am am.
0: Ah. 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
5: Obe no se a. Eh, pacho me pe I say I do my bedroom here, but me who security be away. I was in the cool security when I open. No, oh, me no say nka me buy me secret do me mind the moon candy, but my banana dey nka me catch them. I was cool. Security woman say, yeah, you my day.
0: Secret. 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
5: Secret be away. Ti wono ah, offer me also. We no say nka oba kra ye be chess ke bi ama no na wono me say sana ti. I was say, na ba me obi.
1: Who say
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1: 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That is what we do. And you say, we get the baby, kofa.
0: Oh, I said, where the woman went,
1: papa. It is not a call a pity, no cancel, and I don't be with him or a good pound call. One gun gens or a lodging, one gun be a gen, to obey a tenacity, me chin be a year yapet. Did not be afraid, didn't come off from you. Did you come on us? Reverend, who are lodging me? And I'm saying,
0: what are you trying to
1: try? No, so okay, maybe some join me, and I'm seeing him no boss by Cassa. Or some boss, you're lodging me, and I'm saying, Debbie, who boss in the mouth bar until my name is a friend. The Obanzo person joining lodge you, as if a phone man. Or the phone man was a hair. We betin do mama yesi mina dwale. 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Because we need ga na ko bi o FM stations is here. We be gen shira wa ko. 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
11: 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Hey, yeah,
12: 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Make we bet. Do you think that sweetness can't be multiplied? Make we bet. Do you think that one bottle can't keep the fun spinning? Make we bet. Register today, get a welcome bonus up to 2,000 Ghana cedis and play over 3,500 casino, crash and slot games. Make we bet. Betano. Bet responsibly, not for persons under the age of 18. This advert has been approved by the Gaming Commission of Ghana.
13: Who is the greatest of all time in football?
14: Someone in red, and it goes to one!
15: Do not fail!
16: You go before. What's five champions league? You want to know?
17: I be the real goat, Sam.
16: Let's have the goat.
17: Let's have the goat.
13: Angelo.
18: Ghana Jollof has no co-equal. The
17: smell alone. Oh my God!
18: Mother shift, you two they lie, eh? Now the same stew when they use cook the rice, and then they go put them for top.
13: In music.
19: Are you busy? Forget everybody, yeah.
20: My guy.
19: Would you Papa Nija put some respect on the goat?
20: On the goat, the only goat I know lives in Tema.
19: Every year, we dey give to you back.
13: So who is the goat? Though we may disagree on who the goat is in football, music and jollof, Alumobitis always brings us together.

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Any question day via. I have prime sports. I have foreign tidbit and choir. 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

0: 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We always come together to support each other. That is what tradition demands.
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0: and respect
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0: For tradition defines who we are as a people. Throughout the changing moments, Casa Preco London Dry Gin remain by your side.
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5: akwa ba
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5: eh anyway so ye ko
7: power specialist Heba Hospital. I like the way I would say it. Oka hospital.
5: Yeah.
7: And someone America for idea. That's your home.
5: Eno who to say?
7: Eno who ye?
5: Oh yeah.
7: Yes.
5: We should do it.
7: We should try to run a problem. Iti oko capital city kakra.
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3: come first your movies
4: come first your movie no o ma ha drink kakra because so
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4: YouTube
0: Facebook
4: Facebook
0: okay all right yeah that's about it dia kadie ni meja ma one passare one one bit match order obasan de waba nti
5: one two group no mu no eh odi fly by say so for say lodge ni no mama young here dey
0: yes sir
5: me now say okay and dey so for lodge
0: ni bacho mbeti mi ako
5: Obama and then chee chee mu na o chere chere ye no so hu Apia, we are saying that Kai can. I didn't mean that. Kwa kwe gidiya. The papa so asumu nyame.
0: Yeah. Oh, microphone.
5: So we need that. Kwa kwe gidiya. The papa so asumu nyame. Oh, say. Grow like China for. The entire country ni onye Christians. Onye Muslims.
0: If you are kotom no ma, you okay.
5: Eti bisa zetu onye mungu heavy ana.
0: Onye mungu heavy.
5: So you. Hinduism for Buddhism for Hornum, India Buddhism for Hornum, your Rastafarian, your Theism, your Christianity, your Islamic. What you say, huh? Ninane, a swum, outdoor. Hey, Oba and Anamoa. Yesuna, your first way, DGD, your way, and I'm a Tungumo, your Etiam Framamo, your Tegaremo. 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
5: So na ohwe eye ayi lodge won ba kwasam se wura ye di woni be dey e be butu fo.
0: Na di dawa ye money we hasro.
5: 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I say, Nanina lodge if we, yes, you could deny. Near you, what you be
0: again?
5: At you, but what? If you was added a
0: cock,
5: I said, crap, answer no, and no crap, a hiding secret.
0: Because
5: I'm paying for
0: me, me was 6 years. No, for being a sickness, we were sat and alight in your crumble. And you are bought a polynia, the canyon, and sensory at the dam of a boy bear 12 a.m. noms will be answered on a lodge for the woman, my mother.
5: Omo bejara ho ho ho ho ho ho ho ho ho ho ho ho ho ho ho ho ho ho ho ho ho ho ho ho ho ho ho ho ho ho ho ho ho ho ho ho ho ho ho ho ho ho ho ho ho ho ho ho ho ho ho ho ho ho ho ho ho ho ho ho ho ho 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
9: club
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0: One, Afi, yet I was here to Benjida. Would open who you made you here, Statio International. Messiah, a man who gets 30 days, who don't go for a bench studio, ha. On the best studio, ha. Say a slow penny for penny at your mind.
1: And I can't understand and any another content.
0: Yes.
1: Because I'm not too real.
0: Oh, dear. This year, don't buy better. I'm
1: on a walk. I was in good one.
0: Yes, because be on my or jet in you. When you or you know, say BBN, you are saying BBN, you are saying okay, Medas International.
1: Mess with that number near
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0: Works of faith connecting to God through prayer.
2: That is semenyame. Power near.
0: Works of faith connecting to God through prayer.
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0: Works of faith connecting to God through prayer.
2: That is semenyame. Power near.
0: Works of faith connecting to God through prayers.
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0: Works of faith connecting to God through prayers.
2: That is semenyame. Power near.
0: Works of faith connecting to God through prayers.
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0: Works of faith connecting to God through prayers.
2: 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Power near.
0: Works of faith connecting to God through prayers.
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0: Works of faith connecting to God through prayers.
2: That is semenyame. Power near.
0: Works of faith connecting to God through prayers.
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0: Works of faith connecting to God through prayers.
2: That is semenyame. Power near.
0: Works of faith connecting to God through prayers.
1: Works of faith connecting to God through prayers.
0: Works of faith connecting to God through prayers.
2: That is semenyame. Power near.
0: Works of faith connecting to God through prayers.
1: Works of faith connecting to God through prayers.
0: Works of faith connecting to God through prayers.
2: That is semenyame. Power near.
0: Works of faith connecting to God through prayers.
1: Works of faith connecting to God through prayers.
0: Works of faith connecting to God through prayers.
2: That is semenyame. Power near.
0: Works of faith connecting to God through prayers.
1: Works of faith connecting to God through prayers.
0: Works of faith connecting to God through prayers.
2: That is semenyame. Power near.
0: Works of faith connecting to God through prayers.
1: Works of faith connecting to God through prayers.
0: Works of faith connecting to God through prayers.
2: That is semenyame. Power near.
0: Works of faith connecting to God through prayers.
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0: Works of faith connecting to God through prayers.
2: 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Power near.
0: Works of faith connecting to God through prayers.
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0: Works of faith connecting to God through prayers.
2: 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Power near.
0: Works of faith connecting to God through prayers.
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0: Works of faith connecting to God through prayers.
2: 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Power near.
0: Works of faith connecting to God through prayers.
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0: Works of faith connecting to God through prayers.
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4: Jesus,
3: the Lord have mercy in the name of Jesus.
4: Amen.
3: Ever the woman mobile and will use
4: cream. Amen.
3: First John chapter number 3, verse the number 8. First John chapter the number 3, verse the number 8. But the Bible say, for he that committed a sin is from the devil. Yahweh ye born in the freeborn son. So for the devil sinned from the beginning. Alone was started say where the oil born in. For this purpose the Son of Man was manifested that he might destroy the works of the devil. Was
4: meant
3: to obey Dan who the
4: Dan who the
3: obey say bon somebody the edge. Hallelujah. So for your bumper, so for bonisu edin ne ma pifri bonisu edin ne ma pifri ebadi nyangpo. Emma ho your bumper say ebadi nyangpo ponse boni bi aye addicted to any sin bi aye addicted to be addicted to masturbation.
4: Yes.
3: Be addicted to adultery.
4: Yes.
3: There are so many sins.
4: So many sins.
3: We be addicted to chrono.
4: Chrono.
3: We turn our phone. Be addicted to
4: chrono.
3: We be addicted to insult.
4: Yes.
3: Abra bumi yano. We be addicted to chrono. We be addicted to konkonsa. We be so many konkonsa. No what thing konfon tema.
4: My God.
3: We are on pebe do dasu ya.
4: But dasu ya.
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4: Yes.
3: We be ana bon pebe do anju filmo.
4: Jesus, Jesus, Jesus.
5: Jesus Christ.
3: Ewurade, ma wuja, ntum, kase ewurade nyankopɔn, ne biema na ne bɔ.
5: Jesus,
3: for we are saying, you know,
5: yes,
3: what time for pie will be a womb pill ye.
5: Womb pill ye.
3: In this life, I'm missing the what time for will be a womb pill ye. That is your enemy.
5: Yes.
3: And you acquire yourself in the public and pay me power. Oh, Jumana, won't you? And of course, Jumani,
5: I'm
3: poor, but I will you.
5: Yes.
3: What sitting in power to womb pill ye. Maybe a bomb pie, I say, what didn't you go? Set the word, dimming you go.
5: Over dimming you go.
3: We pay one another, we pay
5: one another,
3: we pay me ye.
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3: ora pala
5: da ya ba
3: Hallelujah.
5: Yeah.
3: And we make Gushua your bomb. My God.
5: Jesus.
3: Now what you should do as well, oh Lord.
5: Do as well, oh Lord.
3: So for what be any my you.
5: Amen.
3: What you come to be any my
5: you. Amen.
3: And you should call be any my you.
5: Amen.
3: For the truly pursuing the word to turn you at the phone. And what it is half favor and be any my you.
5: Amen.
3: Hallelujah.
5: Amen.
3: Acts chapter 14, verse 8 and 9. Mamma 9 was so he went out and followed him and did not know that it was done by the angel was real. But though he was seeing a vision, Peter asem na yekin babu sa bra ye chi wonu ko she fi ase na ehwese ki ebuku ne mrebi bebeku no babu sa aso ne bompae ma na aso ne bompae ne wadi nyang pon suma ne bofo ma ne ko fi ase ne ko ne babu sa na pepo na o ka chi se obonfo nge se oni ne chi di ne chi bedum pepe so no se eh adinam ka se dai
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6: bravo kapala Jesus
3: so for the way in my ye ne se o ma won san ojuma ye
6: aya
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6: ya
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3: kwa bi mana bomb
6: bi mana bomb
3: e ba ti e
6: ba ti e
3: ni san ojuma
6: san ojuma
3: ni san ojuma
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3: ojuma ba wa ni
6: ojuma ba wa
3: urade ye ya ojuma ye
6: e
3: ba ti e ma ojuma ye
6: e ba ti e ma
3: ojuma ye e ba ti e ma
6: ojuma ye
3: yes o ba
6: yes o
3: ba ba bi an
6: ra pa la ba
3: fa ri ra
6: ta da pa la ba ba ya
3: ga bi
6: wa pa la ba
3: fa
6: ra pa la ja la
3: Jesus Christ. For what in young pon shira na mawo de na maye bia na do ye bia nkoso.
6: Yes.
3: The bomb pile de wan young pon me bia shemensa. If you na ku ojuma be koso, de wo ye bia be koso. the bumper said be a we be a encans in Semuda.
6: Amen.
3: Everybody was touching him upon the bumper.
6: Yes,
3: Lord. With Jesus Christ.
6: Jesus Christ.
3: And he gave him for a point of contact.
6: Mm-hmm.
3: For a point of contact, saying show a passport, a ID card. A DBA, the a point of contact. Be any demo for this year. For a point of contact this year. For a point of contact this year. For a point of contact this year. Cardilla Hava. For a point of contact this year. Saying show a year open so work for Kusia. Like a DBA garment of favor. Do the call Juma. 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
3: 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Say Isaac dia utwari a. 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Your bomb pile say free ne ko point of contact me shira so. Ebade tu ni and daddy
6: yes
3: about the abasanya kese e wo Jesus Christ
6: the
3: say are be say are
6: amen
3: we dey go juma so am to for be two name no so e ba dey here e wo Jesus Christ dey mo amen may the Lord which he bless you e ba dey share ba dey you nyam ya dem ko share and pa ba bu she ku ishia e 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
7: Morning.
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3: 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But o di nse na ka se free fa.
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3: 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But o di na
7: Pastor
3: 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Jesus Christ, demo.